0: Yeah.
1: This is a full Donald Trump. Guys, I have all recorded.
2: I need you to do it, but you have a copy too. Yeah.
0: By the way, the battery is almost dead.
2: Oh, okay, fine. I'll see what I get.
0: It's only gonna be seen by me.
2: Oh, okay.
0: Still.

0: Happy Adios! Going into the
1: album. Oh, okay, okay.
2: Let me... Come on.
0: Later. Why don't you start the last...
1: Oh, okay, okay.
0: Why don't we start at the...

0: Well, that's full frame. Fun. Give me your days and ways.
1: Okay. 1, 2.

Okay.

0: Ah, good transition to energy. There we go.
1: Right. So at the end. Okay. I thought I'm here for something.
0: There's the weird. I found
2: this. Is that the most straight song we wrote?
0: Yeah.
2: Yeah.
1: That's why.
0: There we go. Okay.
1: That's the money note.
2: So do you want to do it one more time? Or?
1: One more time.
0: The whole thing or
2: wait,
0: just that part?
2: Just that part?
1: Yep. The whole thing. Okay. One, two, four.

0: of ending on the 7 chord. Instead of the slowdown, we're slowing down. Instead of the last slow one, instead of the... Go one more. And we ally the last.
1: Okay.
0: Yeah. And then he goes batshit crazy on the last one. Yeah.
1: Can I play the outro?
2: That's how you... That's the real...
0: I see. I'm lacking...
1: That's how you...

I see. That would make it up. Okay. Gotcha. One.

0: punk your shot. Wow.
1: So one song down.
0: How many minutes have we spent?
2: Oh,
0: that's just an hour. And we really.
2: Wow. I just started feeling like long as a guy.
0: I knew it.
1: I'm pretty butterfly.
0: Really? And I feel like you were a defensive mid. And I'm like
3: talking about soccer.
0: No, defensive midfielder has to run the long.
3: You have soccer on your mind.
0: I
3: met him.
0: Yeah. Sorry.

세다 세 맞으라고. 쏘다 아프리카 세다 세로.

0: Ah, yeah.
1: Yeah, but that's
0: this orange amp is so nice, but I can't move it back.
1: Ah, it's too literal, too on the nose.
0: Yeah.

0: hard. I'm like, Jen, I
1: want to. Oh! Modulate? Here, use some.
2: No, no, that's the kind of
1: network. You hello?
0: Oh shit, I need a phone.
1: I'm the sound floor.
2: I have one.
1: This is going up. Easy.
2: I should put it here.
0: For the pulse, it's going up.
2: This is out.
1: Yeah, output goes
2: to this. Is out. Yeah, that's the pedal. And then where does that leave? Where is that?
1: Extent.
2: Or can I have that, your output?
0: Yeah. I was actually thinking about like actual.
1: I don't see the connect between those two.
0: Oh, is that
1: oh I know the band.
0: Yeah,
1: it's a fact.
0: Bye.

0: Wait.
1: Is this my counting
2: is right, but it's the same set play. Yeah. Is the thing, right? I'll put

0: Oh, I see.
1: Is it not? Mark,
2: not Mark. Yeah.
0: It's fine.
1: Okay.
3: And after bar 55, it's a different section.
0: It's the same four bars, except they have words.

0: Chia there, will you cut a cumbia groove? And have you ever heard Selena in that before? Yeah, kind of. There we go. There we go. You got it. You got it on the first try. And then how... Two bars, go back to the rock. Yeah. Of course.
1: I'll definitely get it.
0: Good question, let's see.
1: If you have the Sibelius foul of it, it'll be perfect, because I can just fix it myself.
0: Right.
1: Do you?
0: I have it on my laptop, yeah. Let me go get it.
1: Is it Sibelius or?
0: MuseScore.
1: Does it trust it?
0: I never had tried Sibelius before.
1: I
0: say
1: bar 55 hits. Bar.
0: I call that we're going back to the rock and cumbia until middle.
2: That's
0: what Andrew said.
2: Come beer.

0: other country.
1: Yeah, you're looking at him as if
2: it's impossible.
1: I'm very.
3: Yeah. I think I guessed some of the parts, right?
1: Yeah. You have very good intuition.
3: Yeah. To me.
4: Yeah. Drum yeah. Oh, bass.
1: Why come in after you play me?
3: Trump,
1: you
3: cowbell.
1: Oh, cowbell.
2: Oh, cowbell. I have it. Yeah. I'm gonna play cowbell.

0: Okay, sure.
1: Right, okay. I think that. I was able to do it.
2: Yeah, I show flex.
1: No, but what were you?

0: Yeah.
1: Sure.
2: That's why your favorite live show. Because you've seen that live.
3: See how much they're sweating?
0: Only the vocalists were like.
2: Exactly. Everyone else.
1: Because for everybody to in line. 3 and 4 and 3 and 4 and 4 and 4 and 4 and 4 and 4 and 4 and 4 and 4 and 4 and 4 and 4 and 4 and 4 and 4 and 4 and 4 and 4 and 4 and 4 and 4 and 4 and 4 and 4 and 4 and 4 and 4 and 4 and 4 and 4 and 4 and 4 and 4 and 4 and 4 and 4 and 4 and 4 and 4 and 4 and 4 and 4 and 4 and 4 and 4 and 4 and 4 and 4 and 4 and 4 and 4 and 4 and 4 and 4 and 4 and 4 and 4 and 4 and 4 and 4 and 4 and 4 and 4 and 4 and 4 and 4 and 4 and 4 and 4 and 4 and 4 and 4 and 4 and 4 and 4 and 4 and 4 and 4 and 4 and 4 and 4 and 4 and 4 and 4 and 4 and 4 and 4 and 4 and 4 and 4 and 4 and

0: Are you feeling it?
1: I've been feeling it.
0: Okay.
1: But this helped me work better.
0: Okay.
2: So, how can we...

0: I could have. Cumbia is.
1: Oh, yeah.
0: I have that on recording. I'm so happy. Oh, it's still alive. Do we have. I guys have a group.
2: I was going to make.
0: Okay.
1: Oh, wait, do we? That's how we count, all right?
0: The reason I say that is because I want Cumbia. I'm not saying. I got the jazz. Not,
1: every time.
2: Oh, my God.
0: That's like how he said. One day. Here's a. Okay, forget
2: it. It's like Bones Asian food.
0: I feel really good about that one. That
2: no,
0: one.
2: You can. Well, I said. So what, from where? From. And also in composition process, communicate.
1: I know, I don't know how.
0: Not actually, that wouldn't be the first time our drummer said. I'm very respectful. Doing a lot.
2: Yeah. Don't be happy. Don't be happy.
0: My mom and dad.
2: On the same part.
1: One, two, three, four.

0: Yo, we are leading to some.
1: Well,
2: Lisa.
0: I'm gonna change the texture.
2: What is the
1: like trumpet cowbell? But it's like, I don't
2: text. Yeah, but that's everything on top. The way I am is the same.
1: Exactly. That's
2: okay. Right.
0: The way he changed the was so nice.
2: It was. Maybe you can like. I really like that because I started calling. I like that. Maybe more subtle.
1: Yeah. But after
2: that,
0: sure,
2: yeah. That's right now.
1: One though. We have our own.
2: That's a very dangerous way. That's the way.
1: Year. Sometimes I hit it.
2: Oh, of course. Like, yeah. I don't know.
0: I'm sure when we sing.
1: But not as we
0: yeah.
1: Ask each other.
2: I agree. That's why we're saying. That's what. Yeah, we are.
0: After we sing.
2: I think he's talking about the.
0: Oh.
2: We haven't got guess
1: what I don't know.
0: How does that
2: well the first step follow the steps, right? Don't take the
1: it's red. I got red.
2: We're not counting. Kind of feeling
3: oh, when so we get tired
2: no, that's the step. Yeah, one.
1: I don't have
2: I forgot because you're expecting everybody.
0: Yeah,
2: I haven't got right now. We're full. Okay. Interrupt it and we go
0: back. We have it twice.
2: Yeah, we give it a good count off.

0: That's the thing with the song.
1: So, yeah.
0: There we go. So. The two are on like muted
2: colors. Oh, yeah. Stop.
0: There we go. Kind of. The third one is before the beat. Right before.

It's more hip, a lot of more anticipation.

0: for the yeah. picture to show us how to actually write it. There you go. Yeah. For how it starts.
1: How it starts.
0: The second half, though, it's... The idea repeats.
1: Yeah.
0: There we go.
1: Yeah, there
0: it is. You can theoretically go forever.
1: I don't know. Well, okay. I was imagining, like, in experimental movies, you see, like, really quickly panning camera.
0: Each chord is, like, a different, very fast. Like, ah, yeah. If that helps you. Yeah. Okay. Yeah? Okay. I play trombone.
2: Yeah, I can write. Yeah. Okay.
0: Hold on. Oh. 3 hours. Well, no, it could.
1: We have this moment, and after that, so that's what I was saying. You guys play. Yeah. I was like,
0: long as. Like,
1: hey, you guys sound like the Who.
0: The Who. Keep saying that. How do you say Janet or Jeff?
1: KB.
0: KB sounds. That sounds a lot more.

0: Your notes are right. I know. I don't know. Make sure. If not, it's that.
1: Oh.
0: That helps you feel. Exactly. Yeah. There we go. We should have started with the action. Yeah. Now we know in the future.

0: you know, when we come back,
1: it doesn't matter. We only
2: okay. Yeah.

0: 4 bars.
1: It's however long we want. Everything is cute.
2: Can we do then 16 bars and then we do that and then 8 bars? Okay. 16 and we do it and then 8 bars.
1: I'll follow. 3.

0: we've done the same thing. Yeah. I haven't gone any. Maybe
1: how can we help?
0: You're a little early.

0: Yeah.
1: Sure. I didn't hear
2: it's
1: one.
2: It's like, I'm gonna...
3: I see.
2: I'll show you.
0: Okay. Oh, sure.

0: correct. Yeah, you start at the right place.
1: Yeah, that'll keep the hi-hat this time.
2: Sure.
1: Five, two, three.

0: yeah.
1: He told me to put that. I want to put it. That means you don't have to do the role. I agree.
2: I'll check it out.
1: I'm going to tell you to see what you like told. We've already been playing what long.

0: Sarah, or better though, just to make sure to crash that. Okay, make sure. 1, 2, 4, step up. 1, 2, 3, 4.
1: Oh yeah, because I start on right.
0: How do I look different?

0: Yeah.
1: Yeah, got it. Okay.

0: yeah, yeah.
1: So
0: I can act, I will eyes long.
1: Oh yeah,
0: but no, I think it's durable.
1: Ah,
0: yeah. You like feel free to ornament out of time, but you play for a third second, or we do 5-on-5. The second time.

0: 忘れた。ああ。B minor。B flat。F。Second time four bar. Yeah. Oh, that's fine.
1: Let's start from that.
0: Okay. Yeah. Okay. You know what we're starting?

0: get rid of middlemen. It's better. It's the
1: okay, one more time.
0: The Scottish part.

sudden. Yeah, yeah. It's a very sudden change. Yeah, that's not a bossa nova. Oh, yeah. Like a high class, like dinner party, bossa nova.

0: Great, great. Yeah.
1: So it's like.
2: After the chorus, the dreamy part.
1: Yeah, what about...
2: That's a good question. Kiryu, what do you want Lon to play during the chorus?
0: Yes, indeed. This is a climax.

0: went drunk.
1: No, there's many chords. Comes back. Now I know what you're talking about.
2: This is the real chord.
1: Loud chord. Very high.
2: That's the chord.
3: Yeah.
1: Before Drifter. Drifter is not chord. Come in, I'll show.
0: Oh, that was way up. I wasn't even looking at the same chart.
1: Bar 39. 39 to the second time you played E.
0: Yeah. I start from there.
1: Okay. We don't know. We haven't defined that yet. The very first time. Oh, I know exactly. Think of like marching snare.
0: Yes. West side.

0: like four more. You're ending up so well. Oh, don't say that.
1: It's fun.
2: Yeah.
0: All right. So last thing we do, why don't we start
3: beginning?
0: Yeah, just so get the Aaron Follow's eye.
3: Slip by, start. Yeah. When the drums come.
0: You want to start that?
2: Yeah. Sure. 1, 2, 3.

0: wonderful.
1: One, two, three.

0: I meant, that was like the best part of the song.
1: Yeah. What was that? Como se llama? My name is Taichi.

0: ちょっと楽しく
1: ね。Never inches correct.
2: It's all about having fun. I was very revealed.
0: That was definitely too funny.
2: So we're

0: But we don't have much time.
1: No, you're right. Let's move on.
2: I want a punk buzz like that.
0: Yeah. I know. We can do that.

0: What I like to do, yeah, but not that hard. That feels bad. It feels slow, but I think it's, yeah, that feels.
1: マジか。Yeah. San Diego で会ったさ、his name was long hair guy. He was like, yeah, you guys are really amazing, very good, and like you guys sounded a tiny bit like sloppy, but that was also charming. And I was like, hmm, そっか。
0: Oh, yeah.
1: Bottle. This time I double. Double zip.

0: 最後はもう全然 right.
1: Of course, but I followed you. Yeah, I know what's the slogan.
2: Yeah. Okay, じゃあやろう。It was 85 all this time.
1: No, what's the point of practice?
2: バッターに届く前に亡くなっていく。
1: What's the point?

punish the past. Golden ship is my trial last year. Our death is once again. So renew, deny to you.

0: like it slow. Swing sounds funny when it's slow. Like, it sounds classy. It sounds like a chord.
1: Because the chords are amazing.
0: Exactly. And gee, I wonder who wrote it. No, but like, we're not rushing. It feels like we're running.
1: Can we do just one more time?
0: Same place. Okay. And this time, try not to rush the...

0: that word. Forget you know Joe was a true pass to the hand. Changes hands.
1: Where is my girlfriend? My girlfriend.

もうさ、いつもさ、アレックスが弾いてるコードが分かんないからさ、yeah. like, I thought he was always playing、yeah. でも、kind of like different, like, I can't tell what he...

0: for slow down.
1: A question, actually.
0: Hell no.
1: Okay. Oh, you're right.
0: We can't believe you.
1: The beginning. For me, the beginning. After this, I want to get.

tell you about a story about this, about this, about this Mexican brother. It goes like this. Well, well, well. I wanted to talk about Mexican Gon Ma. He was left by the beach and then disappeared.

0: You can't hear yourself?
1: I could.
0: Oh, I can't hear anything.
2: That's too bad.
3: Yo, yo, hey, yo, hi, ho, ho. Yo, yo, yo.
0: Can you try it again?
4: And it's why?
0: I only allow glucose.
5: No, okay, so now you're listening. I can't do that.
3: Yo, yo, hey, hey, yeah, hey, hey, yeah, wait, hey, yeah.
0: One.
3: Yes.
0: Yeah. Can you hear it?
5: Yeah.
6: But really slight, right? You're quiet.
5: It's normal.
6: Normal?
5: Yeah.
6: What's normal?
5: Good question. I can comfortably hear you.
0: Okay, but I can't hear anything.
7: Too bad. Wow.

0: What's it called? The like a peak electricity?
1: I don't know. Oh, static.
0: Static, yeah.
1: Static right now?
0: Do you guys have it on the both side or just the right?
2: Hello,
0: this side.
1: This the right?
0: I feel like I have it both, but it's really quiet.
2: Wait, so you're quiet?
0: Yeah,
2: now?
0: It's really quiet.
2: Now?
0: Hello, hello, yeah. No, it hasn't changed anything. Yeah.
2: I got my, I got my, I got my.

0: perfect. Thank you. Thank you. Thank you. Thank you. Come in. Age old.
1: You only have it on one side?
2: Yeah, this side.
0: I'm an age old him.
2: I don't know.
0: Can you? I'm in age old him.
2: I'm an angel him.
0: I'm in an age old him.
2: An angels him.
1: Angels.
0: I'm in an age old him.
1: So how do we want this? Hold
0: on a second. She.
1: I said we start with some groove practice, getting to the
0: third line, the second from the last.
2: An age old hymn. What about it?
0: I want this.
2: Can't hear you.
0: I want the lyrics along this line, but I don't know if it. And so I want more advice.
2: Okay. Yeah.
3: You guys want rhythm or just getting to the vibe?
0: Sure.

0: before that microphone.
1: That was really cool. I thought they were lyrics, like rap lyrics.
2: No, I'm actually looking for that stuff.
3: Looking for what?
2: Like that word MV88 that I used to record our band.
3: Oh, yeah.
2: Because you wanted to be
3: recorded, right? So I can go home and I can
1: chop.
4: Shay.
1: I just love the idea of recording existing a Latin beat with long yelling. Help me find it! I love that. Okay, can you pass me a laptop?
2: Okay, so for each sections of our rehearsal, yeah. I will do a recording, right? For every like 20 minutes, 10 minutes, I will stop.
1: The biggest pocket.
2: And let's talk about what have we done in that recording.
1: Okay.
2: So for the last recording, that's a nice jam, but sorry, I was looking for my...
1: That's fine.
3: Special recording. I was looking for my special recording.

0: call Shen?
1: Do we really need this?
0: Yeah, can I call Shen?
2: Better to have.
3: You think, wait, this is what I know. It's probably Shane.
2: Ask him. I might have hit it. Run out of time.
4: Yep, time. It's 2 is 12.
5: Let's just do it. If we have that one, your voice. But it's usually just
0: right here. Can you call him?
4: I can only imagine what a 7-hour car ride was doing the same car.
5: Thank God, Tommy.
2: What did I do?
5: No, it's not you, it's us.
4: Yeah, you guys bicker like a married couple.
5: Yes, at the
4: same.
2: Yeah. Let's get married.
5: That will profit like none of us.
4: Exactly, you don't get papers.
5: we just have a simple gay marriage.
4: Exactly.
0: I feel like I'm in trouble.
4: So you lose.
0: Yeah, it would just like do harm. Like just do harm to us.
4: And Takeda, one more thing. Can you pass me the entire backpack? Last time, I promise.
5: Okay. I can't promise you guys that I can use it today. I'm so sorry.
4: That's fine. Let's just do something.
5: It's fine. It's my problem.
2: To not be able to. Okay. I feel bad.
0: Do you have a recorder?
4: No, I don't. Oh, I want to use my phone.
5: Maybe we can put a microphone right next to your phone.
4: Yeah.
5: So we can edit it.
2: That's what I'm doing. And also, I will just tell you my pop. 1-5-1-5-2-3-0-4.
4: You did it on purpose.
2: 1-5-0-4. Alright, hold on. Alright, this is the second part of today's rehearsal.
0: Do the 10.
5: So the objective today? We will have relatively solid idea for bassline and the way we sing, the way we play guitar, and the way we play drums for Dodo Bird. We're only focused on Dodo Bird today.
4: Okay.
3: Dodo Bird?
4: Dodo Bird. That's what it's called, I guess.
5: Dodo Bird, right?
4: What do you call Dodo Bird in Japanese?
2: Dodo.
4: Okay. All right. Oh, thanks.
5: And before that, we'll start a little jam, and I'll try to get in the vibe of that rhythm.

0: Yeah, when you put on the pedals, I couldn't compete with you. I couldn't hear myself at all.
1: I stopped recording and talked about what we just for the past 17 minutes.
0: Oh shit, you're right. That was 17 minutes?
1: Yeah.
0: Wow.
1: Feels longer.
0: No, it feels shorter. I felt like 5 minutes.
2: Yeah. You can boost yourself.
0: Yeah.

0: listening.
1: Well, I can't hear myself, so that means I don't have to do anything.
0: I like this.
1: Everything in 6.8 or 3 you say is good.
0: This doesn't feel like a 6.8 though. This feels like just like smack. I just watch it fall.
1: Maybe for you.
2: What about the riff at the top? Play something different.
0: Your voice are too long.
1: Yeah.
2: Can you face it towards me?
0: I'll just put it
2: to do-do.
1: Okay.
2: Again? We didn't do do-do at all.
0: Okay, so this is the third part of today's version. We got carried away last time.
1: We're gonna redeem ourselves.
0: We're doing. But that was a good warm up.
1: Yes. I actually missed playing with you guys. That was fun. Yeah.
3: No?
1: Yeah.
3: With the basses, the quality of jump, like, boosts.
1: Oh, yeah.
3: Yeah.
1: Harmony is very important.
3: You should do this more the next 3 weeks.
1: Yeah.
3: Or I should consider, like, going to his point.
0: Yeah. But it's also because of.
3: I mean, we can get speakers.
1: I have a mixer. Yeah, I should.
3: Well, maybe not in your house.
1: Oh, okay.
3: All right. Oh, I'll see.
1: Yeah.
3: All right,
0: harmonies.
1: What
3: is harmony?
1: Okay, harmony. Anything like sarcastic? Okay, Mr. Harmony Man.
0: No. Well,
3: okay. First, can I try the lyrics I wrote?
1: Yeah.
3: I know, so you guys can do. You can try.
0: Yeah, but I want to move on. So, this.

0: add at something, right? Yeah. And I don't know how to play that. It's like... I like that.
1: So it's just at the end of the...
2: What's that?
1: What do we call this? Like the dinosaur part.
0: By the way, do you like this?
1: Yes.
0: Do you like this song? I can change the harmonic.
3: Oh, it sounds very oriental. I like it.

0: choose other movies.
1: Okay.
0: Too much stories. Okay.
2: At the end of the dinosaur park, kind of dinosaur was playing a scene.
1: Yeah.
2: And then stop.
0: Can we play that from the dinosaur park? No, let's not call it dinosaur park. It sounds too much like, what's it called? What is the bird that Dudu carries?
1: Oh, the stork. Stork. Not Christianity.
0: I mean, carries the
1: in
0: a
1: folklore,
0: baby.
1: Right? Yeah, stork.
0: Yeah, we already used Dudu.
2: It's like the
0: egg part. Okay, sure, that's
1: the egg part. Okay. Yeah.
2: The chicken part.
0: Conception. Okay. Okay, 1, 2, 3, 4, 1, 2.

0: So
1: it's up to you, because it's like you just play what it doesn't have to be that riff. It can be whatever. Or you can just say it's like, but give us the cue.
0: Let's try that out one more time.
1: 1, 2.
2: One more time.
3: You want me to follow you on that?
1: Okay. 1, 2.
2: Bye.

0: this is what I was going to play. I'll look at you. So. Let's see what I'm doing.
1: One, two, three.

0: see us, but you have to like stop and then say. Once you give us the one, that's one, two, three.
1: Okay. So.
0: No, you have to like stop the fridge. Yeah, you gotta stop.

0: Very good. I was going to say conducting, there's always two cues, right? If I have a choir, I usually give like a,
1: okay.
0: Right? So you have to give two, and that was good because you gave.
1: I see.
0: Two.
1: Okay, one more time. One, two.

0: whole song. Sorry,
1: Don't punch him in the face.
0: This whole song is just
2: all about how man
1: that
0: to do work. It's like a dog outside. It doesn't matter how it's and that bird thing for itself. So you can play
3: but maybe
0: bend the string and make it like just all about
3: and
0: more fun the better.
3: Okay.
0: It's better.
3: Okay,
0: like,
3: got it.
0: Don't play triplets.
3: Okay.
0: Because this is a process song.
3: Okay.
0: Like every note.
1: Yeah. So fun. So fun.
3: So fun. That I heard you say.
0: Yeah.
3: Plus 79.
4: But we should really go to OC Studios so that we can the next 3 weeks. Of course, I keep on coming to him and then we have something to share with him beforehand. But because it's much more difficult for him.
3: You're still on about the penis.
4: How are you playing?
0: I'm playing poorly.

0: top two-way field. Alright, top on two.
1: Maybe no.
0: That's that was, my sound.
2: That was good.
0: That sound like
1: one. Oh, yeah.
0: Yeah. Alright, top. My hand, two, three, two, three, two, three.

0: It kind of makes a. I mean, or what I hear.
1: Yeah, it's about. Because I used to have this chord. Do I sound distorted? Does it sound like. Listener?
0: We hear?
1: When I was playing with four.
0: Not really. By definition, fours are not that distant.

0: practice.
1: Yeah.
0: Let's make sure the bass are
1: good. Yeah.
0: Let's talk about the progression. I really like
1: What are the chords?

Yeah.

0: sorry, what was the second one, right? I don't think we should go to that. Three, four.
1: Yeah.
0: We should wait. Maybe we can do that four times, and so we should go back.
2: No, it's too boring to go back.

0: important because we don't have like, the same order and the place should be the last thing to it. It's not that. Let's try again.
1: Okay, let's see.
0: The voice will, like, think about it.

0: want to do a 6-8 thing, like
1: Is this what you're talking about?
2: Where's my glasses?
1: Wait, what?
2: What is 6-8?
0: Little stretch part. It's supposed to. So, now one bar of the.
2: Yeah. Okay. So, 1, 2, 4.

0: end the song this way?
1: Because you can build up noise.
0: Where we start this, and we go back. We should do that in the second verse.
1: I'm just focusing on the song right now. You do remember your
0: or which part?
1: I know this
0: the last section where the what I was singing.

0: Yeah.
1: You say thank you, but no one had you the phone.
2: Okay.
3: It's 3:05.
4: Yeah, I have time.

0: Wait, you may also do it. Can you do that each time? Let's practice the groove.
1: Okay. Place it on the...
2: Yeah, let me put it on my headphones.
1: So where do I play it?
2: On the tube.
1: Okay.

0: That's gonna be hard. Okay, I'm back into this.
1: But this is
0: great. So do I do it every time or just after the? Okay.
1: One.

0: Hedgehog.
1: What? The vibe of the song is that
2: too much coffee.
1: Is really? That you slam the tube.
0: Yeah.
1: Attack the demonstration to groove. Demonstrate the groove.
0: Okay.
1: One, two, three, four.

0: second. Bang. It's a vibe. You play all the stupider.
1: I play what?
2: Oh, are you displacing the two of us?
0: Yeah.
2: That's cool. Let's try that. Yeah.
0: Actually, I am displacing the bass drum. The bass.
2: Oh, right. You're following.
0: 1, 2, 3. No, that's not it.
1: Wait, so I don't play differently?
0: Yeah, you should play. It should be gun. Dun, dun, dun, dun. Dun, dun.
1: Okay, let's try.
0: So it's 2 E and...

0: Can I play with singing?
1: Yeah. You don't have to play it each time. You can just play that riff whenever you feel it. Okay. Like, I'll hear it. One, two.
0: One more time.
1: One, two.

0: cool. And it's all in a bad way.
1: that was like, and then you missed the beat, and then you missed the whole thing. And then you do the empty notes.
0: Just isolate that part so we can get it.
2: And also in the riff, I feel like it's too crowded. So can you not play my? You're playing like a snare. The hi hat. Not play hi-hat.
1: That's right. And because right now we separate ourselves in our application set, we just
2: I did. So one more time.
1: You can put it whenever you feel comfortable.
2: I wanna try.
1: But the rhythm in my head is.
2: Can you not do that?
1: I want
2: only when I play.

0: We don't do that anymore? I think that was...
1: My powers. But this song hurt. This sound like hurt.
2: Nice. That's always the goal, right?
1: One, two, top. Sorry.

0: the I don't feel like I'm gripping enough. I want to keep the way I sing, because the way I was singing was catering to the way I played guitar. I don't think it's matching very well. How about this?
1: How about you both?
0: No.
1: I'm just trying to figure out.
0: Why don't we switch? So it was me in the first one, and then you two.
1: I thought you were switching. I was
2: kind of
1: excited.
2: What if I do your number? You.
3: No.
0: So I was playing first, and then you next, right? Can you play first, and then I play next? Yeah, can I try?
1: Also, I feel like if you, because since we have another player, drop the guitar, just focus on, I think we can.
0: But I don't want to drop the line. I like the line.
1: Yeah, but you
0: said. But I like that line. I really want to keep that line.
2: Yeah, let's try what Takedo wants.
1: Yeah. Okay.
2: And let's see if you like it.
1: So I'm not saying, we are.
0: You didn't say that.
2: He implied that.
1: I'm just saying that I want you to start, so not distracting it, so you can really deliver.
0: That's fine. I can do that after this, but can we do that once?
1: Like, right now, I system just like the vocal part is in set memories of the song. Is it the same key?
2: Yeah.
1: So we want to have that. So it's better. Otherwise, right now, that we are.
0: I don't quite get what you're saying. Can we try? Can we try?
2: Okay, let's do it.
0: You play and I play. You play, I play.
1: Yeah, that's three.
0: One more time.
1: One, two, three. One, two, three. And the two, and the three.

0: I want you to play the group and you just sing your vocal and deliver your vocal to let us judge you.
1: Okay, in the intro I play guitar. In the verse I don't play guitar.

0: I wasn't paying too much attention. I was trying to survive.
1: Okay, let's do it one more time.
2: Let's not. Don't worry about surviving.
1: Let's do it one more time. Yeah, sure.
0: Okay.
1: One more time. Sorry. I missed it. Wrong
0: time. Okay.

Yeah, I think the rhythm is what's getting me. It's all syncopated, therefore there's no variation between downbeat and offbeat. It's just all da, which is why maybe it's lungs not paying attention to it. The rhythm.

0: So do you like this new section?
1: Yeah, I want to use that riff. Yeah, I think that's the way to go.
0: Yeah, I feel like we should change up the rhythms. Like, we had a complex rhythm, but our lazy brains just pulled us back to, like, easy rhythms.
2: It's almost like there's no blood in there.
0: Yeah.
1: Wait, what's wrong with the original rhythm? Like, what's the reason behind we switched up?
2: When you were taking a shit, he listened to the recording, and he liked the mistake I made, where I entered on two. He wanted to elaborate that.
1: What if we do that for the second verse? And what if we keep the first for the first verse? And
2: that would change the rhythm.
0: But that wouldn't be the same part anymore.
1: It's like,
0: this song is so simple right now. It just had one note.
1: Yeah. So, what about this? We keep either this rhythm or the original one for the first and second verse, and then we go back, but with a different beat, and then we do the new section.
0: No, this is either...
1: Can we try?
0: It's either on the one or on the two.
1: Can we try?
0: It's like the entire vibe.
1: Can we try?
0: Like, one based on one and based on two, it's like, I play...
1: Can we try?
2: Say the same thing five times, get results.
1: So can we start with the original, whichever you like.
0: Yeah. Start with the original one.
1: Original beat,
0: yeah.
1: And then a second verse, original beat, yeah. And then after the second, we do the new beat.
0: Okay.
1: Yeah.
0: Which is on 2-1, so for
1: yeah.
0: The first two verses.
2: Yeah, thank you.
0: One, two, three, four.

0: technique that the new rhythm for like 8 bars or 16 bars.
1: So, but
0: in the end, the and then you go back.
1: No, as we raise it up to, it feels like it's a tarp.
0: So that's fine. That's the point.
1: Yeah. So that's like a new section. That's like a bridge. And then that's why I say go back to one, because it feels like it's back.
0: Yeah, it's better. It's that's what I'm saying. It's better if you go back to one. But the problem is maybe where we should be. This after the second section.

0: really like the way you do.
1: Oh, I forgot to record.
0: Ah! One more time. Or we can record it better.
1: We can play it better. So, Juan.
2: Yeah.
1: I think what we did there is we went to a...
0: Yeah, there, what do we do?

0: like good reason this. I don't want you to be punk. Yeah. After that, you can be punk. When we do.
1: Sounds very good. Sounds like.
0: I like that. I like that better. I know. It sounds better. It sounds really good.

Cool. You can also do that by deaccenting everything else to save your fingers. Yeah.

0: combine those two parts. So. So you play the same riff. Can we try that?
1: Right.
0: Two, three, four.

0: 3 minutes away.
1: This is Hol Huit Huan, 2025, April 29th. Today is a religious episode, so get your prayer ropes and sit tight at the edge of your seat. Just a few loose ends before we start. We are recording on the XLR microphone connected directly to the mixer. This time it is faced 45 degrees away from my mouth, yet it is as close as possible. So hopefully that avoids popping noises while still capturing a lot of the resonances up there in the 10K range. We'll see. The impetus for this episode came from drinking coffee after about 3 to 4 weeks after not drinking coffee, and then attending a Methodist service. Not by choice, of course, by obligation, but most importantly, by paycheck. So that combination led to a bunch of furious scribbling, written as small as possible to make sure that nobody could read, but here they are. As fun as it is to argue about what church's theology is more correct over the internet, and creating this perfect body of Christ in your mind as to how to worship him, that isn't very fruitful. At the end of the day, ask any Protestant, any Catholic, any Orthodox, and they will tell you that the only way is to come and see, in the words of Christ. And that is because while Christ might be perfect, the people are not. So anything we do will tend to have aberrations in the local flavor of the time period of the culture, and it's up to us, the observer, the churchgoer, to determine where the true body of Christ is. And there are many ways to do that. A very fun one is by looking at the priests, wait, not priests, saints, although that might not work for Protestants since they don't really produce saints. That might be a statement in and of itself, but that is one heuristic. Again, this episode is focusing on the heuristic of going to the church that you're interested in. It is a step not many people take. There is actually an AI-generated music video that was going around about someone that is Rokor in their mind, but not in a parish. Rokor stands for Russian Orthodox Church outside of Russia. It is tend to be seen as the most traditional, hardcore, regional flavor of the Orthodox Church, at least in Orthobro circles. You ask an actual Russian or actual Romanian or Greek, and they won't probably care because it's what they grew up with. But as a convert, it tends to be a huge deal, and it tends to be the icing on top when it comes to what parish to stay in the long term. So that was a fun music video, and its main takeaway is to get off the internet and go to a church. How many times can we say the same thing? Do the thing. Do it. But with that out of the way, having this concurrent enrollment, so to speak, in a Methodist church and an Orthodox church provides for a lot of whiplash. It definitely takes a lot of getting used to think the way the people there think. One is so far removed from anything anyone would say in public, and the other one is the status quo, exactly what you would say, what is societally acceptable in public. But after having attended Orthodox services enough to start to distinguish the different psalms and different chants and different parts of the liturgy, will put you in the proper mindset to then go to a Protestant church and see the kind of things that are about to be said. This first point here goes, sitting in to a Methodist service gives the same feeling of watching an amputee run and seeing what alternative micromechanisms he comes up with to do what he used to do organically before. So you might have an uncle that broke his leg in his 40s or something, and his gait today has changed accordingly. He can still walk and do many of the things, sit down, hobble over to catch a bus that's running away. But just because that body still has to follow the laws of gravity, seeing kind of that trial and error process of the body over the years is really fascinating. And that wonder, for better or for worse, is what you see at these Protestant services. You ask yourself, what still shines through? How do you reconcile modernism and this focus on the individual, specifically the individual interpretation of scripture, sola scriptura, as they like to call it, with a tradition that has lasted for 2,000 years and beyond because of Christianity being based on Judaism, especially the liturgical services. So seeing that is really interesting. And if you have a historical inclination, you can kind of track where, at what point, things got noticeable, if that even means anything. This point finishes here. Like a surgical knife that cuts an organ imperceptibly at first, right? A good surgeon will do such a good job that you won't even know the kidney is gone, maybe in the context of cancer. But once the cancer progresses to a certain point, you have to cut off more and more until either you are, or rather, you acquiesce to the cancer and just accept it, or you bail ship and die. Now, this metaphor kind of fell apart here, but the point being, it's kind of like that kid's science experiment, the one where he said, how much sawdust can I put in my Rice Krispies before people notice, right? There is a number, and that number will be different for many people, but that number still exists, and it's really funny to see where people sit at. We do have to be careful, though, to avoid hubris, right? Going back on the meme idea, we don't want to be like that Wojak at the party by himself saying, nobody knows I'm a level 100 at World of Warcraft something something, right? Nobody cares. Now, it would be disingenuous to say that all churches are equally heretical because you might hail from an Anglican church or some other kind of restorationist, traditionalist church that does have liturgy indeed. But two questions arise. One, where is the delineation? So if you have a creed that everyone in that body subscribes to, what is really important and what can you just throw out for the sake of ecumenism? And two, if you do choose to include a lot of different people with maybe contradictory theology, why is the quality control so lax in the first place? If X doesn't matter, why is it even a point of consideration? This will come up later, but let's leave it there for now. This whole point about watching an amputee and seeing what still shines through is specifically in the context of repentance, that idea of repentance and humility that for the uninitiated is a core tenet of Christianity, but that kind of comes in and out, kind of picket fences itself, depending on what is convenient for the pastor and the missionary work at the time. I'm sure you'd be caught dead before you suggest adding back the Lord have mercies at a Methodist service. That kind of thing. That is what is meant by repentance. And depending on who exactly has been tasked the job, the luxury of speaking their mind for 10 to 15 minutes during the sermon, you get different gradients of that. You might get the positive self-help tone that white people, specifically business-oriented Americans, are lampooned for, or you might actually get something a little more challenging. Usually the pastors and lay ministers with a little more testosterone tend to be of that inclination. Notice how the word man and woman was not used. Someone was simply more testosterone, because these days anybody can go up there and speak their mind. Make of that what you will, but that is where that idea came from. And mind you, this all came from one service, the Good Friday service. So we might as well make it a narrative from beginning to end. So we move on to the song, which kind of interrupts the flow of the speech so that it's not all speaking or not all singing. And then takeaway number two is that any choral setting, especially the modernist unisex ones, sound like those North Korean shortwave broadcasts. And that is most assuredly not the connection that the composer and the performers want to make in the audience's head, nor will they ever make the connection. It's very specific. We're all vaguely familiar with national music, music of a nationalist character. Every country has their national anthem, which is usually set to an orchestra or concert band, at least these days, the ones that were born out of democracy and rationalism, with some kind of instrumental accompaniment and a choir too. It might be just one voice, it might be full four-part Russian counterpoint, but that tends to be kind of the texture of nationalist music, music that is meant to be propaganda for a country to instill national identity. But taking that lens of music as a means to an end, as opposed to just pleasure, that is popular music, but instead of that, having music that is meant to glorify a certain entity, be it a god or a king or a president or a country or a more abstract notion like music itself. On the musique, for example, by one of those romantic dudes, doesn't matter too much. But you start looking at music in that place of it serving a purpose, and you might start to build this kind of knee-jerk response to propaganda in general, worldly propaganda. So the very idea that churches would choose to use those nationalist idioms in their core of music, be it their psalms or their hymns or their anthems, is kind of a head-scratcher. If anything, it reveals what people truly value. This is specifically to give proper context in comparison to Orthodox chant, which was also born out of a tradition. Nothing is eternal. Everything comes from something. In the words of Kamala Harris, you didn't fall out of a coconut tree, and neither did music. But that idea of taking a specific form of music, say Byzantine chant, and freezing it, and having that part of its liturgy with the explicit restriction of not having any instruments on it, does wonders in removing the human aspect of liturgy altogether. So that was the anthem. We had a little mini sermon, and then an anthem, and then the clapping, right? It would be rude not to clap for these wonderful performers, in this case women, that sang this 2 to 3 minute feel-good piece. And then the next difference hits you. You never clap for Orthodox chanters. You never clap, period. It almost feels wrong to do so because the focus, as Luke Smith has said, is not on you or is not on any specific form of you that is them either. The point continues, the laity probably go out of their way to avoid any aspect of a performance. That word performance would make any clergy cringe when it comes to their liturgical life and how they choose to practice that liturgical life. The more astute of you might have noticed that this is also serving as an apologetic for liturgy, liturgical worship in general. So for any Catholics listening, don't get too excited. We'll get to you a little later. But remembering that word performance, is that where the theater is evil meme comes from? This might just be Luke Smith, but there seems to be this pervasive notion that the imagination is a source of many sins and many hang-ups when it comes to letting one's cares aside to serve a higher purpose. So much so that people give up music during Lent just to avoid that altered state. An altered state of which we'll get to later. Oh, it's actually the next sentence. Okay. Is there some church father going on, reading here, that warned about the perils of altered states, like the one that a friend keeps bringing up that red-pilled him on music listening? He doesn't listen at all? That whole thing was a question, hence the tone. In any case, one thing you will notice right off the bat is that white people love their theater. So much so that last year's Good Friday service was an extended drama, kind of written, inspired by the Passion Gospels, but kind of extrapolated to highlight some extra points on Jesus' suffering and filling in some gaps as to the motivation of the people. Now, that didn't make a comeback this year, but a fellow staff member, someone that is studying opera, said, "Oh man, we don't have a play? Like, what's going on?" People kind of expect this kind of dramatization of the Passion. The Catholics as well, they love reenacting the Passion. The reasoning might be to get closer to the story. And then there was that Mel Gibson movie, the infamous one that came out, that some families have a yearly tradition to watch. That doesn't seem to be the case with most of the lay people nearby. Most people actually don't like that movie. It's really weird or really gruesome, or it's too much for some other people. So this aspect of performances being how someone grasps with reality is a point of contention. At about this point in the service, people have stopped clapping, stopped whistling. Okay, maybe no whistling. That would be a bit too much. But people have been known to give the thumbs up in the back and the fist bumps and the handshaking. The old grandma saying, "Oh, you did such a good job," as the musicians file back into their positions in the choir. And then we get hit with, oh boy, another sermon. This is an anomaly. This is because of the Good Friday commemoration. Most services don't have two sermons, but they might as well, because any time that the priest is allowed to speak extemporaneously, it ends up becoming this slog that you have to sit through, depending on the pastor. Again, quality control isn't the Protestant's strong point. But you might, at this point in the sermon, start to deconstruct it and say, okay, what's going on here? Why, or what approach is the pastor taking when it comes to finding something to say or filling that time with hopefully edifying content? And you notice, oh, he's kind of taking a very business-like approach in that he might have a line, riff on it for a few sentences, maybe throw in a personal anecdote, and then continue that way, much like this episode is being recorded, actually. Extemporaneous in this context means not just reading from top to bottom what's on the page, but also not rambling for half an hour like some other episodes on this stream, but this supposedly happy in between. And then you might hearken back to some in-person or some YouTube Orthodox sermons that you've sat on, and you realize that those sermons have or work under a very limited palette, so much so, and to such a consistent result, that this must be an intentional choice. And what might the alternative look like? What happens when you give a priest free rein to do whatever they want? Any Catholics listening, specifically of third world countries, this is your time to shine. The alternative is some Mexican boomer floundering about on stage for 30 minutes straight, projecting the trauma his parents inflicted on him and his cohort, and having the audacity to claim that his name calling and screaming like a banshee is actually for the good of his people. This is based on a real life anecdote of just trying to meet the Sunday obligation and being treated to this pleasant surprise. Now, no one goes to church to be treated to anything, maybe the Protestants, but we touched this specifically because of how vividly it starts to make the wireframing around the simulation fall apart. That church in undisclosed location was serving simply as a social echo chamber, Facebook before Facebook. This is where Catholic priests in cahoots, knowingly or unknowingly with their parents, the same people that grew up in the same cohort, propagate their mimetic knowledge on traditionalism, on family importance, of money, of success in life.

that is the love or hate language of whoever's listening, and they feel like the best way to get themselves into shape is to be whipped into submission by this bald, angry, white-haired guy on stage once a week. Moving on. Okay, so maybe it isn't as black and white as this, but anyone having experienced such appalling rhetoric can't help but ask themselves, how did the quality control get so bad? As an aside, this might be why Protestants and Catholics are obsessed with finding the perfect parish, and while Orthodox are no strangers to finding a home either, it's extra important in these heterodox churches because you don't know what you're going to get. The ideal would be going to a Catholic church, having friendly people where everyone's trying to achieve theosis, trying to live the love of the gospel. And you tell any heterodox this and they'll say, yeah, that's what we're trying to do, of course. But then what they do, or the method they choose to achieve it, can be completely counterintuitive, at least to someone that comes from a different socioeconomic background, or is just plain different. A lot of churches coalesce around a certain archetypical character, and they serve that archetypical character. But if there's some way you can assure, as the parish priest putting on our imaginative hats here, if there's some way you can assure that, or no, not a priest, a bishop, let's go even further. If there's a way to ensure that your servants, aka your priests, give the same product, or at least give enough of the same product, kind of like a foolproof method, maybe like a liturgy, to help the people, you would definitely go out of your way to do that. These safeguards to prevent people from doing people things, which, zooming out at a larger scope, is the whole point of Christianity in the first place. Continuing here, what theological or dogmatic principle is keeping the Orthodox from succumbing to political activism? There is a personal anecdote here about a friend's old church job, which was a glorified Trump rally, and that encouraged people to protest at abortion clinics, the whole nine yards, the whole AM talk radio kind of rhetoric. So what principle is keeping the Orthodox from going to whatever that is, or to the aforementioned cycle of violence when it comes to someone projecting their parents' name callings and beatings onto the next generation to scare them into submission? Now, maybe it's just a case of never being beaten or not having enough testosterone flowing through the veins, whatever it might be. But most people can agree that those methods don't work. But that doesn't matter because the priest has to fill in half an hour anyway. So this is just an extension of his psyche, if you want to look at it that way. And enough people subscribe to that idea, see merit in it, to come back week after week. Zooming out a bit, that is an extreme example of what happens when you give a priest free rein. But on a lighter note, the idea of a sermon being an explanation is a Protestant construct. This idea that might stem from having an illiterate public many years ago and having to explain certain words or why the Gospels are written a certain way, almost like real-life footnotes, or maybe because of a language barrier for a Latin Mass that needed to actually sneak in the Gospel in the vernacular language during the sermon. But whatever the case may be, there is this veritable fourth wall breaking from the ethos of the service. Now, if the entire service is a feel-good, get-better seminar, well, that doesn't stick out to you too much. But it's this awkward teenage phase that is called the Catholic Church where this specifically sticks out. But maybe this phrase fourth wall isn't the most precise way to convey this feeling of all of a sudden having the emphasis be on you. What does it even mean? It's not like you're being put in front and being told what to do. But let's put a more concrete example. This shows in the preference of pronouns. Protestant pastors like to use you and me. They might talk about themselves and then talk about you doing certain things. Whereas the Orthodox and traditional Catholics, not to exclude them either, speak in terms of we and us. You could almost see this in terms of the liturgy, be that the divine liturgy or whatever was before the Novus Ordo Mass. For example, the extraordinary form

0: is on its way out, if the popes are any indication. But those liturgies have the priest facing the same direction as the people, because the priest is that mediator between God and the people. He is not putting on a show like the Novus Ordo priests, where he is facing the audience. Now, take this with a grain of salt, because Vatican II is a very large document. But going back to the idea of pronouns, who is the focus? Is it the pastor or is it God? Or put in other terms, is the pastor speaking to you? Is this transactional? For example, you might say, what does this old rich white man have to offer for me or offer to me? Versus, is the pastor speaking for you? Now, English doesn't do this idea any service, because in Romance languages, in Spanish, for example, we have por and para, which translate to for, but they more accurately translate to instead, as in two separate words, in the stead of you, and for the purpose of you, or in Japanese, no tameni. In this context, the pastor or the priest speaking for you is speaking on your behalf, facing the altar, for your benefit, etc. But continuing with this idea of pronouns, when the first person pronoun is used in liturgy, it's almost exclusively being read from a psalm and almost exclusively self-deprecating and sobering. So think of the beginning of an Orthodox Vespers, especially Psalm 142, which is open right here. Let's get it out. That has some pretty haunting imagery. Starting in line 3, for the enemy has persecuted my soul. He has crushed my life to the ground. He has made me dwell in darkness like those who have long been dead. Therefore, my spirit is overwhelmed within me. My heart within me is distressed. There is definitely this sense of urgency that you don't get from the average Protestant parishioner. And of course, it wouldn't be a psalm or an Old Testament reading if it weren't for the mention of hell. Line 7 goes, answer me speedily, O Lord, my spirit fails. Do not hide your face from me, lest I be like those who go down into the pit. And then it cheers up a little bit and talks about how King David seeks solace in the Lord for strength, and the parts that Protestants do say or do commemorate. A friend who dated a cult leader's daughter said it the best when he said, the Orthodox read the parts of the Bible that the Protestants always skip, right? Sometimes, if you're on the hot seat having to make a new religion or a new sect of a religion, you don't even need to take out parts of the big book that people follow you don't like. You just have to never read it. And then you can claim, hey, we're the same people, so come to us. That kind of mirrors what happened with all of the first heresies like Gnosticism and Arianism, where people tried to reconcile their pagan or Greek beliefs with this newfangled Christianity and said, hey, just come to us. You can do what you've been doing before. It's a Pastor Randy Balls! If you have no idea what that is, look up Pastor Randy Balls Megachurch. It's a video Jay Dyer made in parody and with full skin in the game from a lifelong Southern Baptist about what it's like to be in a megachurch. But that's just an aside. To be fair, Catholics can also claim the same advantage, albeit a small one, about the focus of the pronouns leading to the focus of the congregation towards a higher calling as opposed to themselves. They can get themselves outside of the church. They can claim that, although not to the same extent. They don't read psalms from top to bottom. At most, they might sing the meat and potatoes of one psalm, and that's part of the liturgy. And then you might do the same for the offertory or the communion. So it's there. All this was a mini rant of sorts for those just barely tuning in about the lack of quality control when it comes to heterodox worship, Protestants and Catholics. Some people might call it slippery slope thinking, but the moment you open the reins for people to interpret things for themselves, very much a modernist idea, democracy, that kind of thing, it's very easy to lose sight on what exactly makes your church the true church. There was this article online that posited the idea that orthodoxy is paradoxical not to be confused with the Hopko quote, orthodoxy is paradoxy, that refers to something else. But this article was talking about how a church that claims to be true because of what they do being true, and citing that source of trueness as doing what is not false, that is a gross oversimplification of it, but that was kind of the gist of the article, that any claim to orthodoxy doesn't mean anything. And that is a very easy defense for the heterodox to continue their own beliefs. But in response, this is not an argument, so to speak. This is just showing the other side. What is that quote that people like to bring up, "You shall know them by their fruits"? That refers to the idea that the true church will produce saints of which that emulate Christ's life the most accurately. And even a slight deviation in accordance with the butterfly effect can lead to drastic consequences, either the splintering of the body of Christ when it comes to the 50 million Protestant churches that all claim to be the true church, or war and bloodshed and this iron fist tight grasp on power in the form of the papacy, which then is tried to be justified retroactively by forging documents in the Catholic Church. Or you could be the one that flies under the radar and does the least overt evangelization, yet the most well-lasting evangelization. It's not all sunshine and rainbows, but there is no pretense of being something that the church is not. It is the church that objectively requires the most from you, but in return promises the most for you, theosis. An idea which is purported to also exist in Catholicism, although not official dogma, and that is completely non-existent in Protestantism because of their doctrine of sola fide. Oh, but we're already saved, so we don't have to do anything. We don't have to go out of our way. We don't have to revel in the fear of God to do anything. So that idea of theosis wouldn't make any sense. When you change the rules like that, you can adapt your religion and get rid of some of the grit, scaring some people away. And with that, let's close the topic of just how much of a parallel universe, of a different world, orthodoxy is compared to its more hip and trendy siblings. Whether or not that strict adherence to tradition is important to you or not, isn't the point, per se, of this dialogue. But for those that have already taken that red pill, there is no denying that the church that by design changes the least is least likely to succumb to the noise of the present day. That is built on a lot of presuppositions of reaction as opposed to revolution and a vague disdain of modernity. But one thing is clear, anyone that would decide to go through with an Orthodox catechism or to continue the faith that their cradle Orthodox parents were instilled with is built very differently than the rest of us. And they have many lessons to teach us, primarily in separating ourselves from ourselves and seeing the order of the world and with that, the beauty of the world for what it is. I do not pretend to be an apologist, nor do I pretend to have all the answers, and this is actually the first time this episode I bring up myself, but that is to make a point that this is simply a documentation of the conversion process and that everyone's process to the truth, whether they seek it or not, or it hits them like a freight train, is going to be different. But here's to you, hopefully never losing that spark and to continue to find purpose in the world. As always, comments, scathing critiques of my sloppy rhetoric to juan@juandeleon.xyz. Let's learning together. Today has been 2025, April 29th. Catch you at the next one. Good morning. Today is 2025, April 27th, and today's opening hook is watching Liquid Television, a source of inspiration that Sam Hyde cited, reinforces the idea that mass media is indeed a reinforcing psyop meant to keep whoever is sad or is stupid enough, complacent enough to consume content and want more afterwards. Now, there's a lot to unpack there, but first some context. This was written more or less in the middle of Lent, and the purpose of this Lent was to wean off media, as it was last year as well. So as you probably know, the internet was cut out completely from the house, but every now and again, a friend would recommend something to watch, or something would come up on the college Wi-Fi. And in this case, it was an interview between Jay Dyer and Sam Hyde. Jay Dyer is pretty much the Ben Shapiro of Orthodoxy, very argumentative, very eloquent with his words, and kind of a notorious figure. And Sam Hyde is a very absurdist, black humor type of comedian who has his own platform because he got deplatformed at some point. He's most famously known for his TEDx talk he did on the future. He does that swooping motion with his entire body saying, "We just kill him," in response to how to achieve world peace, at least from the little bit that the first few minutes shows. So these two giants, so to speak, were talking, and Jay asks Sam, "Who would you cite as your influences?" And that's always a hard question to ask, to which he says, "Well, a mixture of Liquid Television and Wonder Chosen, which is a more recent show, about 2005, of the same kind of MTV, Adult Swim, Late Night, Marijuana, Beckoning, Goy Slop." So out of curiosity, the first few episodes, or rather, two best of compilations show up on the YouTube search results, and that is what is being referenced in this point here, fresh after watching the two, which seems to be the only way content is made recently on this stream, just reacting to stuff. But it seems to fit the overall aesthetic of this stream of the place, the proper place of media in someone's life. So repeating that last point here, a psyop meant to keep whoever is sad or stupid enough complacent to consume content and want more afterwards. There seems to be this correlation between your dependence on the media. Dependence is a very nebulous term, which we'll get to in a moment. But this dependence, reliance, complacency with the media, and socioeconomic status. That is a very distinct image of going to any rural part of the world is people always have the TV on. People always have the radio on. They're blaring it at restaurants, in any public setting. And the expectation is that, oh, everyone is in on the loop. Everyone knows what is going on because this is what the hip urban people do. Whereas if you take a look at the hip urban people, they have moved on quite a bit past that point. They're still in the grid, so to speak. But it has taken on a different life in a different form, and we'll get to that too. Next sentence says, "This just happens to be poor people of all races, mind you, not just the ones you're thinking of." It's very tempting to say, oh, this is just a brown people issue, whereas it's not really the case. We forget many times that white trash exists. They're out there, maybe not so much here in California, in Orange County, by virtue of the price of living here, but they're out there, and they make up the majority of the U.S. In fact, there's even a sketch in the Best Of compilation of Liquid Television that has this redneck family. So that ought to be relatable to many people watching for it to be a device, a storytelling device there. But let's put this in a different frame. Think of daytime television. Who is that oriented towards? And if you struggle with that question, just think of who the ads are oriented towards. That's a neat little heuristic device there. You have ads for technical schools, ads for payday loans, maybe one or two ads for cars that people really ought not to have or ought not to take on as a liability, a financial liability, or to cut to the chase, poor people. Poor people watch daytime television because they're not working, they're not at their 9-to-5 job, and they have nothing better in their mind to pass the time than to watch daytime television. It's not like prime time where the main ads are geared towards a more urban, white-collar crowd, so you might have some fast food. You actually have ads for iPhones. This is specifically in reference to animation domination, or whatever Fox calls it these days. Where there's more of what you would expect, kind of the ads you get from watching YouTube as opposed to the boomer tier ads you would get on daytime television and maybe some nighttime television. But this commonality between day and nighttime, where people that are not sleeping or not working or instead consuming content, tends to be what this liquid television is geared towards. And the blurb continues, funny enough, the network producers are doing a lot better than the peons they catered to, at least here in the States. Most people working on shows like this are doing pretty well for themselves just by virtue of having lasted long enough or having had the tenacity to stay in the industry. But I highly doubt they put media on the same pedestal as this lower class of people does. Now, that isn't to say that they make an idol out of media. That's how this media is self-reinforcing in the first place. There are tropes that are made in the beginning, and then people that grew up watching that mash those tropes up together. Think of vaporwave in so-called unique ways. But there tends to be this kind of mental compartmentalization between the real life and the artistic life, the role of aesthetic in their life, right? People of a lower socioeconomic strata tend to place a more overt manifestation of this status as important, as opposed to more affluent people that have the luxury to work in said aesthetic fields, be it art or music, those so-called liberal arts degrees, without having to create this superficial image of having understood something or being with it. And this point continues here. Next sentence. Give a rich person and a poor person the same stimulus, and the outcome on average will appear biased towards the former, but not because they are inherently better or worse than another. In this case, the rich person being better than the poor person, just being built different, but because of how the system games a lack of self-control and delayed gratification for its own propagation, like a virus. And now we're getting to the meat of the article about how media isn't inherently evil. Sure, it's very easy to succumb to its influences and to tacitly subscribe to the ideas it's trying to push proliferate, but this doesn't apply to everybody, right? Casinos are not inherently evil, but people with weak wills, or maybe that's too broad of a stroke, people with a predisposition to gamble their life savings away, those adrenaline junkies, are more likely to succumb to the potential evil of casinos. That might be talking under a secular context, maybe with a little bit more of orthodox reading, that might change. But for the time being, we'll keep that concession, that human entities are not inherently evil. We are the ones that are evil, and some people have a predisposition to manifest that evil given the proper stimulus. So here, people that see mediocrity, people that see immorality, are more likely to normalize it in their minds and act accordingly. That isn't really the point of the media. They're not trying to make evil people. It's just they're incentivized to justify these behaviors and these emotions because it makes them more money. If sinful people see sins on TV, they feel good about it, and they're more incentivized. The people now watching are incentivized to pay for more of that self-acceptance. But to finish the sentence here, it games a lack of self-control for its own propagation like a virus. This is a Kaczynski point that the system's output is primarily that which makes it grow faster. It's nothing to take personally. No one's out to get you. Welcome to the NHK style. But it's easy to be swept up by the current if one isn't careful. And we can also make a connection to Luke Smith, in case you haven't already grown tired of hearing him, that name drop. Specifically, his article on multiple outs. Conspiratorial thinking and multiple outs is the name of the article, where it might seem like the media is creating a narrative on how to live and what real life should be, but rather they're reacting very fast to this statistically chaotic field of human aesthetic and running with whatever makes the most money. So if there's a natural disaster, say COVID, they are ready to go with Uber Eats, with Postmates, with online video conferencing. And some people might think, oh, the companies that own those businesses, this is more of an economics aside, but we'll entertain it anyway. The people that own those businesses must have created COVID somehow. They had Wuhan on speed dial and said, hey, you guys got to make this virus. But that's not necessarily the case, at least from mainstream sources that might be not very reliable. If you have alternative sources, you're more than free to email juan@juandeleon.xyz. There's that plug for the day. But continuing here, a proper articulation or image of this point about some people latching onto media more than others as a dependence is, for example, there are no weeaboos in private universities, at least not the ones that wrap their car with hentai, like in public universities and community colleges. There's no need to do that. Think of like the average speed racer that wraps their car. A rich person is just going to get a Lamborghini or a Bugatti or whatever fancy car you happen to like. They're not going to go out of their way to be Bugman and make media their personality. That leads into the next sentence. The people on top are too busy networking on top of their yachts. This is based on a true story. And have moved their signaling to more concrete signs of economic leverage rather than the aesthetic taste that the wannabes and artistic types settle for in the inner cities. The role of aesthetics between these two people are very different. It's still there, and some might argue that they're there to the same extent, but they manifest completely differently. For both of them, there's a sense of keeping up with the Joneses and having nice things, but the definition of nice changes. Rich people might have nice clothes, a nice car, a big house, whereas poor people might even sacrifice what other people consider to be basic amenities like a house and replacing that with an apartment in order to have a nice car. So they'll push that proverbial bubble, so to speak, somewhere else so that it can look nice somewhere else. Now, granted, they don't have a choice in doing that, but in some aspect they do, because those poor people can live below their means and save up to be comfortable, objectively comfortable financially, but they choose not to do that because they value different things. And then we continue. Never forget about the Trash Taste interview, that is an anime podcast between three famous YouTubers, about the JoJo's animator that gets paid in ramen per frame, but wouldn't trade his job for anything in the world. He's this scrawny looking guy. No diss to people who are scrawny, but it adds to the perplexity of this lifestyle. It's very obvious that he has sold his soul to anime, the art form as a whole, because of those who did so before him that created the shows he in turn watched, repeating a point we already made. But we do need to be fair. We continue here. As great as it would be to say that there is an inverse correlation between the amount of media consumed at net wealth, that is not the case. It is not so much the amount, but the place, the fields of human life that you choose to have media proliferate. We continue. The consumption simply takes on a different form, as well as those who have the material and moral luxury to throw their hat into the ring and consolidate all the media they consumed growing up have higher odds of striking it rich. Bringing us back to Sam Hyde, not everybody can become rich off of feeding into this media system. But if you look up any Wikipedia article on musicians, even like the not as famous ones, you'll see that their parents gave them a head start in the majority of cases. When you have that kind of incentive, as well as the luxury of going to school, not having to work part-time, and going to college wherever you like, of course it makes sense that you will be able to add to that cornucopia, what about that word for you, of tradition. Whereas people that might have very good ideas but are working 50, 60 hours a week will not go anywhere. And they'll continue consuming very happily without realizing, oh, this is adding almost nothing to my life. This is a field that is just sublimating my energy into something else. Now, all of these points are building on a few presuppositions that have been made previously on the stream. We continue here. This train of thought is repetitive and circular, but is a humble attempt of uncovering why open feeding your kids TV and internet is a bad idea. That is the main takeaway here. All this is to say that what does a parent gain from having their kid constantly hooked on the Matrix? And this goes not just for the internet, but even people back then. If you raised your kids in the 70s, would those kids or let's push it back to 60s. Would those kids be the ones that went to Woodstock? Would be the ones that protested the Vietnam War? Sure, that was big in retrospect, but would that have been as big if it weren't for the media? History repeats itself, and now we have the current iteration of the internet influencing people's ideas, and especially nowadays, it takes on wings and has a life of its own. And a parent has true power in leading by example and themselves being chaste and clean, so to speak, from the media, or at least its more sinister virtues. We continue, just like open feeding your cat, leaving the wholesale-sized bag of cat food open and never checking up on them, is a bad idea. This is really apparent if you work retail in a poorer part of town, but I guess it happens to rich people too, rich people that can't be bothered to raise their kids well. They hand their kid an iPad, and they binge YouTube Kids and wonder why their kids are depressed. No correlation, of course, you know, there isn't enough evidence. But the key word here is open feeding. So if there's a specific time and place, human ingenuity is good. And to some extent, new ideas are good, can have the potential to be really good. But going to a Taleb tier idea, there's a lot of noise out there, and sometimes we confuse the noise for the good. We can't find the needle in the haystack. So that is more or less a suggestion here. Going back to liquid television, the kind of people watching that most likely had it because they paid whatever the prices were, 50, 40 bucks a month for cable, and they had this unlimited source of whatever the rich Hollywood elites chose to pump into their TVs. And they paid for that, because they thought they were getting something from it. Well, entertainment, but what good is that? And then one or two people that watch get really inspired and have the time and the leeway to feed back into that system, leading us back to Sam Hyde. Whereas the rest of us continue laughing and distracting ourselves and our lives away. That sounds kind of blackpilling, but just to finish off this idea here, granted, maybe the children of parents lazy or overworked enough to do just this were doomed genetically from the start, but let's not bust out the black pill yet. Tee-hee. There is this trend, kind of like the cycle of violence, that it's easy for example, a single mom with three kids to rely on media to entertain their kids while they're trying to make ends meet. No one can be blamed in that context. But now going to a Shapiro tier idea, having a two-parent household would solve a lot from the get-go. So having that as a goal from the start maybe would have prevented that. Maybe not. Maybe divorce was in the cards. But it's a more conservative frame of reference for morality at large. The purpose of conservative values, where the problem of poverty, so to speak, can be fixed. Some people will always be poor. There's that idea by some person, a quote that came up a week ago, saying that if everyone was equalized financially, everyone had the same amount of money, we would see the same wealth inequality, separation almost like oil and vinegar, in about 10 years, because some people just don't know what to do with money. I remember now, this was a financial seminar at the local church maybe 2 years ago, because some people are just that bad with money. So a two-parent household isn't the solution to everything. Some people don't have that luxury. But at the end of the day, being conscious about the material you consume, both food and media, ideas, can go a long way in making moral people and in turn creating a positive feedback loop that bolsters a family, or if not a family, a friend group with wholesome people. That is the positive spin on this otherwise doomer take on media. Thank you for listening. As always, the email is juan@juandeleon.xyz. Today is 2025, April 27th. Have a good day.
1: Yeah, as a certain, I'm going to have something more solid in terms of what I wear. And at the end of the laughter, I regurgitize study, but it stresses out after. And around there, we were like, and then gradually, so that we all work. But there are parts. One thing is that I want you, we're gonna have some therapy. For you. Oh.
2: Take care of my microphone. Maybe I will. Shouldn't you use the cowbell? That has no resonance. It doesn't need a mic. You bought that? It looks like some find on the streets. Van hates that.
1: So the aesthetics is cool. Wild one, really fashion, like in a really rugged bar, you know, and a bunch of. This is the end of the right. And maybe after a bar or two.

0: like, yell at him or something.
1: Okay, well, I don't want to yell.
0: But I want you.
1: But, I mean, yelling is bad for your voice.
0: Was that on the contract? Yeah, well then, yelling isn't necessary. Maybe there are some many other
1: rules. Yeah, yeah. I can make loud noises, but not yell.
0: Like what kind of loud noise?
1: Like resonant.
0: No, I don't want resonant. I don't think any of the member in the rock bar in Wild West was ever resonant.
1: No, exactly.
0: Yeah, so, but I think you can still like whisper or something. Yeah, so you can still be...
1: Yeah, I'll try to figure it out. I want to. I had a question. That we were going to start, we were going to have two sections, right? And you were going to signal. You were going to signal with the rhythm for us to start the second part. Where does the glass breaking happen? First or second half?
0: Maybe just start first time.
1: Okay.
0: Or right at the beginning of the second half.
1: Okay.
0: Yeah. And then here. So the second part can also be split into three same parts.
1: Okay.
0: And the last one, I want you as well, okay. Depending on how you can sit as well.
1: Okay.
0: I think you would have a nice effect if it's almost exactly the same manner.
1: Okay.
0: But it's not screaming or something.
1: Okay.
0: But like,

0: you can, of course, like alternate. Why don't you try?
1: I mean, we can't. Here. I have a stick.
0: Don't hit
1: it. Is it actually?
0: I hit it as much.
1: Yeah. It's not power. It's powder. Oh, powder. I see.
0: Let's go back.
1: Also, what was the comment about
0: the entering of the... You said it was
1: the entire thing. No. So the part where we're going. The orgasm. Feel like
0: oh, yeah.
1: Maybe I'm not talking about that.
0: But to me, and enter. I want to like a beat. Almost a bar.
1: It sounds like a bath drop.
0: Okay, sorry. It doesn't have to be a beat. It
1: something.
0: Right. In a bar, I can we try?

excited for doing this. I'm innocent.

0: Peter Rabbit.
1: Yeah, only if you assume that we appear.
0: Huh?
2: Everything kind of resonates. Lamb. You know. Resolution chords.
0: Okay.
2: And only piano leaves.
0: Okay. So you want me to sustain?
2: And then you play something like cymbals. And then you start playing.
3: I don't know.
2: Whenever you want. The point is, when I just tried with you guys right now, I felt like we didn't build up for like a scenery change.
0: I see.
2: We're not ready for it. But we want some like setting up.
0: Okay.

0: get it there. So again, this part can be split into two parts. Let's master the first section first.
1: Okay.
0: And I think it's made up of prize. Yeah. This part might be only 8 bars, unless we have like an interlude.
2: That's what you said, but that was easily 32 bars.
0: Right, so the first section, we probably only have 8 bars. And the end of the 8, or if you make it into 16 bars, at the last bar, I want all of us to play something clear and just signify. Or...
2: Okay.
0: Yeah.
2: I'm waiting for your cue.
0: Yes.
2: You notice how we're looking at your back.
0: Okay.
2: Yeah.
0: Can we do one more time then?

0: La noche. So, yeah.
1: Yeah.

0: get really fast, but let's keep the tempo consistent.
1: Okay.
0: Yeah, we got rush.
2: And also, my sustain pedal has ridiculous time. Should I just allow it to the entire time?
0: That was nice, actually.
2: Okay, good.
0: This is nice. Yeah.
2: Okay.
0: But again, 16.
2: Yeah.
0: I forgot 16, so we probably played 20 or something.
2: Yeah, we did.
0: Yeah, okay. Well, let's do 16. One more time. But it was really nice. It was getting better.

0: Your language, young lady. I say language, young lady, three times. One bar, maybe eight bars. No. The last four bars. Yeah. Third one. The way.
1: Okay, go for an hour.
0: The basically. Something. And then I wonder the last 8 seconds. Exempt.
1: I see.
0: Well,
1: it's
0: like, oh my god.
1: I'm glad you see it.
0: I want you to know more.

0: fast.
1: It is really
0: fast. It goes by really fast.
1: Yeah, okay. It goes by really fast.
0: I don't think it develops. It has time.
1: Sorry, okay. So, although I said 4-4-4,
0: yeah.
1: Let's duplicate. Eight, eight, eight. 4-4-4-4-8.
0: Okay, you get 8.
2: Dense!
1: Wakarimashita! Okay, so I'll signify one.
0: I'm gonna get...
1: Does it? Yeah. I'll write it down. So, there are two sections. Let's call it, Wild West 1 and Wild West 2.
0: Right.
1: W-1.
0: What the fuck?
1: Wild West 1, how many bars? But let's start, the first bar starts when
0: I... Oh, okay.
1: Because
0: okay.
1: I see the... And the Wild West 2, the last bar, 5-4. But let's do it multiple times.

0: episode. The end of this fight. Maybe we should do it one more time. End of the
1: second fight. Thank you. So that would help. Okay. I have no idea.
0: I see. Yeah. Well, what I meant to do. Might skip the end.
1: Oh, I saw that.
0: But get microphone. Because what I sing, the way I
1: I'll pay attention.
0: Yeah, I will signify the end of it. There maybe
1: I don't know.
0: I want to leave this. But if you do, it might be a little difficult.
1: Yeah. No.
0: Let's not do that. Sorry. Okay. Different idea.
1: That's what we're here for.
0: So we have 8-8-8, right? Yeah. 8-8. Signify. Using dot dot. The end of the first and the second eight.
2: Okay.
0: So that we can kind of smooth go.
1: Yeah, that works.
0: So can I play it once?
1: Yeah. Also, you have a mic.
3: So I can go back.
1: Alex, have
0: I'm pretty sure you. Okay. So.
1: I just.
0: Fuck off. Inventives are important. One last stop by the innocent town. The girl on the balcony smelling sodas rolling down. I catch her tight, saddy thighs, then head on

0: father. The last day.
1: And also, although I said, you can play, you don't need to play. Maybe you can play the week after the last day.
2: You want, I want your buckle, break
3: my. No, but that isn't long. It's like a millisecond.
1: No, just not to break it.
3: I only have so much glass. I understand, but like that, I literally suck.
1: Okay, but Andrew, I want you to join Signify. I will join. And again, the last pull energy, the phrase, the demented pull. This entire thing is demented. Like I do what? Version of Polka. Before that, I Andrew. All right, let's do it.

0: Okay. We don't signify the very. Yeah. But that was
1: third level, my wrist.
0: Keep, oh. I might have.
1: Oh, you may have.
0: Can we make sure we fucking out? Okay. So why don't we play a little slow?

I forgot. We're supposed to. By the way, the

0: tempo.
1: Are we? Though.
0: Yeah, no.

0: one chord place. I like.
1: Okay, let's do one more time. Again, I know I'm the
0: guys, let's do the thing I have to do.
2: The polka, that whole.
1: Yeah, no, the whole. No more. But can we try polka? Can we master polka first?
0: Yeah.
1: And then see, let's choose.
0: Decide.
1: Yeah, because I have tried polka, yeah. But they don't work.
0: No, they don't.
1: Horrible. It's horrible.
2: No, I'm not talking about polka.
0: Yeah.
1: Oh, okay, right. That's what right. Well, are you saying you prefer polka then? Okay, let's do it. Oh. Sorry. So let's do one, two, three, four.

0: easy to go. I can't do that. I can't do that. Let's do one more time. How many more times?
1: Okay.
0: Oh, Andrew, I like how you played the... But I don't want you to play snare when I sing. But instead, I want you to play. I'm like interlude. Like
1: four and four.
0: So I can sing.

0: my bad.
1: Not snare.
0: Oh, I fucking called hi-hat.
2: Like,
0: no, just like you're doing with...
3: Hi.
0: So I'm going to cue where I want.
2: I would play the same.
0: Yeah, so I want you to do exactly like that when I don't. Yes.
3: Oh.
0: Yes. Okay, one more time.

0: this, but it kind of loses.
1: Yeah, because you're up.
0: I won't say.
1: I imagine you doing like the. Don't do it.
0: Yeah. Can we play from the second half?
1: Yep.
0: So, one, two, one, two.

0: from World War II, you said?
1: Yeah.
0: That was World War I.
1: Yeah, 30 times.
2: Ah, I see.
0: Metronome time? Were
1: you? No, it should be.
0: I'd be you. But can you play a little bit first?
3: Every time I go.
0: Oh, I
4: should be able to shoot.
0: There's also a pair inside. Old headphone. It does, really. It's like a nod.
1: Yeah.
0: Okay. I think he's all over. They're in my house.
1: Yeah, we're in the...

0: sacrifice.
1: But that's the real.
0: Yeah, but what we can do is like, no, you run. 15 more minutes.
1: Because that begins for not playing long.

0: No, that's what happened.
1: Oh no!
0: If we have a fight,
2: why do we?

0: Oh, do you want the cell? That one's a little worse. Really dark.
1: Let me put. Camera, that's Andrew. Say hi, John.

0: on two bars after, supposed to have one bar and then
1: just one bar.
0: Yeah.
1: So
2: there you go.
1: Okay, can we do one last time?
0: Yes.

0: but we were.
1: Yeah. Okay.
0: I think you were just into the bottle.
1: Yeah. Okay.
0: I think
1: maybe I think I have failed to rest. We have a good
2: one. Dawn coming here.
1: That's too late. I have white.
0: Well, I can't.
3: There we stick a woman. Are we real scared of hope?
4: Okay.
5: It's just,
4: I believe you.
5: Oh, it's just 5 notes.
4: シンプルにしてるかとなんかもうちょっと面白い、
5: mm-hmm. right.
4: でもあんまりメロディ
5: ー right. I feel like the where the place it is good because it's repetitive. It goes back to a central point and polka does that every bar. Yeah.
3: Language young lady, Goblivia, Sir Goblivia. Can we stick with woman? Are we really scared of hope?
5: Also, I'm thinking about the chorus. Do you have any objection to just doing the same thing except up a four, like a blues? So right now you're doing C, some kind of major six, minor six away. Yeah. So could you just do the same thing except up a fourth, up a string? Maybe not voicing, but like the chord. Boom, boom, boom, boom, boom, boom, boom, boom, boom. Whatever this note is.
0: Okay.
5: Keep the sequence, what I'm saying. So, yeah. Something like that. It's more symmetrical.
0: Four.
5: Yeah, exactly.
0: So one, four.
5: Yeah. The only objection would be if it sounds too much like a blue. You don't want it to be. Is it okay?
3: Young lady.
5: The first pitch. What is the name of the note? Actually, I think I know. It's B flat.
4: Language.
0: あとなるべくresonant
5: bonker.
0: でもshout しない。
5: Yeah. Okay. I'm pretty much trying to copy you, but I'll listen to.
3: Language young lady. Go oblivious. Go oblivious or to believe it.

0: Exactly.
1: Yeah, yeah. Can you do it twice in a row so I can jump in a second time?
0: Yep.
1: And I'll mutter the first time and sing it full the second time.
2: No, no, no.
1: Instead of going to the drifter part, you go back and do the same thing for me.

0: Okay. Cool.
1: Oblivious sword to Bolivia.
2: Okay. Yeah, there's no way you can squeeze that. Let me.
1: Language, young lady. Oblivious sword to Bolivia. There we stick with woman.
2: We stick with woman? Our woman? We stick with our woman. I mean, it grammatically makes sense. The sentence that someone might say. Yeah, we stick with our women. Yeah, like we are faithful to them.
0: Yeah, that's
2: good.
1: There we stick with woman. There we stick with woman.
2: Yeah, that sounds like a joke.
1: There we stick with our woman.
2: Yeah, that works. You can extend it.
1: There we stick with our woman.
2: Is that too military for you?
1: That was the woman.
2: There we stick with our woman. There we stick with our woman.
1: There we stick with a woman. There we stick with our woman.
2: Yeah, with our. Exactly.
1: With our woman?
2: With our.
1: Shlangish young lady. Oblivious sword of Bolivia.
2: There we stick with our woman. There we stick with our woman. With our woman. The accent on woman.
1: There we stick with a woman.
2: There we stick with a woman. There we go.
1: Shlangish young lady. Oblivious sword of Bolivia. There we stick with a woman. Are we really scared of hope?
2: Yeah, that works.
0: Okay.
1: Language, young lady. Oblivious sword of Bolivia.

0: Do you remember what we did? For Welcome Retreat last time? No. This is on improv. We made a lot of changes in the intro. I mean, it was not changes. How did it go?
1: No. You have it recorded somewhere?
0: Yeah.
1: Good. This is a Mario power up game. This is a Mario voice.
2: Mario!
0: My phone is dying. Do you remember what day it was?
1: No.
0: I think it was September, no, October 15th or something.

0: Now let's do the next one as well.
1: Next one?
0: Like, yeah,
1: one of all.

0: Wow, that was actually a very genius improvisation.
1: Yeah. What did I do?
0: 1404. You like very discreetly modulated between adjacent keys. So you started in F sharp, and then you went to the relative minor. You went to E for a bit, and you went back.
1: Can you show me?
0: You can just play it again.
1: Can you play it?
0: Yeah.
1: The entirety?
0: I just listened to 1404. A little bit of 1403. Try to remember what you did. Oh no.
1: Where did it go?

0: Yeah. The chords don't have to be exact, but if you remember the spirit of what you did, just do it again.
1: But you know where the song is, or what the song is?
0: Yeah. So you're coming off of a... That's what I heard before.
1: Wait, what is that song? Wait,
0: what? Cafe Mezzo?
1: Yeah. Cafe Mezzo, we were thinking about having an intro section.
0: Yeah, I remember that. So it's right before the...
1: Do you have earbuds?
0: I'm going to use these. I was going to ask, if you can ask me to like adjust my volume to Andrew, we can play something together, and then you adjust to me.
1: Sure.
0: That way we'll sound better together.
1: Sure.
0: I don't think you've ever taken the effort to bounce to each other. Let me know when everybody's plugged up.

0: something and then have me turn up or down, depending on what you want.
1: Okay.
0: A sound check.
1: Jeff.
0: Said.

0: What do you want me to say? The sound check.
1: Whatever.
0: Okay. The point is that you don't play this time. So you tell us why. I don't play, and I bounce you guys. What do you want to play?
1: We're probably fucking bad rounds to this part.
0: Okay. Whatever you're
1: saying. I don't remember the tempo.
0: Okay.
1: It's been a while. It's like...

0: that from something?
1: Okay. Let's do... We'll turn the tree first.
0: Okay.
1: How do we go?
2: Start off, no.

0: I thought it was a little too long, but let's see where the base is today.
1: It pretty much starts less subdivisions, right? Or from you,
0: yeah. But the whole purpose of this intro is to set up, like, whoa, welcome to the room. So that's that point.
1: Okay.

0: do you think?
1: Pretty good.
0: Yeah. Imagine, I just remember this. Imagine the gate to hell, gate to inferno.
1: Yeah.
0: The gate is like steel, black, rusted, and the frame is burning.
1: Okay.
0: And you're entering through it.
1: Okay.
0: That's the image.
1: The image.
0: And here. That's the image.
1: Okay.
0: Yeah. And I think you noticed this, but I alternate. This Joao Bosco riff,
1: yeah,
0: and our original riff. How many times? 4 bars each?
1: I didn't know.
0: Yeah, 4 bars each.
1: Okay.
0: Yeah. But let's start simple, and then at some point I want you guys to be really quiet, and I'm the only one who's playing cleanly.
1: Okay.
0: And then for 1 or 2 bars after, you guys kind of come in, and then it gets like boosted.
1: Okay.
0: Yeah.

0: Okay.
1: What do you think? Is it too long?
2: I think it's fine. I wasn't clear on the cue for the ending.
1: Mm. Yeah. Right. We should have a set number, but not yet. We'll boost up.
2: Yeah.
1: I want your distortion.
2: Okay. Yeah. I don't have it today.
1: Okay. Is it how?
2: Yes.
1: Okay. And louder. And also, at some point, I want all of us to do to be aware of staccato, like.
2: Yeah. Doo-doo. That's what I was waiting for the cue for.
1: Yeah. Okay. Okay. I'll be jumping then.
2: Okay.
1: One more time. Shut up. If I do this, this is too upfront that we stole it from Joe also. So I shouldn't start with this.
3: Play something different in the recording.
1: The same thing. Ah.

0: bring that cube.
1: Yeah. Those are fake out cubes.
0: Those are all fake outs, yeah.
2: I was gonna say like just like kind of.
0: Now, can you explain the sequence? Because you gave a cue, you started jumping, and then there was a few more groups of four, groups of eights. What are those groups?
2: How do you want me to cue
0: you? Say it again?
2: How do you want me to cue you?
0: Well, you can cue, you can do that, but let us know what comes, what the cue means.
2: Oh, staccato.
0: Did we all play staccato with you? The entire time?
2: No, I just want you to be aware of it. Like, I want to be like, I want you to have a hint of it.
0: Maybe, but that's not how a cue works. You have an impetus, and then you have a count, right? This is going to happen in X amount of beats.
2: Okay. Four.
0: Okay, got it.
2: And why don't we start playing way faster?
0: Okay.
2: That's not that fast. Maybe I'll go faster.

0: that's the perfect night, but I missed the staccato thing.
1: Cool.
0: Yeah. But staccato thing is supposed to be the... the second to last four bars.
1: Second to last four bars?
0: Yeah.
1: How long is the entire thing?
0: I don't know.
1: Okay. Let's
0: count. Maybe eight four bars or something. Or ten.

0: Does that make sense?
1: No.
0: Okay.
1: Maybe I'm not counting hard enough, but it all kind of blends together for me.
0: I think it was too much.
1: Okay.
0: I think we had 2 blocks of 4 bars extra. So...

0: Okay.
1: We should have 8 blocks of 4 bytes.
0: Okay.
1: Yes.
0: Got it.
1: And then the last one?
2: No, not that.
1: 7th one is going to be staccato.
0: Staccato and the 8th one?
1: Huh?
0: 7 and 8?
1: No, 7th, only 7.
0: There's only 7 bars of 8? 4?
1: No. The 7th one.
0: Yeah.
1: The 8th one, we go back to normal. Like, don't think about staccato.
0: Really?
1: Yeah.
0: Okay.
1: And then we go to hell.
0: Wait, now I'm confused. Where are you talking about?
1: 8th one.
0: I thought this was already when we come back in after the silence.
1: Yes. When we come back into the silence, from the silence...
0: We're already in hell, right?
1: It's going to be the 5th
0: one. Oh, so we're not hell yet, until the 5th one.
1: Hmm.
0: That changes everything.
1: Yes, and then... No. I think the 5th one is the one I'm going to be... I'm going to be the only one who's playing. And the 6th one, you guys come back in.
0: Oh, so we were starting counting at different places.
1: Yeah.
0: I gotcha.
1: Yeah. And then I want you guys to be staccato on the 7th one. And then we go back to non-staccato in the 8th one, and that's it.
0: So, the very last is not staccato?
1: No.
0: Okay.
1: We can make it staccato if it's bad. It gets intense and intense.
0: I think that would be more unified.
1: Okay, let's try.
0: So 7 and 8 or just 8?
1: 7 and 8.
0: 7 and 8, okay.
3: Are these 4 bar phrases or 8 bar phrases?
1: 4 bar phrases.
0: How are you counting the bar? So 2 bars of cut time.
1: 2 bars of cut time.
0: Because it can technically still go 1, 2, 3, 4, 1, 2. On Alishi, it's 2, 2. So that means 1, 2, 1, 2, 1, 2. So they're 8 bar phrases. I say that for the recording so we don't forget.
1: Okay.
0: And can you actually say that, like, 5, 6, 7, so we don't get lost? That would help me a lot.

0: Yeah.
1: I think that structure is nice already.
2: Okay.
1: But we just want to polish the sound.
2: Got it.
0: Yep. What else?
2: But yeah. There's something really stupid that I want to play. Give me a second. Cool.
0: How do you play that? Can you practice?
2: Yeah.

0: not down on one, it's on two.
1: Four. Four and. One, two.
0: Four and.
1: Yeah.
0: Counting that way.
1: Yeah.
0: Four.
1: One, two, one, two hand.
2: Okay, one more time?
1: Cool.
2: How much?

0: guys. That was the eighth one, man.
1: We missed. We came in. The staccato was a phrase late, no?
0: Yeah. Let's say one more time.
2: Okay.
0: I don't know. We're definitely lacking the boost after you guys come in. Can you guys get like significantly louder?
2: I can be quieter at the beginning.
0: Sure.
2: Cool.
0: Yes, one more time.

0: that count?
1: No.
0: Oh, okay. Let's see one more time.
1: When is this cutoff happening?
0: 7.
1: Okay.
0: Okay, this time, let's keep them playing.
1: Okay.
0: After.

0: sister. Sorry. Fuck. I always forget.
1: So we're gonna keep playing.
0: Seven. No, well, when I said keep playing, like, do the end of the song.
2: Yeah.
0: So let's do just one
3: more time. Can I restart the recording?
2: Sure.
0: One more time.
2: Wait. Clarification. So that means the instruments come back during the sixth time, and we're only smooth for four bars until we go to the seventh time? Okay, that helps me a lot.

0: Well, two things. One thing, let's keep the fast section faster. Let's make the fast section faster.
1: What fast section?
0: So, no spider part.
2: Yeah.
0: Yeah. And
2: did
0: then.
2: Slow down that time?
0: Huh?
2: Did we slow down?
0: No, not necessarily. I just want it to be faster.
2: Okay.
0: Yes. And then, when we go, or when we start up as slow, let's focus that we're keeping it slow. And once we boost up in normal spinous part, faster, and we'll go back to slow part, slower. The speed dynamics.
2: Yeah, I smiled at you in the middle because you really took control of that slowdown, which is something you've almost never done in the history of done. Take control of a tempo.
0: Wow.
1: The tempo part?
2: Yeah, so he into the second time.
1: Oh.
2: It's like, oh, we're going slow. Okay. Yeah. So we can also follow you in that spirit. Taking things slow. Also, at the beginning of my waltz, I forgot my direction. Do I start loud and get quiet? Do I stay normal? What do I do?
0: Where?
2: What do I do? Start loud, get quiet.
0: You can start loud until I start singing.
2: Okay, yes. Just be loud the entire time.
0: Yes.
2: Okay.
0: No. You start loud until I start singing.
2: So I stay loud until you sing?
0: Yes.
2: Okay.
0: And then once I start singing, I play like... I start fondling my guitar. So... we all get like nice and quiet.
2: Is it subito or should I anticipate you by getting quieter, making room for you?
0: Yeah.
2: So I should anticipate.
0: Yeah.
2: Okay.
0: Yeah.
2: I'll do that.

0: Yes, I always forget seven.
1: Time. Are you playing in time with us, or are you doing like a polyrhythm? I don't know. Because when you come in and some of your rhythms, I'm getting very confused, and I'm thinking that I'm off. So I have to count. I actually start counting what four is.
2: I think he's wrong.
1: Okay. When you add those extra notes, I think at the beginning, where it goes da da da da da da. The quarter notes.
0: I just play on it. So you are fine. Can practice now.
2: Are you trying to compensate? Are you adding or taking?
1: I'm not adding. I'm just getting confused. I'm wondering.
2: Okay. Yeah. How you play? It's fine.
0: Can we play that part?

Okay. Let's see from here.

0: confused because I feel like my one of the six rays is different from yours.
1: Really?
0: Because you say five, you shout out five, but I'm still in that beta, in the fourth race. For like a couple of more beats.
1: Good.
0: I feel like.
2: Should we all shout together?
0: Yeah.
2: Okay.
1: Let's each four bars. I say one, two, three, four. What was it one more time?

0: Was it weird?
1: So you said three, and then I caught you on four. So I don't know where one and two are.
0: Oh.
1: If that matters.
0: Okay.
2: My God, this time I stop on six, on the end of five. Because I go to the downbeat of the sixth race. Or no, we stop on five, right?
0: We stop on five.
2: Yeah, well, either way, it's still feel weird. Like, I'm like two bars or something.
0: Really?
2: Behind.
0: Really?
2: When do we actually start? When do we actually start counting? Because it's not when I'm playing.
0: Oh, we're not.
2: When he comes in, it's what is?
0: I'll say it. Well, when I start playing, it's one.
1: Of course. Okay. In the beginning.
0: Maybe I should have stopped playing.

0: sense to me.
1: Yeah, I think it's because the weirdness of that part of your
2: body. Yeah.
1: It makes me think I'm behind.
2: Yeah.
1: So it's fine.
2: Because I play the same thing and then go back and normal rip.
0: You know what's funny? Both Alex and Andrew and everyone else you showed that to hasn't been able to find one, but I have. I don't think it's my skill. I just think you need to show Andrew the song. I think it'll make more sense when Joe Busco does it.
2: Ah.
0: Because I know the lick, and he doesn't know the lick, and neither does Alex. Yeah.
3: Well, it's two times.
0: It's something you do at your own time. Yeah. Write that down.
2: Write it down.
0: Takes quite a bit.
1: Something that for you too.
0: Oh, yeah. I'll save it for later. Thanks. Appreciate it.
1: I think it'll be fine as long as I get a cue, because I'm going to get lost. I feel like I'm too far behind.
4: I took a note.
0: Okay.
4: One more time.

0: Okay, that was weird.
1: That felt weird.
0: I think somebody was a bee.
2: Oh.
0: Yeah.
1: Yes, that's true. Actually, I think you entered the staccato a beat late. I did the staccato on time, and you gave the cue like 2 beats after the staccato started.
2: Yeah.
1: Okay.
2: Can we do the... Wait, wait.
0: Sure, yeah. For a minute.
2: No.
1: Okay, so make you sure. Don't
2: okay.
1: do that.
2: Okay, I'll have to do that.
0: Is mine on phrase or it doesn't matter?
1: Well, it does line up with the grid, so it's like zero. Yeah.

0: then you.
1: Mm-hmm.
0: Yes.
2: Whatever.
1: I still think this song should be the end of the evening. The last song of the evening.
3: Well, what's going to be on it?
2: Yeah.
1: Drifters.
3: I've heard of that.
1: Punkish eyebrows. And adios. Cafamento. World Century. And Unreal City. It's a new song.
3: That sounds like a fucking album.
1: Yeah. Six songs.
3: Oh, what's the length?
1: I think it's going to be like 25 minutes.
3: Oh, okay.
0: Cold in here now.
1: Yeah. Okay, we definitely need one more rehearsal at least. Hopefully three.
0: Three more? Well, we can shoot for the stars, that's for sure.
1: But realistically, maybe two. And no Fridays.
0: Okay.
1: Yeah, because you can do basically only Fridays.
0: Okay.
1: And then I'm shooting for either 15th of December or 29th. That's what I'm asking Eric. He liked my message. He didn't say anything. So I'm pretty sure he's asking Frank, who I have no clue who that is, but...
0: What does Frank have to do with this?
1: Frank is a team.
0: Ah, okay.
1: Team member with him. Yeah. Okay.
0: Cool.
1: So, considering we have a little more rehearsal opportunities, you still need a music sheet, right? Music sheet and MIDI.
3: I only need that for recording because I need something. Because I'm the first, drums are first. I need something to play along to. But the MIDI helps. It's perfect main time.
1: Right. I need a quick track as well. I just need to practice more.
0: For which song?
1: For everything.
0: Okay.
1: But considering we have more time of rehearsal, let's work on Cafe Mezzo.
0: Cool.
1: Was it recorded?
4: I hope so. Yeah, everything's recording. Yep.

0: seems too simple.
1: What have we been able to accomplish with this? Are we trying to change something?
0: In Casamento?
2: Yeah, should we focus on the part that's new? The last part?
0: What's the new part?
2: It's one of the...
0: Last month I told him I'm going to write a nice like 30 second length jam, but I didn't.
2: Oh, so that jam wasn't the final product. That was just an idea.
0: Yeah.
2: Okay. Well, you, it's funny. You're like 99% there. The chord progression's there. It just compacted.
0: Really?
2: And
0: I
2: have
0: no clue what I did.
2: I'll tell you on the card.
0: Okay. Yeah. But that'd be too long. I just wanted to like 40 seconds.
2: Yeah. But the ideas you had were good.
0: Okay.
2: Yeah.
3: So.

0: Did you record that?
1: Yeah, but we didn't write anything recently.
0: Oh, yeah.
1: We don't have time, but I can still rehearse with you, just two of us. And then the ideal is I write something by the time we next rehearse, and then we share it, and then polish it, and then I share it with you, and then we work on it on our own, and then we rehearse all together, three of us, before recording, we practice, and then record it.
0: Okay.
1: It's like a tight schedule, but let's do that.
0: Okay.
1: Let's just polish the song.

0: work on Sapa.
1: Yep.
0: Yeah. Was that too fast?
1: A little bit. It almost became a disco over here.
0: I liked it.
1: It was energetic.
0: Yeah.
2: Play different.
0: Please keep the disco then.
1: Are we making a general comment? Can I make a comment?
0: Yeah.
1: So the serious part has a different drum beat than it did a few months ago. And that's permanent?
2: What beat?
1: The serious part. So he goes, can you play that?
2: Last time we rehearsed, we were trying to make things different, so I'm just trying.
0: I see.
1: Got it. That works. I just have to change my pattern.
2: Yeah, that's
1: opinion is that the old way was more exotic, so that kept the theme more.
2: Yeah. Sounds good to me.
1: Okay.
0: I don't know how to play. Okay, can we start from the second verse? When I start? Perhaps I could have. Why don't we don't have to make it that fast, but slightly faster than the first person.
1: I follow you.
0: Yep. Perhaps I could have. I gotta play, huh?
1: Oh no, give me monkey later.

0: the end of that, the part, quiet, and here we go back to loud. I mean, as we have been doing.
1: Okay.
0: Yeah. I mean, now look at you.
1: Okay.
0: Yeah.
1: Also, Andrew, I really like it when you choke the cymbal like that. It adds energy to it. I'll try to follow you. I'll listen to that next time.
0: Okay.
1: That's my invitation.
0: Let's do that. Is this recorded?
1: Yeah.
0: Cool.

0: being a little sloppy towards the end.
1: Yeah.
0: Okay. Why don't we do it a little slower this time?
1: Everything. Well, that's not the intention. To make something cleaner, you isolate it and do that over and over again.
0: Okay.
1: It'll slow everything down.
0: Okay. Okay.
1: Yeah.

0: 1, 2, 3.
1: No, no, no, faster.
2: Wait, where are we starting?
3: I feel like we should start from the. Probably start with. What are you gonna say?
0: Okay, okay. Yeah, you're right. You're right. You're right.
2: Practice that part. Yes. Also, we should, sorry to interrupt, at some point we need to practice getting faster as well. How we choose to go about it.
0: Right.
2: Right.
0: One, two, three, four. One, two. Perhaps, sir. Oh, wait,

0: you like music makes Austin?
1: One time.
0: Instead of doing things over and over again, what are we doing differently?
2: We're not just doing differently. We're just making it tangible.
0: Well, how?
2: Oh, yeah.
0: Be more specific.
2: The verse, the end. That part,
0: yeah,
2: is always a little choppy.
0: Okay. That time I was slow. I was purposely trying not to rush, but I did too much and I was flat, late.
2: I see.
0: Yeah.
2: And I'm gonna play quite differently. I used to stroke too much. Oh, no.

0: Okay.
1: That's what she said.
2: Yeah.
1: Penis. Penis. You just say penis. I love my penis. Yeah.
3: Do you guys think that it's weird when I'm playing? Like the jungle beats?
1: It's more mathy, not following you there. No, where I go. I follow you there?
4: Which part are you talking about?
3: Well, the whole, it's all faster now. So for me, that's just easier to play 8 notes.
4: 8
3: notes? 8 notes.
4: Go.
3: I don't know if it probably doesn't fit, but right now that's what I can play. Right
4: it's
3: now.
4: Working. For me, at this point, I just play anal.
1: Billy got the anal suit.
4: Guitar is a bassist playing and follow your anal.
1: That's horrible.

0: Sorry. Let's go. Let's go from the top.
1: Okay.
0: Oh, but in samba section.

0: what you are playing is not necessarily mismatching, but this might be my misconception or me playing sloppy. Can we play the summer part just to make sure?
1: Yeah.
0: One, where you guys already start playing.
1: Okay. So you're doing the Fred Flintstone.
0: Right after I stop singing.
1: Oh, okay, never mind.
0: One, two, three, four.

0: and then you said
1: Right.
0: Alright,
1: I'll play something different. I was like,
0: no, I want all of us to be tighter. I just want to like match with you perfectly.
1: Well, I wasn't playing what you guys were playing, so I just go back to what I was doing.
0: Okay. Let's see one more time. From that part. 1, 2, 3, 4.

0: thing. That felt a lot more mature because it didn't rush me. I was trying to listen to Andrew more.
1: We can rush, but we have to sound mature.
0: No, that's actually, what do they call it? An oxymoron.
1: Manure. Okay.
2: Manure.
1: You want it to solve?
0: I wanted to, I do actually.
1: Okay.
0: I was going to bring up a more important point. I don't know if you guys are hearing, but the ends of phrases are rushing towards the next phrase. Because we know the song so well, it almost feels like we're not giving it the care that it deserves. Finishing what we start. Does that make sense? Yeah.
1: Sure.
0: So at the ends of phrases, maybe not rushing the start and giving a little bit of give into the next part.
1: Okay.
0: The song sound intentional.
1: Okay, so let's make the samba song, samba part a little slower then. Huh?
0: That goes for the whole thing. I'm talking about the entire Cafe Mezzo.
1: Okay, sure. Yeah. And let's do this part a little slower this time and then go back to the beginning of the song.
0: Okay.
1: Yeah. 1, 2, 3, 4.

0: I said earlier about Wilson Retreat, the slowdown being really intentional, here the speed up was not intentional, and that part felt really uncomfortable.
1: Where's the speed up?
0: I thought, perhaps I could have. I think the moment you start singing, it should already be obvious that it's faster. If not, we don't feel confident. Yeah.
1: Let's do that part one more time then.
0: Okay. So can we start a little before that?
1: Yeah.
0: Okay.
1: So. No, that's a little part.
0: No, no. Can we start right after the... No, can we start after the duet?
1: Ba-da-ba-da. Okay.

0: It didn't feel fast enough.
1: Yeah.
0: I think you have to exaggerate because we're so used to a certain tempo.
1: Okay. One, two.

0: It feels the same. Maybe like a little bit, but it needs to go more for it for the audience to go, oh, they're energizing up.
1: Okay, okay. Do you have
0: a nail file? No, I don't. Sorry.
1: I have it in my car.
0: Okay. Huh? Your break one?
1: Yeah, it's just.
0: Oh no!
1: Sorry.
0: Well, we have 6 minutes.
1: Yeah.

0: comment?
1: You'll see that.
2: Yeah. Oh, well, I thought you wanted that because you were doing the symbol before he started singing. So I was like, okay, it's going to be a fast one. Yeah.
0: That was so
2: I like how you're memeing half the time.
1: Huh?
2: I like how you're memeing half the time. Keeps us on our toes.
0: Was too fast, yeah.
2: Yeah, but then perhaps it could have was not. It was still not quite to my liking, but it's noticeable now.
0: So you wanted to be faster than that?
2: Yeah, you're not doing anything.
0: Oh, okay.
2: It asks long. If you were to like have long with the metronome, he would say no, the same thing.
0: He says, well, who likes ballad? This is like the talk about it. Who likes ballad?
2: Yeah. I do.
0: But yeah, then I thought you wanted to be moderately slow but moderately fast. So let's go all the way faster.
2: Okay.
0: But like not too much in summer section. I'm saying perhaps it could have.
2: But try to go over the top in the middle part. And then if we make a mistake the wrong direction, it's easy to scale back.
0: Okay. Yeah. So from that
2: to come.
0: Yeah. Well,

0: getting faster before the samba, that makes the samba part more smooth and coherent because we don't have to speed up as much. We can almost stay at that same tempo.
1: Yeah.
0: And that was good that time. Thank you guys for doing
1: cool.
0: that.
1: Yeah. Let's do it from the top.
0: Okay, last thing we do.
1: Was yes.
2: Okay, was yes. Dude, face unlock is face unlock. Yeah.
3: Wow. Can't believe that she did that.
0: It's okay. It doesn't go to Google. That's what they tell me. Oh, you're right. That's the second time today. At the gas station, he had to go all the way around.
1: Did you see that?
0: I saw that. That was embarrassing.
1: It was like right next to me, like this.
0: Yeah. We're all human.
3: Oh, yeah.
0: Moi. Okay. 4, 1.

0: Yes.
1: But in terms of type of tempo?
2: Both Andrew and I...
1: Vary.
2: Yes, but I like that. Yeah. As human, Andrew and I...

a good question. You have to take me back. I want me early time. It's now 10. Okay. We'll put an alarm for 11. And then so we get ready. No, but just as we know. That's fine. I mean, she got that guy. Today's menu long. What is today? I personally want to look at the Chinese fire. Only Chinese fire yesterday. I'll work it out. Okay, are you sure? And can you? Oh, you don't want to talk. And then can you arpeggio it slowly? B flat. D flat. That's really that old. That's a weird chord. Yeah, no, I was gonna say, right? So after the second disco part, there is a really chord that I want you to play more deliberately. So after the second disco, after the. After the second.

It was a mistake. A good mistake, and I'll show you later. Let us record at the 2-4 bar. You know there's a bar that interrupts. Let me play it. No, different shape. Okay. G minor. Okay.

0: show up and make sure to masturbate right hand. So the audio. There you go. Yeah? Okay.
1: Four bars.
0: Okay.
1: After that.
0: Okay.
1: Fuck.
0: Am I always playing? I was planning to not play with Rich. I wanted to be
1: Whooper.
0: Why the fuck? Okay, so I should play.

What are those chords? You shift up. What are those? Where is that? Where do you play? Oh.

0: So how many bars did we extend the...
1: Let me count it.
0: One more bar. So four bars of pure...
1: No, that's not...
0: Yeah, how many full bars of...

0: Okay, bye guys. I want to clean up the 2-4. I'm not getting it. I want that. We do that a few.
1: Oh, bar.
0: Yeah. Is that your solo or are we helping? I need to get it.

0: play like.
1: No, I liked it. This. No, what you were doing before was great. The symbol. I like that personally.
0: Yeah, I mean, the part before.
1: Oh, okay. Yeah, that's fine. Okay. Ah, I see.

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Okay, I got it.

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more rehearsal etiquette, but usually people rehearse, they can't get it wrong. I wouldn't mind 11 take 5. Ah. Is it the new way or the old way? Okay. The intro is cut.

Yeah, but here's the thing, that too early. You have to wait for the wheat field. You play the...

0: guys look.
1: Hello. Today is the 24th of November, 2024. We are back in the car. This time it is 2:32 in the afternoon. And what a privilege to be able to do this in the afternoon and not die in a hot car. That is the privilege of living in California. Last episode was about sharing the public stream.md file that is used for brainstorming. It actually shows up as brainstorming on the main site, but now we can actually dig into it now that we have the time and the privacy to do so. So, in order from most recent to least recent, we have Tear the Paper Ceiling and the Ad Council. Now, I don't know how far the Ad Council has their fingers in the media, and surely they're just a US thing, but there might be equivalents in other countries. Basically, these are the people in charge of promoting the Got Milk campaign in the 90s, and the people that hosted, well, not quite hosted, but rather promoted the people that hosted the smokers with the hole in their neck, trying to discourage kids from starting to smoke and maybe encourage adults to stop smoking. So those are the people that move the money around. And recently, at least in billboards here around the city, you see men of color looking blankly into the sky or looking frustrated out into the abyss with the giant words, tearthepaperceiling.org, and it might mention something about bachelor's degrees. And if you go on the website, it's more or less what you expect about trying to be a force for the better and trying to encourage employers to look beyond the bachelor degree requirement for a lot of jobs that don't necessarily need that requirement. These days, they're also trying to fight back against automated rejection of resumes and advocate for an acronym called STARS, which refers to maybe skilled through alternative resources, something like that. This is being done by memory. But that is what that is about. Now, what is the point of having this on the brainstorm is the sentence afterwards, which reads, I thought everything advertised was bad. That goes back to a Miles Mathis quote. He is pretty much a nobody on the internet, but one of his PDFs entitled Boycott Everything likes to make its rounds around neo-reactionary and anti-consumerist circles. And he's managed to convince quite a few people that avoiding everything that is advertised tends to lead you to promote local businesses and to promote organizations that have not been corrupted by power or by influence. So the exact opposite of the FANG companies, Facebook, Amazon, Google, and Netflix probably was the N. But under that heuristic, one would be skeptical of the Ad Council in general. That is, there is no way that an organization is throwing money at someone to actually do good in the world unless they derive some kind of benefit out of it. And that's how the idea ends, with what could they want? Ulterior motive. Now, for the milk industry in the 90s with the Got Milk campaign, it was very easy that there was a surplus of milk, and it was very advantageous for both the economy, for farmers, and for the government to sell people on the idea that drinking milk will lead to all these purported benefits. And while milk is very healthy and milk is not evil, there was definitely a sense of the government subsidizing the production of milk in order to sell, or no, that is backwards. They made this narrative that milk is good in order to sell more milk. That is the obvious part. But in short, there is this kind of gray area. And if someone really wanted to subscribe to the idea that all advertising is bad, they could cope with the fact that maybe instead of drinking milk, they drink whole milk or raw milk from local vendors. But in any case, the idea here is to try to find out what do companies... You can look up the companies that sponsor Tear Their Paper Ceiling. Companies like Google and LinkedIn, among other smaller companies, usually tech, Silicon Valley type of companies. You ask yourself, what do they gain from doing this? Maybe they gain a positive reputation for standing up for the little man, but they can't only be it. That was that, and moving on. The next point says, no one in Protestant church wanting to do personal reflections. Now, that is trying to neutralize and anonymize the situation as much as possible. But needless to say, this comes from personal experience of someone at first politely asking the congregation, hey, we have this opportunity to share thoughts on certain verses from scripture. Who wants to do it? And gradually having that invitation turn into a slot that needs to be filled, which then turns into a voluntold situation where nobody actually wants to share their input on scripture. The black thing pill, or maybe red pill. No, not red pill, just black pill. Super pessimist. Thing to say would be that no one is actually thinking about scripture in these Protestant progressive churches. And there is reason to believe that because of what follows in this point here. Generic, sometimes irrelevant responses during interactive sermons. And in parentheses, not the whiteboard! There was actually a whiteboard that was pulled out during one of these sermons, which is a very transparent way of filling time when the pastor didn't have time to prepare a homily, at least a rousing homily like people are expecting, a feel-good crowd-pleaser kind of sort. And this is also from personal experience. If you ask anybody in church leadership in these kinds of Protestant churches, there's probably this background idea or this white elephant in the room that people don't quite know what's going on, so to speak, and people are not quite self-aware when it comes to turning off, being succinct at the right times, knowing when to stop talking. But that can be generalized. People in general don't know when to stop talking, but it's particularly an issue when the leadership board decides to open the floor up to people, to the participants, so to speak. And when that is the weekly meeting, when that takes the place of a mass or a liturgy or a vespers, that leads a lot to be desired out of somebody that is intrinsically hesitant, or the better word, wary of groups of people. There's that famous African politician that says, without doing any accents, democracy is from the people, but the people are retarded. And if you read some of these responses that have come out of these interactive sermons, they miss the mark intensely. The question might be, how has God propelled you up in times of distress? And the answer might be something like, oh, pray for my grandma with cancer, which is a valid prayer request, but doesn't answer the question. And throughout all of these responses, you'll read things like, I am very grateful for this congregation that has always stood with me. Very cookie cutter responses that don't get to the prompt. And reading on here, person that thought the pre-recorded guitar track was the bassist fingering through some exercises before the service. This actually happened. And the quote of the day there is, wow, I didn't think the bass can make those sounds. Well, it doesn't, because that wasn't the bass. That isn't quite meant to be a roast at people that don't know anything about music, but it shows a disparity in thought between people that are creating and people that are consuming. People that don't think any more beyond, oh, this is what the musicians do. So when I hear music, I know what is going on. There's that leap of faith, no pun intended, that they know exactly what's going on. Not quite questioning what goes beyond their perception. And continuing here, this is what happens when you let the people take over the show. That is a common criticism of the Protestant churches versus the Orthodox Church, or Orthodox churches, if you consider Catholics as part of that, is that, is your worship God-centered or people-centered? Because the moment the human being, the human intellect, is put on a pedestal above truth that has been mulled over and anchored by divine revelation, the inevitable outcome is this kind of feel-good worship without any kind of edifying grit that some disillusioned youth might be looking for. Finishing off here, it says, university and church gig create manufactured consent when they open the floor to comments. And now we can open up the floodgates. Ask anybody that has been involved in some kind of ASB, Associated Student Body, as they're called here in the States, student government, or volunteer group, and you start to realize that whoever is in power doesn't have to do too much to create consent. Going back to a favorite example here is one of the videos in the Important Videos playlist, swanging.wmv, which is also in this brainstorm somewhere, where little tiny minute differences in initial condition can lead to crazy different outcomes as the consequences play out. So all a politician or somebody in charge has to do is sprinkle the right idea in someone's mind to more or less have the conversation go to where they want it to go. If you can find a way to secure that, then you get consensus. And it's not even conspiratorial to think that people can enjoy, or people can benefit, people in power can benefit and stay in power that way. And as a little bow on top, the thought finishes, the Reddit effect. In that example, having people that are of an argumentative nature on the internet upvote each other and weed out dissenting opinions leads to this wash where people agree. The other examples cited in this were university and churches, in this case the Protestant church. Going back to the student government, if you ask anybody to do kind of a powwow or a feel-good moment, you get to a point where all the original ideas have been said, and then we have people backing off of other people, more or less saying the same thing, and then because the people that talk are the ones that want to talk in the first place, and they're usually people that have things to say that were the social butterflies, the overall effect is that, oh wow, choir or youth group is this super welcoming group where everybody gets along, whereas that might not be the case. There might be some people whose opinions are not heard, and they feel the need to silence themselves for better or for worse. And the moment they speak up, this is also from experience, they are shut down immediately for the good of the cohesion. Now, that isn't always a bad thing. Sometimes there are some toxic ideas that are weeded out. Nothing is absolute. But at times, the baby is thrown out with the bathwater, and people cling to this idea that people are intrinsically good, and that whatever would have come out of those kinds of manufactured consent, out of that consent, rather, is the proper outcome. At the end of the day, this all stems from a healthy skepticism of humanity. Reading through Father Seraphim Rose, the division literally starts happening after the schism, where people insist on there being another revelation, another exciting thing to happen in the world of religion. The word is chiliasm. I don't know if that's being said correctly, but that is the idea that somewhat grows into humanism, the idea that individual intellect can lead someone into enlightenment. So when you try to argue with someone that they should be healthily skeptical of group herd think, you're literally up against a waterfall of 1,000 years of modern current. And it would pay off to go to some kind of catechism to convince yourself and to learn how to defuse this 1,000-year bomb respectfully and, most importantly, effectively. To summarize, that last point was about personal input in the Protestant churches when they bust out the whiteboard, oh no, that kind of thing, being very vapid, being very off-topic, and not being very edifying to anyone that participated, having no lasting power. But money talks, and as long as there's people that are continue to contribute to those ministries, there will be those forces at work. And of course, it isn't all bad. There are countless examples of Protestant organizations setting up missionaries, feeding the poor, building houses, and that's great. They are doing the Lord's work, but that isn't enough. Considering the fact that you are listening to me speak, that's not enough for you either. So it pays off to investigate. It pays off to ask questions about the best place to invest your time and your energy. You only have one of you. And fighting for the truth is in your interest as well as everybody around you. This has been Juan De Leon. As always, Juan De Leon at... Wait, that's completely wrong. Juan at juandeleon.xyz. Maybe the first question to ask is what your email address is. But anyways, thank you for listening, and we'll catch you at the next one.

That's the thing that brings you back.

arroba Dan, Dan underscore Ben, follow us on Instagram, Dan underscore Ben, Dan underscore Ben. D-O-N. The next song is called Drifters.

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0: shouldn't imagine it shouldn't have been
1: How's it going, man?

they come out, get them built, and they're like, oh, go, go, go.

Thank you very much for being here again. We're for Dan. Follow us on Instagram, Dan_Man, Dan as in like we're Dan, D-O-N-E, Dan underscore man. Alright, next song is called Adios Teresa.

0: decision.
1: Thank you, baby. Let us go out here for this one. Let's go have a little. How are you all doing tonight? Hey, good to hear. All right. Oh, I'm going to do an introduction. This guy on the clarinet, Juan de Leon. This man right there. Right here, I'd say. This man right here, Andrew Martinez. And my name is Tash Matanobin. Thank you very much for being here.

Something we used to play about today. We kind of. Alright.

think about the Eric Cantor song. Next song is the last song for us. Want to make sure you thank you very much for being here again. Follow us on Instagram, @_band_. Thank you very much.

Hello there. You got a void, a silence in your day? Well, let Whole Wheat fill it up. Let it plug your ears. Let it plug up all your orifices. This is Whole Wheat Juan. Today is the 18th of May, 2024. It is now 6:20. 20 minutes have elapsed since the last recording of the episode, and the day is quite a bit brighter, very beautiful, very overcast, and hopefully Mr. Sun comes out and gives us that beautiful vitamin D that we can then expose to the whiter parts of our skin to get more vitamin D, in case you didn't already know that. Whiter areas of the skin, like your bare buttocks, make more vitamin D when exposed to it. And at least here in the U.S., it is spring, so it is about that time to go out to the beach and have a good time with your beach buddies. There are only a handful of topics that are brought up on this stream, either the stream itself, or something vaguely moral or religious, or this third topic, which will be today's menu, which is more of the tinfoil hat variety, so I'll give you time to go to your prized cupboard and get one for yourself. And we'll kick things off with the first topic here. Pick a job that you can leave at work, or at least doesn't force you to deal with people outside of the office. This particularly came from a frustrating part of the semester. In short, there is this whole ordeal about being afraid to exit modernity and drop out of school in order to study a trade or jump right into an apprenticeship. But that doesn't matter too much. That is the headspace that was written in. But that was more in reference to people in immediate circles that seem to be glued to their cell phones, and not in a Zoomer social media kind of way, but very much in a professional capacity. That is, those people are expected to be on call 24/7 in case the boss changes his mind and wants to wear purple instead of pink for Sunday's church service, or the boss has cold feet about entering a business venture with another group and he needs a yes man to convince him to take the deal. Both of which are real examples that happen to people. Okay, maybe the pink to purple was a bit of a hyperbole, but definitely there has been work being done outside of the actual workplace, outside of business-oriented emails, where people voluntarily give out their personal phone number, or maybe themselves don't separate work correspondence from personal correspondence. And they seem perfectly fine in this rhythm of life where they can never quite be disconnected and be by themselves alone. Hence, today's cold opening. And the comment about picking a job was almost a form of advice directed at the person that wrote it, which will definitely be used as a heuristic for choosing whatever job happens to respond to solicitation in the future. Although, given the nature of trade jobs, that might just be the ticket out of that self-established prison. But we'll see. That might just be wishful thinking. Maybe the expectation is that people be on call for odd jobs. Oh, speaking of odd jobs, there is an entire market of people dedicated to not having a fixed schedule and being called at random hours to do specific jobs. There's a few apps that do that, and there was a friend that primarily made their living by doing that. Granted, they lived with their parents, but it was a way to live life. And similarly, most wage cut jobs become that way, be it serving or retail, because people call out left and right. People drop like flies simply because they're hungover, or, well, maybe they have good excuses. We always like giving people the benefit of the doubt here at Whole Wheat. But in any case, there are vacancies up the wazoo, and that leaves people sitting by at home picking their belly button lint, at least they believe so. The managers believe their employees to be doing so, to call them and to come in, to have them come in to work. Oh, I know the word for that. That is gig economy. That is what Uber and Postmates, Grubhub, all those consumer COVID era businesses are built off of. But even before that, old school, there is truck driving. The peak loner job for middle-aged dads is the truck driver. And those guys are expected to be on call practically all the time to do odd jobs and expected to not quite know where they're going to end up at night, which is fair enough. There's no such thing as a free lunch.
And the price they're paying for a pretty disposable job is having a job that not many people want to do because of not being able to be with family or with relationships, that kind of thing. There are family members, many of which, that have fallen into that rhythm. And not to attest to any form of entitlement, but it's certainly confusing or frustrating trying to hang out with these people and seeing them glued to their phone, either giving advice to a newbie or trying to pick up more shifts or drop them off to other people in some WhatsApp group chat while you're trying to crack a beer or simply have a conversation with these kind of people. And it makes you say, wow, these people are no better than the 14-year-olds binging TikTok in the aspect of they're not any more present in their daily life than the 14-year-olds, the ones that we all like to shit on. That doesn't quite go away. And that brings us to our topic of where this normalization comes from, of that idea of always being on call. Now, this is a bit of a far stretch, but school definitely has a big part to play in that. That is, not being able to leave the schooling at school and having homework. And these days, especially with homework being turned in on Canvas, correspondence is expected to be done outside of class and even outside of the professor's office hours. I've seen replies come in at off hours of the day, like 8 p.m. on a Monday, but the expectation is there from the get-go, and that results in people thinking, oh, a job means the same as school, being on call, being submissive to this higher entity, and adapting to constant changes in demand. After all, that is what is sought after in most resumes and in most interview/screening processes. And just to round things off, we will read off some loosely related points here in this text document. Here it says, coffee complacency liquid. That is, the meme of the office worker is that they can't get up until they've had their morning coffee, and that if it wasn't for the coffee, maybe they would ironically wake up out of their stupor and say, what am I doing here? This has experienced, or rather, there is firsthand experience with building a caffeine habit and going off of it, where a lot of social and economic liminal space in the world of retail can be tolerated a lot more with coffee or with some kind of drug in you. What was that mentioned before? That we can all be pretty sure that most retail workers are not sober when they're working. Either they're drunk or high off their mind. That is the more urban-friendly alternative. Alcohol is very much still a white trash kind of ordeal. But the sentiment remains the same. What different is coffee? Coffee is also classified as a psychostimulant, so it does leave the brain changed, no different than Adderall, no different than any kind of other drug. It simply has less addictive potential, but people take that statistic and then run off to the races with it, and they end up drinking 6, 7, 8 cans of Red Bull just to get through the day, and they wonder why their heartbeat is beating a cumbia beat. Imagine that if it actually beat erratically. That would be cool. That's like the beginning of a Mexican commercial. I want to write that down. And that was that. If anything, the last point here can be, the good thing about being a cashier is that even if you get Karens, you deal with them for an average of 1 minute and then probably never see them after they swear that they'll never be back. It's not like they're your boss, which they would be if you're a self-employed trade or a white-collar worker. If you don't like somebody at a job that continges on the happiness of a few specific privileged people, you're screwed. And then as a footnote, ministry of any Protestant church in an affluent area. Now, the last thing that the wage cut retail market needs is apologetics, but that can be seen as an argument for not wanting to advance the corporate ladder, because the moment that you are held accountable for other people, you start fearing the all-seeing eye of corporate, and you can get away with far less, and expectations

is a pretty cool gig. That is, if you're really good at fixing toilets or fixing electrical wiring or hell, even playing the bass guitar or translating between two languages, you can do that wherever you want. And if you don't like the people you're working for, just work for different people. That flexibility does come at the cost of stability. That kind of freelance work probably doesn't come with health benefits, but that is up to the person themselves to weigh the benefits of having the 401k, the benefits, the paid vacation, versus the flexibility of going home wherever they call home. It could be an urban dwelling or a giant plot of land, and to be one with themselves or their family. Now, here at Whole Wheat, we know what our choice is, but hopefully you equip yourself with the tools to make the right choice for yourself. This has been Whole Wheat Juan. As always, Juan at juandeleon.xyz. We don't pretend to know everything here, so if you know something we don't, hit us up, and we'll catch you in 24 hours. Take care.

0: That's really funny. Like, the audience would be like, oh, what's going on? What are you doing? Like, as if like each one of us get paid to do this.
1: Yeah, but that's the effect. Okay.
0: I think yeah. We should rock until this. 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
1: Like, you know how sugar...

주도 맡아, 맡아라! 주도 맡아, 맡아라!

The people here, have you seen any Mexican man on the beach? On Redondo Beach, Manhattan Beach, Laguna Beach, Long Beach, Hermosa Beach. Whoa, I wanted to tell you a story one time. But now, anytime gone, that goes like this. Left by the beach and then disappeared.

March 11, 25. Today is a primer on potentially how to get off of the internet. Just like the Matrix, no one can enter all at once because then they implode or explode. You people that have actually watched a movie will probably know a little better, but the metaphor there remains. It needs to be done gradually and in steps, much like converting to orthodoxy, funnily enough. So, a potential first step is feeds, right? The part of the internet that keeps us sucked in for hours are the algorithms on YouTube, on Instagram, on X, that are tailored to what you have liked, to what you have spent time on, and serve as the biggest place to earn the biggest gains from. Simply cutting out feeds is a good stepping stone in regaining sovereignty over your time on the internet. Now, some websites make that very difficult or impossible. In fact, some are impossible to use without the idea of feeds. TikTok is built on the idea of a constant feed with the left or right. Wait, that's Tinder. Never mind. With a keep on watching or a skip feature. So that can't work for all of them. But those can maybe be saved for the very end. And other sites like YouTube are very amenable to this. You can change the features of your homepage, assuming you have an account, to only show, or actually, no, YouTube does not give you that feature because a subscription feed is also a feed. There might be a feature to do a minimalist YouTube. For a fact, if you go on YouTube without any cookies on your browser, for example, if you use the ArchonFox.js extension on LibreWolf, like Luke Smith recommends, you get a blank page and it says, watch some videos to get started. So you get a fresh start every time. The point is, there are ways to go about it, at least to lessen the feeds. For example, if your homepage is reddit.com, don't have your homepage reddit.com. Or maybe you can ease into that. Maybe log out of Reddit and just have default Reddit, so you're at least not in your echo chambers. This is, of course, assuming that you've already drank in the Kool-Aid that you want to get off the internet. If you're listening saying, why is this guy telling me what to do? Then this probably isn't the stream for you. But that being said, there are easy ways to make progress here. Step one of eliminating feeds and algorithms. I'm going to add that right now to the page. But that is the first step. On this step, you still have access to the internet. And if you wanted to see your favorite channel, you could still very, very much go to their page and see the content. But the difference there is that consuming their content is intentional. You didn't just go into a store and window shop and buy the first thing that caught your eye, but rather you had a game plan. Maybe you got the Sears catalog in your mail, which doesn't work as a metaphor because that's kind of like a feed. But let's say you got the idea from a friend, or you've been thinking about buying something for a long time. So your action of going in the store means that you go to what you get and you come out with only what you wanted. That's more or less what you're doing here by eliminating feeds and algorithms. It should be said that all this is anecdotal. This is the way that I approached getting off the internet, even without meaning to. This is kind of the hierarchy here. But everything can be moved around depending on your comfort zone. Some people spend a full year in this limbo of eliminating feeds and algorithms. You could even consider going to RSS and having one unified place for all of your notifications. YouTube has an RSS link. If you dig down on the inspect element on the source code of any page, you're able to find it. And then there are some tools that other people graciously host on their servers. The app is RSS Bridge that help you add Instagram and X and other feeds into RSS. So that could be a good stepping stone, right? Once you see all the content that you're consuming at any given time, once you add in Reddit and news sites and whatever else might be capturing your attention at that given time, you realize how much you're consuming, and then you see the number go up and up, like those people with 10,000 emails unread. And naturally, the inclination would be to say, hey, maybe I gotta tone it down.
So that is a good strat for step one. Step two, this is the big kahuna, at least for people that are in any way extroverted, would be to get rid of all accounts and all social media. Kind of like what was mentioned earlier, by not having a YouTube account or a Google account for that matter, YouTube can't target you with content that is specific to your interests and can't hijack your time and attention as well as just watching a few videos. Or the default recommended videos on the side of every YouTube video. They can't do that if you don't have an account. So that is a good step there. In terms of social media, the purpose for doing this is to get rid of the FOMO once you see the end goal of being able to live off the grid as much as possible. You realize that at some point you have to get used to not constantly checking up on your friends or the expectation of your friends being able to get in contact with you whenever they want, or at least do that through text or some other offline service, knocking at your door. That is the holy grail, but that probably can't happen in current year. You could here go down the open source pipeline and get off of Messenger, get off of WhatsApp, get off of Instagram, and go to Signal, go to, if you're really gamer, XMPP or Matrix. But then your friends will start thinking you're a freak and you might miss out on genuinely useful conversation. There might be some church pages that can be morally justified in being signed up to, like church group chats, and maybe keep those around. But for the most part, the important stuff will get to you anyway. Even memes, if you're someone that likes memes. Well, I guess that's more for the first step. But going along that line of the FOMO, the important stuff will find you, so you'll realize soon enough who your friends are and who your friends aren't. The ones people keep around either for comparison's sake or just as a number, as a badge, as a status of honor for their Instagram, for example. This, without needing mention, comes with a lot of privacy benefits as well. You'll probably notice a lot less targeted advertising in your direction. And who knows, you might end up even buying less stuff as a result of that lack of targets. The ultimate red pill here is to realize that all social media and all media in general is kind of a waste of time and are merely substitutes for in-person interactions. But that takes true time to get to. So feel free to take time here. Maybe just have one social media, like instead of an X and an Instagram, just have the Instagram and direct all your friends there. And it goes without mentioning too, but maybe post less and simply catch up with your friends if you choose to stick around a little longer. This was going to be an episode on its own, but it's worth bringing up here. The next point says that a lot of Web 2.0 narcissism comes from the feedback loop of posting something and then feeling the urge or the need to come back and to acknowledge the likes or replied to the comments like any polite or gracious host would do, if you even consider yourself hosting and not a slave to this platform that forces you to abide by the rules. But

was step two, and one in steps one and two, you notice that you still have full access to the internet. So even if you did decide to look at someone else's Instagram page, you have the option of doing that. Most notably, in any place in the house due to the magic of Wi-Fi. That leads us very well into step three, getting rid of Wi-Fi. Here, you're still paying for home internet or for data, or that data point might get tricky, but we'll come back to that. First, the Wi-Fi, because it's unlimited and it's fast and it's limitless, unlike satellite or 4G connections. And the purpose here is to consolidate your internet use into a few specific places. So instead of having the luxury to use it on the toilet, in the kitchen, especially in your bedroom, and having temptation to do all sorts of things, instead, you need to go to where your router is and use one of those old-fangled Ethernet cables and hook them up to your laptop. That, by virtue, will not allow you to use devices like a phone or a tablet without an adapter that you need to go and buy, and you can weigh that option if it's useful for you or not. But the point is, you need to be in a public or semi-public space, assuming you live with other people, to use the internet. And that will start to peel off some of the cruft, maybe some of the guilty pleasures that you would indulge in if your screen wasn't broadcast for everyone to see. Now, coming back to the data, some mobile providers give you a choice to turn off data, but then you realize that you're paying a lot of money to get almost nothing out of your phone. It's different for different countries, but here in the States, US Mobile has an $8 a month unlimited talk and text plan, which is pretty useful, and it comes with 2 gigs of data, and after that, it cuts off. There's not even 2G data speeds after that, so it's completely all or nothing. But they give you the option to turn off data. They also have an option to make data extremely slow, so that if you need to text through WhatsApp or something, you can do it, but you just can't look up stuff on the actual web because it'll be too slow and gruesome to get through. Those guys know what they're doing. At least they know their target audience. It's originally that feature of slowing down is meant for people that's to squeeze every penny out of their data. So people that have burned through their data and want to last the end of the month without buying a top up can get by. But it also works our purposes here. There's also the possibility of getting a phone that doesn't have a web browser. So here, a lot of hipsters like buying flip phones and showing off their internet sovereignty while making consumerism their, or rather, while leaning into consumerism, ironically enough, but that's another topic. That is one avenue, but even a lot of flip phones have like basic bare bones internet. Even the Nokia 225, the 4G one that came out in 2019, has a web browser and you can look up stuff. You can even browse Reddit, look up basic questions to answers. And if the purpose here is to get rid of that reflex to look up answers and to have the entire world at your fingertips, that won't help out very much. It's a lot more useful to do it at the ISP end and to tell them, hey, I don't want data, get rid of data. And then the deal hunting is up to you. That is step three. The point is to have one solid place to do all of your interneting. That also implies that you use apps a lot less than you normally would, because at this step, your phone becomes pretty much a phone and not much else. It might be scary to think about, but in a way, it's very enlightening, or at least liberating. A lot of Zoomers choose to do all of their interneting on their phones and don't even have a laptop, don't even know how to use a laptop. That is one approach, and that accomplishes the means of having all of your digital life on one device. But what if you flip it around? What if you have all of your digital life on a laptop, and then you don't use your phone? What ends up happening is that you become a first-class citizen of the internet, because you have this fancy thing called a keyboard, and you can type stuff, you can share stuff. Obviously, there's a bit of bias, because the people that say that

like Luke Smith, made a lot of money based on ideas and just writing down ideas on a bare bones webpage. Not everyone needs to do that, but by virtue of having a keyboard and being seated, that means that your time on the internet is more intentional, which is always the point. And now it's time for step four. The big kahuna, the holy grail of living off, is actually living off grid, not having any internet access at home. Test, test, 1, 2. Huh, it disappeared. It got quieter. I'll cut that part out. But now, so if you were to envision the system that you have, your phone is pretty much a dumb phone, not a smartphone, maybe a flip phone, or the other option would be a rooted Android phone with all of the web browsers and internet accessing apps deleted. So maybe you could have a radio app or Signal, a messaging app. That would be a nice middle ground for step three. But now step four, even that is gone. And this is where the magic happens, where you have to plan your use of the internet. If you need to do something, you need to write it down on a list or keep a mental inventory of what you need to do. Go to a place and do it. That could be a Starbucks. That could be a school campus. That could even be a friend's house. Whoa, what? A friend's house? You're going somewhere else? Yeah, crazy. It isn't all glamorous. Rainy days get really annoying. If you don't have a car, that's also really annoying. But like anything in life, you get used to it pretty quickly, and you find other ways to entertain yourself. Maybe more lindy, long-lasting ways like books or radio or cleaning your room. Lord knows that needs to be cleaned. But in the words of Billy Mays, but I'm not done yet! Because there's a secret step five. If you've been keeping score on how much content can go through your orifices at any given time, you can very much still download things for offline use in step four. So you can have your little YouTube archive and have playlists of your favorite YouTubers to come back to and watch while you're eating lunch or dinner or something, just to kill the time. You won't be able to get any new podcasts or new media. That is a bonus. But you have to ask yourself, which one is better actually? Regurgitating the old content or having the possibility to at least see something new that might rustle your jimmies? But then again, most content creators don't focus on rustling jimmies. You get the point. You could potentially add a step five in this case. That would be to prune your computer of online content and keep only that which is informational and informative, and to get rid of the entertainment. Heck, you could even add a step six. That would be music, right? These days, if you're illegal and a Reddit atheist, you don't have any qualms about pirating music. But even if you aren't and you choose to do things legally and quickly and easily through Spotify or Apple Music, you start to realize that music is also kind of a psyop in that it puts you in a certain state of mind, and you might be consuming it the same way you consume internet content to fill a void. And if those are anti-patterns that you want to get rid of, it makes sense to also get rid of music. On-demand access to music, at least. Kind of what was alluded to in the piracy article. It's very humbling to not be able to listen or not be able to watch something that you could have watched just a month or a year before. But it serves a higher purpose to be intentional about what you're watching and what you're spending every second with. Time is traveling faster and faster. When a baby turns 1 year old, and then turns 2, that period from 1 to 2 is half their life. If you're 29 and you turn 30, that is now 1/30th of your life that passed by when you blow out that 30th candle. Life is going faster. It feels faster. So this is kind of the crux of what we're getting at here. For those that are just tuning in, these are layers of getting off the internet, just to wrap up here. Number one is feeds and algorithms, getting rid of the meat and potatoes of how websites and corporations keep you stuck on the internet.
doom scrolling, as people call it, for hours and hours, followed by step two, that would be accounts and social media, that is going in line with the objective of getting rid of corporations' power over us to give us content that we like. If they don't know what we like and they don't have any information about us and we're not presented with where we left off before in the previous session, we've regained a little power. First is feeds, then is accounts. This one's difficult because it includes social media, getting off at some point social media accounts. The point here is to get rid of FOMO. And then step three is Wi-Fi, getting rid of the access, the ability to use the internet all around the house and anywhere on earth, and only using it in specific places, either public places or your living room where your Ethernet cable reaches, kind of like what the internet was in 2006. Followed by step four, which is only an Ethernet cable. Or, no, that was step three. Step four is getting rid of the Ethernet cable and only having internet access outside of the house. Followed by theoretical step five, getting rid of all online content. That would be videos that you've downloaded with illegal YouTube bots and scrapers and whatnot. Well, not illegal, because they just break the terms of use. That's civil law. That is actually something that is talked about on the piracy article, but is not pertinent here. Not using any of that content and living completely off-grid with Lindy technology like radio and books. Followed by theoretical step six, which is near and dear to the host here, getting rid of all music, whether it be illegal or illegally purchased, and only listening to music when you're on the internet. You, of course, are more than free to go as far or as detailed or not detailed as you'd like, but this is all food for thought. Everything is done in steps, and hopefully, if you hear the same thing enough by many different people, you reach the same conclusions, and the mental work that you have to put to into believing into the ethos, drinking the Kool-Aid as to why this needs to be done, can be done on a different schedule altogether. This is a glimpse into the future, the glorious future. Signing off, March 11, 25.

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He fucked up drums up.

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Thank you very much for being here again. We're for Dan. Follow us on Instagram, Dan_man, Dan_man, Dan as in like we're Dan, D-O-N-E, Dan_man. Alright, next song is called Adios Teresa.

0: 相信。
1: Bye, musician.
2: Thank you, thank you. That's why I'm here for the song. This song is called Cavaletto. How are you all doing tonight? Hey, good to hear. Alright, I'm going to do an introduction. This guy on the clarinet, Juan de Leon. This man right there, right here, I'd say. This man right here, Andrew Martinez. And my name is Tash Matanobin. Thank you very much for being here. Thank you so much.

Something we used to play, but we kind of. Alright.

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Next song is the last song for us. Well, to make sure you thank you very much for being here again. Follow us on Instagram, Dan_Band. Thank you very much.

Sure.

0: That's your okay.
1: I like that though. And then if we ever
2: here.
0: Ah,
2: I see.
0: Really?
2: They mic'd my face. I'm not good at anyway.
0: Really?
3: They put the mic on. I can't tell. Like the dress. No, probably not.
2: Yeah. Anyway, that's the fact. Now we're talking about the future.
0: Yes.
3: I'm gonna try it and have you guys laugh. Right. Let's do it.
0: Can you count?
3: I got four.
0: Right. I play it. Have a plan. No, yeah, but it really depends. But maybe let's keep it. I will immediately start.
2: 8 plus 2.
0: Yeah, but we used to do that. Should we make it 8 plus 2, or should I like immediately start? Okay, then 8 plus 2 for now.
2: Do that.
0: Okay, yeah, that's.
2: Can I lay out?
0: Intimate.
2: I'll lay out and I'll.
0: Yeah.

0: I know, I didn't do that.
1: How come the sound?

0: Yeah.
1: Is it too fast?
2: I think it feels fast. It feels like
1: we're used to.
2: You don't settle. Like, so we have to make it feel. Like,
1: should I change the way I stroke?
2: Probably. It feels very fresh. I'm playing left.

0: Wow!
1: Woo!
2: Like a cup.
3: I'm gonna show a graph at the end.

0: sure.
1: Yeah, do you have any requests? I was trying to, slightly trying to be dynamic. I started with a little...
0: Powerful.
1: I wish I can play less.

0: progress.
1: That's so long.
0: Logic? Ah, to be fair, playing a lot of, yeah, but, no, but my question is, how can we use that right now? Hello, guitar.

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0: Yeah.
1: This is a full Donald Trump. Guys, I have all recorded.
2: I beat you to it, but you have a copy too. Yeah.
0: By the way, the battery is almost dead.
2: Oh, okay. Let's see what I get.

0: Happy Adios! Going into the
1: album. Oh, okay, okay.
2: Let's... One.
0: Later. Why don't you start the last...
1: Oh, okay, okay.
0: Why don't we start at the...

0: last full frame. 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
1: Okay. 1, 2.

0: transition of energy. There we go.
1: Exactly. Right, so at the end. Okay, I thought I'm here for something. Yeah,
0: yeah. There's the weird. I found
2: this. Is that the most straight song we wrote?
0: Yeah,
2: yet?
0: Yeah.
1: That's why.
0: There we go. Okay.
1: That's the money note.
2: So do you want to do it one more time?
1: One more time.
0: The whole thing or
2: wait,
0: just that part?
2: Just that part?
1: Yep. The whole,
0: okay.

0: thinking of ending on the seven chord. Instead of the slowdown, we're slowing down. Instead of the last slow one, instead of the, go one more. And we ally the last.
1: Okay.
0: Yeah. And then he goes batshit crazy on the last one. Yeah.
1: Can we play the outro?
2: That's how you. That's the real.
0: I see. I'm a lackey.
2: That's how.

Ah, I see. Then we make it up. Okay.

0: punches
1: up. Oh,
2: that's cool.
0: Wow.
1: So one song down.
0: How many minutes have we spent? Oh, that's just an hour, and we
3: read. Wow. Man, I just started feeling like
1: long as a guy.
0: I knew it.
1: I'm pretty butterfly.
0: Really? And I feel like you are a defensive mid, and I'm like
2: talking about soccer.
0: No, defensive midfielder has to run the long for the long.
2: You have soccer on your mind. I used to. I met him.
0: Yeah. Sorry.

0: Ah, yeah.
1: Yeah, but that's
0: yes. This orange amp is so nice, but I can't move it back.
1: Ah, it's too literal, too on the nose.
0: Yeah.

0: whatever. I'm like, Jeff, I don't
1: want to. Oh, modulate? Here, use some.
2: No, that's the kind of
1: thing that works. You hello?
0: Oh shit, I need a phone.
1: Yeah, I'm this non-floating.
0: I have one.
3: This is going up.
1: Easy.
2: I should put it here.
0: For the pulse, it's going up.
2: This is out.
1: Yeah, output goes
2: to this. Is out. Yeah, that's on the pedal. And then where does that leave? Where is that?
1: Extent.
2: So can I have your output?
0: Yeah. I was actually thinking about like actual.
1: I don't see the connect between those two.
0: Oh, is that
1: one? Oh, I know the man.
0: Yeah,
1: it's a fact.
0: Bye.

0: Wait.
1: Is this my noise?
2: Yeah, the counting is right, but four chords. It's the same set play. Yeah. Who's the thing, right? I'll put

0: Oh, I see.
1: Is it not? Mark,
2: not Mark. Yeah.
1: It's fine. Okay.
3: And after bar 55, it's a different section.
1: It's the same four bars, except they have words.

0: there. Will you cut a cumbia groove? And have you ever heard Selena in that before? Yeah, kind of. There we go. There we go. You got it. You got it on the first try. And then how... Two bars, go back to the rock. Yeah. Of course.
1: I'll definitely get it.
0: Good question, let's see.
1: If you have a similar smell of it, it'll be perfect, because I can just fix it myself.
0: Right.
1: Do you?
0: I have it on my laptop, yeah. Let me go get it.
1: Is it similar or?
0: MuseScore.
1: Does it translate?
0: I never had tried to use Sibelius before. I see.
1: Bar 55 hits. Bar 7.
0: I call that we're going back to the rock in Cumbia until middle.
2: Oh my god!
0: That's what Andrew said.
2: Come beer?

0: That's a bad page turn.
1: It's not. One more time. One, two, three, four.

0: how to read.
1: Yeah, you're looking at him as if
2: it's impossible.
1: I'm very
3: good. Yeah. I think I guessed some of the parts right.
1: Yeah. You are very good into it.
3: Fine to me.
4: Yeah. Drum only. Yeah. Oh, bass.
1: Why come in after you play me?
3: Trump,
1: oh, cowbell.
2: Oh, cowbell. I have it. Yeah. I'm gonna play cowbell.

0: Okay, sure.
1: Okay. I think they're probably... I was able to do it.
2: Grab my shelf leg.
1: No, but normally you were...

0: Yeah. Well, that's why your favorite live show. Because you've seen that live. See how much they're sweating?
1: Only the vocalists were like.
0: Exactly. Everyone else.
2: Because for everybody to in line.
0: Next time.

0: Are you feeling it?
1: Yeah, this feels
0: okay.
1: Let this help me work better.
0: Okay. So, hot.

0: Yeah. I could have. Kumi is.
1: Oh, yeah.
0: I have that on recording. I'm so happy.
1: Oh, it's still alive.
0: Do we have? I guys have a group.
2: I was going to make
1: okay. Oh, wait, do it. That's how we can,
2: alright?
0: The reason I say that is because I want Kumbias. Yeah. I'm not saying I got the jazz.
1: Every time you
2: are. Oh my god.
0: That's like how he said. One day. Here's a. Okay, forget
2: it's
0: it.
2: Like Bones Asian food.
0: I feel really good about that one.
2: No, you can. I said. So from where? From. And also in composition process, communicate.
1: I know, like I don't know how.
0: That actually, that wouldn't be the first time our drummer said. I don't care, respect.
2: Yeah.
0: A lot.
2: Yeah. You love. Don't be happy.
0: My mom and dad.
2: On the same part.

0: that.
1: Yo, we are leading to something.
0: Well,
2: what is the
0: like
2: trumpet, cowbell, but it's like, I don't
1: tech- yeah.
3: But that's everything on top. The way I imagine is the same.
2: Exactly. That's
3: okay.
2: Right.
1: The way he changed the was so nice.
3: It was. Maybe you can like. I really like that because I started calling. I like that. Maybe more subtle.
2: Yeah. But after.
3: That's right now. One though.
2: We have our own.
3: That's a very dangerous way. That's the way.
1: Year.
3: Of course. Yeah. I don't know.
1: I'm sure when we sing.
3: Yeah. I agree. That's why we're silent. That's what. Yeah, we are.
1: After we sing.
3: I think he's talking about the.
1: Oh.
3: We haven't got guess what
2: I don't know.
1: How does that
3: well the first step follow the steps, right? Let's take the
2: I got red.
3: We're not counting. Kind of feeling
4: oh, so when we get tired.
3: No, that's the step. One. I forgot because you're expecting everybody.
1: Oh yeah.
3: I haven't got right now. We're fully interrupt it and we go
1: but
3: back.
1: We
3: to
1: have
3: it
1: twice.
3: Yeah, give it a good count off.

0: That's the same one as long.
1: So yeah.
0: There we go. So. The two are on like muted.
2: Oh yeah. Stop.
0: There we go. Kind of. The third one is as before the beat. Right before.

0: hard for the picture to show us how to actually write. There you go.
1: How it starts.
0: The second half, though, it's... The idea repeats.
1: There we go.
0: You can theoretically go forever.
2: I don't know. Well, okay. I was imagining like

0: experimental movie, you see like really quickly panning camera.
1: Bum, bum, bum, bum, bum. Each chord is like a different, very fast. Like, if that helps you. Yeah. Okay. Yeah. Okay. I play trombone.
2: Yeah, I can write. Yeah. Okay.
1: Hold on. Let him write. Oh. I said 3 hours. Well, no, it could.
0: We have this moment,
3: and after the.
0: So that's what I was saying. You guys play. Yeah. I was like,
1: long as. Everybody, that's like.
4: Hey, you guys sound like the Who.
1: The Who. Keep saying that. How do you say Janitor Jeff?
0: KB.
1: KB sounds. That sounds a lot more. Yeah.

Now we know the future.

0: helping you.
1: No, when we come back,
0: it doesn't matter. We only.
2: Okay. 1, 2, 3.

0: bars. It's however long we want. Everything is cute.
1: Can we do then 16 bars from then we do that and then 8 bars? Okay. 16 and we do it and then 8 bars.
0: I'll follow.

0: No, that's
1: you're a little early.

0: yet?
1: Yeah.
0: I didn't hear it. It's like, I'm gonna... I'll show you.
1: Oh, sure.

0: true. Yeah, you start at the right place.
1: Yeah, that'll keep the hi-hat this time.
2: Sure.
1: 1, 2, 3.

0: Oh, yeah. He told me to put that. I want to put it.
1: Very hard.
0: That means you don't have all the role.
1: I agree.
2: I'll check it out.
0: I'm going to tell you to see what you've already been playing, what long.
1: One, two, three.

0: Papa Nia. Is there a router that just to make sure to attach that? Okay, making sure. 1, 2, 3, 4.
1: Oh yeah, because I start on right.
0: Different.

0: Yeah.
1: Got it. Okay.

0: Yeah, yeah.
1: So
0: I can actually, I will eyes long.
1: Yeah. Oh yeah.
0: But no, I think it's dirt.
2: Ah.
0: Yeah. You like free to ornament out of time. But you play through a second turn, and we do 5-on-5. The second time.

0: 忘れた。ああ。
1: B minor, B flat, F. I can tap four bars.
0: Yeah.
1: Oh, that's fine.
0: Let's start from that.
1: Okay. Okay, you know what we're starting?

0: know you flat. Get rid of middle finger. It's better. It's both.
1: Okay, one more time.
0: The Scottish part.

Yeah. It's a very sudden change. Yeah, that's not a bossa nova. Oh, yeah. Like a high class, like dinner party. Bossa nova.

0: Great, great. Yeah.
1: So it's like.
2: After the chorus, the dreamy part.
1: Yeah, what about...
2: That's a good question. Takeru, what do you want Lon to play during the chorus?
0: Yes, indeed. This is a climax.

0: just went drunk.
1: No, there's many chords. Comes back. Now I know what you're talking about.
2: This is the real chord.
1: Loud chord.
2: Very high.
1: That's the chord.
3: Yeah.
1: Before Drifter. Drifter is not come in. I'll show
0: you. Oh, that was way. Yeah. I wasn't even looking at the same time.
1: Bar 39. 39 to the second time you play E. Yeah.
0: I start from there.
1: Okay. We don't know. We haven't defined that yet. The very first time. Oh, I know exactly. Yeah. Like marching here.
0: Yes. West side.

0: Four. You're ending up so well.
1: I started.
0: Oh, don't say that.
1: It's fun.
2: Yeah.
0: All right. So last thing we do, why don't we start
3: beginning?
0: Yeah, just so get the I can follow his eye.
3: The pie start. Yeah. When the drums come.
0: You want to start that?
2: Yeah. Sure. 1, 2.

0: wonderful.
1: March 11, 25. Today is a primer on potentially how to get off of the internet. Just like the Matrix, no one can enter at all at once because then they implode or explode. You people that have actually watched the movie will probably know a little better, but the metaphor there remains. It needs to be done gradually and in steps, much like converting to Orthodoxy, funnily enough. So, a potential first step is feeds, right? The part of the internet that keeps us sucked in for hours are the algorithms on YouTube, on Instagram, on X, that are tailored to what you have liked, to what you have spent time on, and serve as the biggest place to earn the biggest gains from. Simply cutting out feeds is a good stepping stone in regaining sovereignty over your time on the internet. Now, some websites make that very difficult or impossible. In fact, some are impossible to use without the idea of feeds. TikTok is built on the idea of a constant feed with the left or right. Wait, that's Tinder. Never mind. With a keep on watching or a skip feature. So that can work for all of them. But those can maybe be saved for the very end. And other sites like YouTube are very amenable to this. You can change the features of your homepage, assuming you have an account, to only show, or actually, no, YouTube does not give you that feature because a subscription feed is also a feed. There might be a feature to do a minimalist YouTube. For a fact, if you go on YouTube without any cookies on your browser, for example, if you use the ArchiveFox.js extension on LibreWolf, like Luke Smith recommends, you get a blank page and it says, watch some videos to get started. So you get a fresh start every time. The point is, there are ways to go about it, at least to lessen the feeds. For example, if your homepage is reddit.com, don't have your homepage reddit.com. Or maybe you can ease into that. Maybe log out of Reddit and just have default Reddit, so you're at least not in your echo chambers. This is, of course, assuming that you've already drank in the Kool-Aid that you want to get off the internet. If you're listening saying, why is this guy telling me what to do? Then this probably isn't the stream for you. But that being said, there are easy ways to make progress here. Step one of eliminating feeds and algorithms. I'm going to add that right now to the page. But that is the first step. On this step, you still have access to the internet. And if you wanted to see your favorite channel, you could still very, very much go to their page and see the content. But the difference there is that consuming their content is intentional. You didn't just go into a store and window shop and buy the first thing that caught your eye, but rather you had a game plan. Maybe you got the Sears catalog in your mail, which doesn't work as a metaphor because that's kind of like a feed. But let's say you got the idea from a friend, or you've been thinking about buying something for a long time. So your action of going in the store means that you go to what you get and you come out with only what you wanted. That's more or less what you're doing here by eliminating feeds and algorithms. It should be said that all this is anecdotal. This is the way that I approached getting off the internet, even without meaning to. This is kind of the hierarchy here. But everything can be moved around depending on your comfort zone. Some people spend a full year in this limbo of eliminating feeds and algorithms. You could even consider going to RSS and having one unified place for all of your notifications. YouTube has an RSS link. If you dig down on the inspect element on the source code of any page, you're able to find it. And then there are some tools that other people graciously host on their servers. The app is RSS Bridge that help you add Instagram and X and other feeds into RSS. So that could be a good stepping stone, right? Once you see all the content that you're consuming at any given time, once you add in Reddit and news sites and whatever else might be capturing your attention at that given time, you realize how much you're consuming, and then you see the number go up and up, like those people with 10,000 emails unread. And naturally, the inclination would be to say, hey, maybe I got to tone it down. So that is a good strat for step one. Step two, this is the big kahuna, at least for people that are in any way extroverted, would be to get rid of all accounts and all social media. Kind of like what was mentioned earlier, by not having a YouTube account or a Google account for that matter, YouTube can't target you with content that is specific to your interests and can't hijack your time and attention as well as just watching a few videos or the default recommended videos on the side of every YouTube video. They can't do that if you don't have an account. So that is a good step there. In terms of social media, the purpose for doing this is to get rid of the FOMO once you see the end goal of being able to live off the grid as much as possible. You realize that at some point you have to get used to not constantly checking up on your friends or the expectation of your friends being able to get in contact with you whenever they want, or at least do that through text or some other offline service, knocking at your door. That is the holy grail, but that probably can't happen in current year. You could here go down the open source pipeline and get off of Messenger, get off of WhatsApp, get off of Instagram, and go to Signal, go to, if you're really gamer, XMPP or Matrix. But then your friends will start thinking you're a freak and you might miss out on genuinely useful conversation. There might be some church pages that can be morally justified in being signed up to, like church group chats, and maybe keep those around. But for the most part, the important stuff will get to you anyway. Even memes, if you're someone that likes memes, well, I guess that's more for the first step. But going along that line of the FOMO, the important stuff will find you, so you'll realize soon enough who your friends are and who your friends aren't, the ones people keep around either for comparison's sake or just as a number, as a badge, as a status of honor for their Instagram, for example. This, without needing mention, comes with a lot of privacy benefits as well. You'll probably notice a lot less targeted advertising in your direction. And who knows, you might end up even buying less stuff as a result of that lack of targets. The ultimate red pill here is to realize that all social media and all media in general is kind of a waste of time and are merely substitutes for in-person interactions. But that takes true time to get to. So feel free to take time here. Maybe just have one social media, like instead of an X and an Instagram, just have the Instagram and direct all your friends there. And it goes without mentioning too, but maybe post less and simply catch up with your friends if you choose to stick around a little longer. This was going to be an episode on its own, but it's worth bringing up here. The next point says that a lot of web 2.0 narcissism comes from the feedback loop of posting something and then feeling the urge or the need to come back and to acknowledge the likes or reply to the comments like any polite or gracious host would do, if you even consider yourself hosting and not a slave to this platform that forces you to abide by the rules. But that's another can of worms. By posting less, you have a reason to be on there less, and you're able to delay the inevitable judgment or label of being a weirdo or a renegade for not being on social media. A lot of people have it and don't even use it. They just have it. In case someone needs to work on a project and that's the only avenue they have. So by that logic, you can atrophy your use of social media until it's nothing. That was step two, and in steps one and two, you notice that you still have full access to the internet. So even if you did decide to look at someone else's Instagram page, you have the the option of doing that. Most notably, in any place in the house due to the magic of Wi-Fi. That leads us very well into step 3, getting rid of Wi-Fi. Here, you're still paying for home internet or for data. Or that data point might get tricky, but we'll come back to that. First, the Wi-Fi, because it's unlimited and it's fast and it's limitless, unlike satellite or 4G connections. And the purpose here is to consolidate your internet use into a few specific places. So instead of having the luxury to use it on the toilet, in the kitchen, especially in your bedroom, and having temptation to do all sorts of things, instead, you need to go to where your router is and use one of those old-fangled Ethernet cables and hook them up to your laptop. That, by virtue, will not allow you to use devices like a phone or a tablet without an adapter that you need to go and buy. And you can weigh that option if it's useful for you or not. But the point is, you need to be in a public or semi-public space, assuming you live with other people, to use the internet. And that will start to peel off some of the cruft, maybe some of the guilty pleasures that you would indulge in if your screen wasn't broadcast for everyone to see. Now, coming back to the data, some mobile providers give you a choice to turn off data, but then you realize that you're paying a lot of money to get almost nothing out of your phone. It's different for different countries, but here in the States, US Mobile has an $8 a month unlimited talk and text plan, which is pretty useful. And it comes with 2 gigs of data. And after that, it cuts off. There's not even 2G data speeds after that. So it's completely all or nothing. But they give you the option to turn off data. They also have an option to make data extremely slow so that if you need to text through WhatsApp or something, you can do it. But you just can't look up stuff on the actual web because it'll be too slow and gruesome to get through. Those guys know what they're doing. At least they know their target audience. It's originally that feature of slowing down is meant for people that's to squeeze every penny out of their data. So people that have burned through their data and want to last the end of the month without buying a top up can get by. But it also works our purposes here. There's also the possibility of getting a phone that doesn't have a web browser. So here a lot of hipsters like buying flip phones and showing off their internet sovereignty while making consumerism their, or rather while leaning into consumerism, ironically enough, but that's another topic. That is one avenue, but even a lot of flip phones have like basic bare bones internet. Even the Nokia 225, the 4G one that came out in 2019, has a web browser and you can look up stuff. You can even browse Reddit, look up basic questions to answers. And if the purpose here is to get rid of that reflex to look up answers and to have the entire world at your fingertips, that won't help out very much. It's a lot more useful to do it at the ISP end and to tell them, hey, I don't want data, get rid of data. And then the deal hunting is up to you. That is step 3. The point is to have one solid place to do all of your interneting. That also implies that you use apps a lot less than you normally would, because at this step, your phone becomes pretty much a phone and not much else. It might be scary to think about, but in a way, it's very enlightening, or at least liberating. A lot of Zoomers choose to do all of their interneting on their phones and don't even have a laptop, don't even know how to use a laptop. That is one approach, and that accomplishes the means of having all of your digital life on one device. But what if you flip it around? What if you have all of your digital life on a laptop, and then you don't use your phone? What ends up happening is that you become a first-class citizen of the internet, because you have this fancy thing called a keyboard, and you can type stuff, you can share stuff. Obviously, there's a bit of bias, because the people that say that, like Luke Smith, made a lot of money based on ideas and just writing down ideas on a bare bones web page. Not everyone needs to do that, but by virtue of having a keyboard And being seated, that means that your time on the internet is more intentional, which is always the point. And now it's time for step four. The big kahuna, the holy grail of living off, is actually living off grid, not having any internet access at home. Test, test, 1, 2. Huh, it disappeared. It got quieter. I'll cut that part out. But now, so if you were to envision the system that you have, your phone is pretty much a dumb phone, not a smartphone, maybe a flip phone, or the other option would be a rooted Android phone with all of the web browsers and internet accessing apps deleted. So maybe you could have a radio app or Signal, a messaging app. That would be a nice middle ground for step three. But now step four, even that is gone. And this is where the magic happens, where you have to plan your use of the internet. If you need to do something, you need to write it down on a list or keep a mental inventory of what you need to do. Go to a place and do it. That could be a Starbucks. That could be a school campus. That could even be a friend's house. Whoa, what? A friend's house? You're going somewhere else? Yeah, crazy. It isn't all glamorous. Rainy days get really annoying. If you don't have a car, that's also really annoying. But like anything in life, you get used to it pretty quickly, and you find other ways to entertain yourself. Maybe more lindy, long-lasting ways like books or radio or cleaning your room. Lord knows that needs to be cleaned. But in the words of Billy Mays, but I'm not done yet! Because there's a secret step five. If you've been keeping score on how much content can go through your orifices at any given time, you can very much still download things for offline use in step four. So you can have your little YouTube archive and have playlists of your favorite YouTubers to come back to and watch while you're eating lunch or dinner or something, just to kill the time. You won't be able to get any new podcasts or new media. That is a bonus. But you have to ask yourself, which one is better actually? Regurgitating the old content or having the possibility to at least see something new that might rustle your jimmies? But then again, most content creators don't focus on rustling jimmies. You get the point. You could potentially add a step five in this case. That would be to prune your computer of online content and keep only that which is informational and informative, and to get rid of the entertainment. Heck, you could even add a step six. That would be music, right? These days, if you're illegal and a Reddit atheist, you don't have any qualms about pirating music. But even if you aren't and you choose to do things legally and quickly and easily through Spotify or Apple Music, you start to realize that music is also kind of a psyop in that it puts you in a certain state of mind, and you might be consuming it the same way you consume internet content to fill a void. And if those are anti-patterns that you want to get rid of, it makes sense to also get rid of music. On-demand access to music, at least. Kind of what was alluded to in the piracy article, it's very humbling to not be able to listen or not be able to watch something that you could have watched just a month or a year before. But it serves a higher purpose to be intentional about what you're watching and what you're spending every second with. Time is traveling faster and faster. When a baby turns 1 year old, and then turns two, that period from 1 to 2 is half their life. If you're 29 and you turn 30, that is now 1/30th of your life that passed by when you blow out that 30th candle. Life is going faster. It feels faster. So this is kind of the crux of what we're getting at here. For those that are just tuning in, these are layers of getting off the internet, just to wrap up here. Number one is feeds and algorithms, getting rid of the meat and potatoes of how websites and corporations keep you stuck on the internet, doom scrolling, as people call it, for hours and hours. Followed by step two, that would be accounts and social media. That is going in line with the objective of getting rid of corporations' power over us to give us content that we like, if they don't know what we like and they don't have any information about us and we're not presented with where we left off before in the previous session, we've regained a little power. First is feeds, then is accounts. This one's difficult because it includes social media, getting off at some point social media accounts. The point here is to get rid of FOMO. And then step three is Wi-Fi, getting rid of the access, the ability to use the internet all around the house and anywhere on earth, and only using it in specific places, either public places or your living room where your Ethernet cable reaches, kind of like what the internet was in 2006. Followed by step four, which is only an Ethernet cable. Or, no, that was step three. Step four is getting rid of the Ethernet cable and only having internet access outside of the house. Followed by theoretical step five, getting rid of all online content. That would be videos that you've downloaded with illegal YouTube bots and scrapers and whatnot. Well, not illegal, because they just break the terms of use. That's civil law. That is actually something that is talked about on the piracy article, but is not pertinent here. Not using any of that content and living completely off-grid with Lindy technology like radio and books. Followed by theoretical step six, which is near and dear to the host here, getting rid of all music, whether it be illegal or illegally purchased, and only listening to music when you're on the internet. You, of course, are more than free to go as far or as detailed or not detailed as you'd like, but this is all food for thought. Everything is done in steps, and hopefully, if you hear the same thing enough by many different people, you reach the same conclusions, and the mental work that you have to put to into believing into the ethos, drinking the Kool-Aid as to why this needs to be done, can be done on a different schedule altogether. This is a glimpse into the future, the glorious future. Signing off, March 11, 25.
0: Hello.
2: Sure.
0: Oh.

0: That's why it was feedback.
1: Wait, but this wasn't.
0: I hear something.
1: Yeah.
0: It's really quiet.
1: Yeah. Can you hear me? Yeah.
2: Alright, I'll put this on.
1: Yeah.
2: This is rather quiet.
0: Yeah, because we don't have two. We only have one.
1: Yeah. Okay, let's go.
2: Can I add some theater?
0: Yeah.
2: No, you don't see. You feel.

0: Is this too quiet?
1: It feels fine to me.
0: Okay.
1: Quiet for.
0: I think that's the low of the Marjo is too strong.
1: I don't.
0: It was boomy. And also, I don't know. I think it's just this can cuts off the high tone, and I couldn't really hear it. But it's a fucking loud already.

0: Okay, fine. Oh, right, can we practice the last part one more time?
1: Yeah.
0: The outro. Yeah. Fucking laugh. After the. Why don't we start from the. There. One more time. So the latter half of that. Fucking loud.
2: Yeah.
0: Okay. 1, 2, 3.

0: I was playing like that. Wasn't it? Ah, okay, okay. I didn't play E. Okay. Yeah, okay. Cool. Van's gonna have 200 earbuds.
1: Great. I don't think that'll be enough, but.
2: Let's go, Drifter.
1: Go, Drifter.
2: Oh, S. Oh, yes. Oh, yes. Exactly. Drifters, go. Yes. Oh, yes. Drifter. I go.
0: Okay. Any question before going through? Oh.

Smile sought us when I roll down her gutter tight. Study thighs, study thighs. Stand her own everyday life. Stress us out after a life. Languish, young lady! Prepare the horse for a stride. To where the fiery water strides. Outside the wall we humbly thrive. Languish, young lady! Languish, young lady! Who once sought to end our life. There, we stick with our own woman. When we start a straightened life, straightened life, straightened life. Languish, young lady, languish, young lady. Go oblivious or to Bolivia. There, we stick with our woman. There, we stick with our own woman.

0: I don't. I want to do that. Okay. But how do we do that? Well, because that would.
1: Yeah. Each sheet, one time.
0: Yeah. Can we practice that part? And also, Andrew, when we go back to Drifters from the poetry reading part, I think it was. It might have been accent, but I like. Instead of making the dreamy thingy one more time, let's do the steady or the drifter when we go back to Drifters.
2: So. Yeah.
0: But you don't have to switch to synth. You can do steady thing. Can we try that? Maybe something steady and B. Wait, can we do from the this part? 1, 2, 3, 4.

0: No, he has been cured. Really?
1: Yeah,
2: I think
1: right.
2: Dunbar feels like, oh.
1: So. How can we cue that?
2: Are we going to do our
1: feel that? Okay.
2: Then I, when we go back to the lower
1: right. So I cue you when we... So previous bar or something.
2: Yeah.
1: Okay. And also I forgot... I had to go to G.
2: Yeah.
1: But I repeated. What did you think about the dreamy form of dream?
2: It sped up a fuck ton.
1: Yeah. Can we keep the tempo? But I like the idea.
2: Keep the tempo. You
1: No. Keep the slow tempo of the previous. One, two, three.

0: That's bar four.
1: Yeah, that's what my eyes open. I didn't know where it was. In the lead sheet, bar five.
2: Yeah, the last bar could be five.
1: Show us how
2: Right.
3: You did.
2: That's the line.
1: Yeah.
2: Like three, four. You all are playing.
1: The next chord, you get that one.
2: Oh yeah.
1: Okay, good. The last time you played one, then he played it. And I was like, where the hell?
2: Yeah, I was waiting for him. So there's a dichotomy. I gotta wait.
4: I can wait.
1: You just go
2: with him.
1: I'll wait.
2: I don't know. Wait. Yeah. Let's try it. You guys first. 4-4.

0: I know, but I thought I have to wait for it.
1: You start right away.
0: Oh, my one. Wait, so my one is you guys too? So I can just keep the way I was doing.
1: Yeah, ready?
0: So.
1: You want to start?
0: Oh,
1: ideally, you'll have talking.
0: So he's gonna.
1: No, he
0: okay. Let's try.

0: also, you did, it sounded like you diverted that a lot of words. What they're playing. And it still sounds like Drifters 3, 4, 1, 2, 3, 4.
1: So you want me to begin blues right away?
0: Yeah, maybe not right away. Oh, okay. But if they're not expecting it, and then the beat comes in the
1: so I can keep the way too?
0: Yeah, so you were doing right away.
1: Oh, okay.
0: So maybe.
1: Okay, okay, cool.
0: That's the way you did it, yeah.
1: Right, right. Okay, let's do one more time. Just one last time. And then let's go through entire song.
0: Okay.
1: Barely,
0: right there, I have to
1: but can we go at this? Okay. So I signalize. So when you hear this. Okay.
2: Yeah, I don't mind hitting.
1: Oh, then let's sync up.
0: Sync up? Okay.
1: So I'll cue you guys. Well, this is going to be cue. I don't know if it is in time, but this is the way I want it.
2: And I understand that.
0: That hit. Oh, is that
1: one? Yeah. One more. So the latter half of this emo part. 1, 2, 3.

0: After this comes Adios Teresa.
1: Think about it, it worked.
0: Okay, let's go through Dream one more and then go over everything. Do we have time?
1: Yeah.
0: I don't think it's 40 minutes fully.
1: No,
0: yeah.
1: One day.
2: What it is.
0: I just don't know what was.
2: What about it? Okay.
0: You want to do Insta Live?
1: We could. We already did.
0: Yeah, well, just
1: we could do without the live. Yeah. Doing a live exactly the same way as the first one.

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How we feel, how we see it. Do you know, sir, that time or worse,

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I smell sawdust when I roll down her gutter tight, sturdy thighs. Sunroom in everyday life, which stresses out afterlife, afterlife of hours. Laggish young lady, prepare the horse for us to ride. 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With a woman, when we start up the straightened life, language young lady, language young lady, go oblivious or to Bolivia. 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

0: you.
1: If you're Shinto, maybe we could start.
0: Right, right.
1: Mm. Right now it feels very monotonous. True. Why are they playing?
0: But I wanna start with like nice naminori, like nice, you know, surfing mode.
1: Yeah, yeah.
0: But I wanna start this. But in terms of volume and energy, busyness, yeah, gets more dense.
1: We can start loud.
0: You wanna try?
1: Yeah.
0: Okay.
1: And also with the
0: direct. Oh, like.
1: Yeah. You don't know what to do, and it's kind of already.
0: Okay. Sure. Cool. Let's do meet when you got 1, 2, 3, 4. After the end of poetry reading part.

0: get quite
1: a
0: chat.
1: Oh, yeah, maybe mine's not there. Enjoy. But I think it's worth. Yeah, can we start?
0: What the hell? You can do that one more
2: time. I know.
1: I did two twice. Okay, sorry. One, two, three, four.

0: You have brain power.
1: I know, try to have some. Okay. Any confusement?
2: But I'm just winging it.
0: Yep, that makes two of us.
1: Yeah,
0: that makes it. End up proud.
1: Yeah. Pride boys.
0: Pride all. Not proud.

0: a good transition. Save time. Let's start at the
1: The new posters on. Yeah, true. And I think that's cool. Alright, cool.

0: All right. So, from the outro. Yeah. Como Chingas transition?
1: Yeah.
0: Should we start immediately, Como Chingas?
1: It's up to you. If you don't,
0: it's the beginning of
1: the show. Yeah, yeah. Okay, we'll start. Really, I told that whatever happened, always flapped into the song, and I'll be on.
0: It was really anime-like. But I really always liked the way we used to start Como Chingas after all.
1: Yeah.
0: That's also cool.
1: All time.

run the outro then.

Alright, so we are done from Santa Ana. Two songs that we just played. The first song is called Punkish Eyebrows. The second song was what? Como Chingas, yes. Yeah. So before we go to next song, I'd like to show some gratitude to the venue. El Rincón. Gracias, obrigado, por favor. Yes, we are done. My name is Takeru Matsunobu. This is Juan de Leon, Andrew Martinez, y Cesar, what's his last name? I don't remember what his last name is, but it's fine. Cesar Hernandez, maybe. Without further ado, let us go to next song. This is a new song, and we're still working on it, called Drifters.

imperatives are important while I stop by the innocent. 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Yeah.

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Alright, let's go in to the next song. Next song is called Adios Teresa. If you have Teresa in your house, in your mind, you're not dreaming of, you have been dreaming of Teresa. Don't say adios, don't say ever, don't ever say adios. Because nobody knows how important Teresa is to you.

0: sandwich.
1: It doesn't.
0: Good thing that happened.
1: But I was faint.
0: Did you actually? Your eyes.
1: Yeah.
0: Adios. That's good.
1: Yeah. Adios. That is going on, bro. Four times.
2: Yeah, the beginning was a little. But the outro, I was faint. I
0: really felt it.
2: Yeah.
0: It's like,
1: can we do the intro one more time?
0: Yeah, keep in mind.
1: What's the cut up?

0: It's like Alex want some help.
1: I just can't start.
0: I said it, but I can't say it on stage. I'll do one.

0: more time. Push up. Yeah. In the meanwhile, we gotta set up. Down tune. What? Down tune. Amor Prohibido.
1: Yeah, we do.
0: Bye. Thank you.

Hi guys, thank you for joining us. It was called Adios Teresa. Alright, next song is a cover. We don't really cover shit, but we felt the need of covering shit this time. This is not shit though. The shite, and I hope you'll enjoy it. It's a famous song, pretty famous Mexican song, if you guys know it.

0: think we should make it extraordinarily louder than previous song. Otherwise, you'd be just, well, what are they doing? Yeah. Like, way louder.
1: Yeah, I pedal all the way.
0: And I will tell the Yusuf that to turn up your bass. DI. Is it DI?
1: He can do that.

0: Thank you. It was called Amor Prohibido. Drea. What did you think?
1: I don't hear anything. It sounds like noise. That's the point. That's the point. Okay.
0: Should we tell them that it was Amor Prohibido? Okay. It's totally possible. Nobody recorded.
2: I think it's more like, well, you are going to be mic'd. So as long as you sing with conviction, people will know it's the lead.
0: Let's go.
3: Oh, first my
0: cable. Papa!
3: Find one. Oh, I found two cables.
2: Wow.
3: What's happening?

0: Rush. Okay, ooh, that's perfect. Can we do the chorus part one more time? I forgot
1: it's 55.
0: All right, what's next? Waltz. Oh, just waltz, okay.
1: And
0: yeah,
1: exactly. And for
0: Walt,
1: after mezzo.
0: No, this I just want to. Okay. Honestly, I might want you to speak, especially before Amor Prohibito.
1: Okay.
0: It takes a little. Can you do that? Your radio talk.

Thank you for coming here. This is the last song called Waltz in Retreat. This is published on any music platform either today or tomorrow, so check it out. We are called Done, D-O-N-E, all lowercase, D-O-N-E. Instagram, Done_band, Done_band. Thank you very much for coming. Thank you very much.

0: you. Bye.
1: I fucked up the last few chords.
0: That's it. Can we do only that part now? One more time. Only that part.
2: The union says no.
1: You're part of the union?
0: Are you?
2: No, I'm not actually.
1: Oh, okay.
2: But you know, Andrew said yes, that
1: part.
2: Okay.
1: Can't play that part, only that outro?
0: Okay.
2: That part?
1: Yeah. No, just...
2: the, yeah, so the
1: from the beginning. Yeah.
2: Okay.
1: One, two, three.

0: that. You have tape. That's your first. Okay.
1: Hairy.
2: Why is this so hairy?
0: Hairy style.
2: Can you hold this? Really?
0: So what? Why?

0: No more.
1: I like that. I agree. Wait, wait, yeah, it's recording right now.
2: At the end of
0: no more build up, no more.
1: Again, I play. Make sure I.
0: I'm gonna start.

0: That's better. Okay.
1: I don't think you want to jump. Like, there's a warning sign. Jump,
2: you're about to be scared.
0: No. My initial idea was to make the trap, but still combine different things.
2: Well, now that we're not that joking.
0: I think so too. This is still surprising, but that's really good. Okay, let's do it.
2: Yeah, it does.

0: Yeah, stop here. Yeah, I have some
1: comments. Come on up. Or this.
0: The latter is more hard. Yeah. I like the first one though.
1: Are they different enough that you have to change between the two? And just do both.
0: I really liked it when you switched.

0: coming.
1: So I start playing this constantly, right? Here, I feel like it was too energetic. I think at least one person should be like, okay, to make it more like a little. It was too danceable.
2: Okay.
1: I know what's.

0: Okay. When we sing, do you want to keep that energy?
1: Yes, okay.
0: So one thing is.
2: Right.
3: Oh no!
2: That's that.
3: Was
2: that record?
3: I kind of like that.
2: Cut me off.
3: Yeah. You want me to not play?
0: Yeah. Or really, which we should do. When we sing, of course, we want more focus.
3: Right.
0: But I kind of like it because we just are used to the way Andrew.
3: Right.
0: But we can switch up.
3: Okay. I can hear it too. I don't know. I think that's the part I'm at. I don't have a drawer out.
2: You can feel it.
3: I like the most important thing. Feel in dead space.
2: I'm like the place.
3: Right.
0: Okay.
3: I want to try that.
2: Blah blah blah blah blah blah.
3: Okay. Want to try it?
0: So do you still play bass?
3: I don't think so.
0: No, it's gonna be a cappella.
3: Guitar. Okay, so since you're not playing guitar, I feel like without it.

Cuatro. Chinga, chinga, chinga, chinga, chinga, chinga, chinga, chinga, chinga, chinga, chinga, chinga, chinga, chinga, chinga, chinga, chinga, chinga, chinga, chinga, chinga, chinga, chinga, chinga, chinga, 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chinga,

0: Yes, you hear? Yes. Oh, I talk. #371217. Yes, I know.
1: Yeah.
0: Oh my. Iguana place? It's next to simple. It's really a big, really old black. I can go. Simple pizza. Yeah, simple. Yeah, I can go. Yeah.

0: this is what I'm gonna do when I take the drums out.
1: Sure.
0: Right?
1: Can I listen?

0: Can I constantly speak to it, please?
1: Yes,
0: what?
1: Yes,
0: why can't
1: yes,
0: you
1: yes,
0: do?
1: Yes, yes,
0: yes, sir. I didn't. Sorry, I didn't brush my teeth.
1: Where am I in my bed?
0: My bed.
1: Loose. I've got me. See, I'm not playing with the full deck.
2: But that one has a line.
0: So when are you getting the guitar?
1: Whenever I get my car
0: hi.
2: I want to talk about the best sound guy. What the fuck is this? I plugged it in, y'all. Best sound guy. Speaking of black, I actually had the real life. I went to, I had a, no, he didn't read it.
1: Yeah, what?
2: What?
1: Can we try both?
0: Okay, you can hear it. Fucking strong echo.
1: No, we should hear it.
0: We still have to practice. Do you guys have any other,
1: I forgot.
0: I'm fine.
2: I wish you would. We definitely have.
1: Yay! Perfect. I have a juggler.
0: Why is perfect?
1: Okay, I'm not I wore football. Fruit and tear, toot and beer, slung it, touch it on ball and met.
2: Hey,
1: where's Julia? That's you. Woo! Not. What the fuck I want? Yeah. Fuck, that's good.
2: Yes, Julia, can you one
0: over?
1: No, I got the one that. Yeah, that was.
2: Ah! Wow, what the hell are you doing? It's a stick. Oh, I hear something. If you're dead. Getting you right where
0: yes, it does. No, you can lose.
2: I need you. Your head.
0: Oh shit!
1: No, I know.
2: No, I don't.
1: Thank you.
2: It's fine. I don't need one.
0: What time is it? We only have 1.5 hours.
1: What?
2: Yeah.
0: Well, I don't think it's good. Please stay quiet, right? For the time being, we are in the try.
1: Oh yeah, fine.
2: Try to be apologetic. Just do what you need to do.

Ja, ja.

0: Okay, so I cue you, but in the future we can set the number of the bar. But how do we do this? How
1: wait, we're
0: you know the pattern?

0: story.
1: You remember, you were really fine when we practiced this together.
2: Oh, Julia, I like the beginning of Shakira.
3: Okay, no, I'm still figuring out how where to insert myself.
0: Can we just practice the round?
1: Wait, am I not correct? Let's do one more time. I was not correct.
0: This is 5-4.
2: Right, you're right.
1: First one is 5-4.

0: Try one more time, faster.
1: Wait, the two way.

0: No worries, take your time.
1: That's fine. For now, you can just like maybe lay out and not play that.
2: Let me try it.
1: Yeah.
2: One, two, and
0: three. Is this a second time?
2: Or?
0: Okay, so five.
2: One, two, three.

0: Stop.
1: So here, yeah, I play 8 bars of just me, but we can change.
2: Yeah, you gave me a weak cue. At that time, I wasn't with you on that.
1: Oh, yeah.
2: Yeah. That's why.
1: You get back. Yeah, okay, let's try that. One more time, sorry.

0: After this, can we record the whole song so that I enjoy it? That's fine.
1: I finally achieved.
0: Awesome. I like the. And then you know what? Many, many friends recognize this song by your sketch.
1: Ah.
2: Yeah.
1: The song that goes.
0: Yeah. Okay. Can anybody record?
2: Okay. Well, I'll record both.
0: But I love your usage of that one, the first verse. That gives a whole different indigenous vibe.
3: This song.
0: I've let you. Yeah. Oh yeah.
4: Oh yeah.
1: Oh yeah. Okay.

0: wanted to pitch this song. You don't want it. We got it.
1: Hire a good translator, not a songwriter. 잠깐만, 잠깐만, 잠깐만.

got it. 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

0: for the interlude and the outro. 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Oh, I just don't want to make it.
1: I like that rhythm.
0: I will. Does anybody know? It's too much. Any confusion? No, you know how to. So you know what's correct. Okay, so then, what one more? Adios, Teresa. Let's do adios.
1: Oh, that's awesome.

0: I really like Zaburi. I love it.
1: I couldn't share.
0: Recording, Osher. Yeah, exactly.
1: Can we try that? Can we try that right now? Wait, which part?
0: I got here when you did that. Yeah, the first time.
1: We're gonna do that? I want to share.
0: It sounds different.

0: good, good.
1: Let's do one more time then.
2: Thank you.
3: Okay.

0: ハリルナッ
1: シュ。 Oh, that's cute. That's how
2: you know. You do that.
0: Yeah.
2: Then we get loud.
3: Can you do that again? I like that.

0: was on my jet.
1: Do you know? Catcher of War.
0: Yes, exactly. California. Yeah. Yeah, that's the rhythm. Halftime.
1: Wait. One more. As for the 2-4 thing, the stoppy thing, I want you to pick one or two chords. No, it's not that. No. We have to effectively use. That's what I'm. And maybe the best thing I think is that right before the second up, the first chord. Turn your day. Right before.
0: Okay.
1: Ah. Because in the first one, I want everybody to know the pattern. And then in the second one, we break. Yeah. Let's see. From the top.
2: One, two.

0: Okay.
1: I have a special cool. That was really good. That was really smooth. The second time you did this, the second one was fucking perfect.
0: Yeah, I mean, it gets a little too busy at the end.
1: Is this good?
0: Yeah, great. It's gorgeous.

0: I feel you.
1: Military.

0: Phil. Bound for.
1: Bound for.
0: Yeah. What? Did you think about it?
2: About what?
3: No, I just. No, I won't have time. It's too late here. I can't.
0: Okay, that's fine. So she has to figure out how to level that.

0: What is it?
1: Clay.
0: Red clay. What do you mean by
2: that? Yeah,
0: want to play that. You just get good.
2: That concept, that concept of this album, you never get.
0: Right, it's like, I don't
3: That's so funny.
0: I'm really curious. How
2: Yeah, you know, of course.
0: Oh, it fits so good. I can hear his voice. Okay, as a child, I guess.
3: His accent.
4: No. Can we jam on that one just for the next one?
2: No, it was just 15 minutes. I wanted to hear what it would sound like.
0: Oh,
2: yeah.
0: Everyone.
2: With dozen boys, what's coming in Hollywood in the next 20 years.
0: Okay.
2: 2001.
0: Really? Okay.
2: Just turn it up a little bit.
0: Okay.

0: Okay, sure. 8+1.
1: So 8+3 is.
0: Wait, 1, 2, 3, 4.
1: Yeah.
0: One more time from the.

0: Okay. First of all, we were working on this song. Yeah. So we have established idea of what, but I think it's not. Because I want. But so, do you want to do that or do you want? Yeah. So, I know. Okay, cute. Okay. Okay. Okay. Sure. Sure. Sure. Andrew kind of rather, yeah. But maybe we could kind of.
1: First part for the.
0: But that's where I'll do it later, somewhere later.
1: Okay.
0: Second.

0: bar. Okay.
1: So, and also, right before the bossa nova part, we have a 5/4
0: yeah, we have
1: extra beat. So.
0: I really like that.
1: Is that a bossa nova part?
0: It is. Yeah.

0: scene is this.
1: Yeah,
0: this is drifting part. It should be drifting. It should be trippy.

0: Okay, okay. Right, but this part we have been calling,
1: yeah.
0: That's a four.
1: It's like the same thing.

0: junk. Yes, indeed. Tony Mitchell, it's a fork.
1: Ah.
0: Proceed to eat yogurt. Yeah. Yes, but the Johnny Mitchell, I want. And then I want you to boost in the second. So that's how we right. Completely.
2: So what part? What parts are part?
0: We can kind of. We can make.
2: Before you start, I will not. That was a Baroque. So I.

0: Yeah.
1: I see. So people can like
2: let themselves. Sort of like.
1: That's the point. Drifting. Man, this one knows. This one knows what I'm saying.
0: This
1: too.
0: One.
1: This one. That's what I'm saying. Yeah. Yeah. This album. Is...
0: Yeah. Wait, dude. This guy. This fucking dude.
1: But this album is gonna be. Cool.
2: And if that goes
1: so
2: high,
0: yeah. Oh.

Tripper.

0: after this red blue
1: color.
0: I tried to like play guitar with chops, they'd be like, whoa, yeah! Because that makes me. What I'm saying, my mom has this.

0: it's yeah. always kind of, we, every time, the way we,
1: you want to get it,
2: yeah.
0: Record.
2: So
1: we
2: got
1: some,
2: oh,
1: yeah.
2: Yeah. Five. No, we don't.
0: I mean, yeah.

0: This is where Black Bar, where like Rugged Guy also get they go. That's why. I want it. But nobody can tell. It's
1: out. Oh, it's
0: Damn, you know it. Oh, fine.

0: Are we are playing everything? We don't have to. Are we recording it right?
1: Okay, sure.
0: Let's record.
1: Yeah, no, honey.
0: Oh, okay.

0: All right, let's go.
1: No,
0: did you notice that he was doing Japanese?

let's say one more time. Sorry, we both fucked up. You're both fucked up. One more time.

Yeah, that feels like a play. From how quite you. Yeah, but that was a butt.

0: I'll show you some
1: blue
0: area
1: for
0: the last
1: YouTube. Ah, yeah, yeah. Oh, I know.
2: You know what? Because I don't.
1: Yeah, depending on the mood of your voice.
0: And then I said drift.
1: Yeah, we catch you.
2: Drift. Oh, so what if drift?
0: Are you talking about Buddhist chant part?
1: Yeah.
0: We fall off.
1: One, two.

0: short.
1: Wait, are you talking about every time? What?
0: It does. Replay the swell. Oh, yeah.
1: I'm asking about four. How does it get in? I know before the
0: can you
1: to kick before the chant is together.
0: Yeah.

0: I was gonna compose this. And also, what that was that rubato? Okay.
1: That was the best one.
0: But I want something more.
1: Rubato. Down the last word.
2: So.

0: Okay. It's Freddie Mercury. Okay.
1: Yeah.

0: Okay.
1: Difficult.
0: Oh my god. Okay.
2: Okay, I get you. I know you're doing a lot.
1: Okay.
2: Early.
3: Every stand with a woman or
2: people.
1: So we're ending actually at the end.
2: Probably.
1: Okay.
2: Ending of a house.
1: Makes, so I can take long time, huh? I can take long.
2: Take a gesture.
1: I know. I know. Okay. Well, say less. Say less.
0: One of the music.
2: Yeah.
0: Boom.
2: Yeah.
1: Why Chinese?
2: No, like, I'm trying to.
0: Yeah. Feel it, right?
2: Oh, you have recently too.

0: Oh yeah, my bloody valentine. I did. Oh. Yeah, that sounded good.
1: I have your income. Ooh, right where I got your
2: nerve.
1: Oh,
2: yeah.
1: Ah! There it is. Yeah. Oh, yeah, Decon. Yay!

0: let's not do this. Down for 5 minutes, and then let's do. Let's have something nicely solid for doing it, because we're going to record this.
1: Okay, learning. Cool.
0: Yeah.
1: I'll follow you guys.
0: Sure.
1: Are you in the calling?

0: time are we ending?
1: Right,
0: 11? What the f***? I didn't agree.
2: 1, 2, 3.
1: I'm 2.
2: Let me start.
1: It was 10.

let's start quick.

0: Juan, can you pick three notes that should go aligned with what we were playing? For my vocals. So I want to make a melody that could be catchy with three notes or four. Can you just randomly pick four notes that go aligned and make
1: go along
0: with the notes we were playing?
1: Let me think about it. I have my
0: What did you shoot a video? This time, can three of us only play this part and then make a silence?
2: Yeah.
0: I don't want you guys to fill in the blank. I want to fill in the blank with the vocal.

0: Should I talk less?
1: Fine.
0: I need your help.
1: Why?
0: Okay. Yesterday, we were working on what kind of vocals to put for like 3 hours. And then we were kind of lost. And now we were hoping to come up with something way better because of you. Your bass and like,
1: it's fine.
0: That's fine. Just like a note or any like suggestion.
1: Appreciate it.
0: Because all the source I have right now is as a voice. And that's fine. But we're still trying to imitate as a voice, but we're kind of failing. Yeah, we were trying to write it in English yesterday. We tried to write it in English, but I can get you the... All right, that's kind of
2: there. Here we go. Bring it back. Yeah, exactly. I don't know what to do. I just follow your foot.
3: I don't know that we were jamming and we...
2: Oh, no.
3: Talk with a guy that pretty much not, but nobody...
4: ノートがすごく限られて少ない。ボーカルを面白くできない。Doesn't voice
0: like. But I think I'm assuming the way is you sing less or more. I can be more like selective. I'm not saying like what the words are.
1: Doesn't make this point yet.
2: It's official, so
0: we're still not. I don't. I'm not caring too much about what to say. Where to put those outlets are kind of loose. You want to try out?
2: What? They're off live on the moment kind of game.
0: No, let's take off the. Can we stop every time? Stop. Each line, every time I come out with.
2: I'm not gonna.
0: Like, as long as it's acceptable.
2: Yeah, I'm really not.
0: There's one bar.
5: Have for neither nor fro. Should have da ta da mia ta. Da ta da mia ta. Da ta.
2: That was oddly creative. It does force me to separate myself from my fingers and think about the notes that I'm playing. Yeah, that too, exactly. Because you run out of ideas and you're like, oh shit, I'm gonna look Amazon Fresh.
0: Still?
2: The level of the size is great.
0: Should we go back to the instruments and should we come back to a cappella?
2: One way to spend time.
0: Record what we do, but we can't listen to this. Hey, like.
6: I've all lived forever. It's too racist.
0: One more time, let's go. That was one more time.

0: really easily.
1: The words of Bob Rock are a lot of happy acts, but it's still.
0: I really don't like the way I sang, which I felt like we had like setting up the vibes. Setting up the vibes. I want to keep it.
2: Sounds like a
0: microphone.
1: Oh, because of the over. Yeah, you're right.
0: We shouldn't be quiet here. You should go fucking
1: watch the final. Okay, Long actually brought up an interesting point. A paradigm shift, maybe, is to think of your guitar as an of your voice. There's this awkward disconnect right now between what you're singing, your melody, and guitar. If they could continue, I think that would sound really... Again, it's easier said than done. I can't do it, but it's something to maybe work towards. What do you say, Long? You feel ashamed if you can't say...
0: It's okay. Let me deconstruct it. Let me deconstruct my... It consists of two... And... Should I?
1: Any part of it. Put it in a blender and whatever notes you like.
0: Coming up! Coming up! Coming up! Coming up! Coming up! Coming up! Coming up! Coming up! Coming up! Coming up! Coming up! Coming up! Coming up! Coming up! Coming up! Coming up! Coming up! Coming up! Coming up! Coming up! Coming up! Coming up! Coming up! Coming up! Coming up! Coming up! Coming up! Coming up! Coming up! Coming up! Coming up! Coming up! Coming up! Coming up! Coming up! Coming up! Coming up! Coming up! Coming up! Coming up! Coming up! Coming up! Coming up! Coming up! Coming up! Coming up! Coming up! Coming up! Coming up! Coming up! Coming up! Coming up! Coming up! Coming up! Coming up! Coming up! Coming up! Coming up! Coming up! Coming up! Coming up! Coming up! Coming up! Coming up! Coming up! Coming up! Coming up! Coming up! Coming up! Coming up! Coming up! Coming up! Coming up! Coming up! Coming up! Coming up! Coming up! Coming up! Co

0: That was fierce.
1: Danny's gonna be Kaimon. Danny's gonna be Kaimon.
0: I heard that, yeah.
1: It's like Greg.
0: Also play around fancy words or augmentation. Can you turn off my...
1: So, when I was listening to that, one thing I figured is that depending on the song, Shirotaku Mugai sings almost like planet, but she like makes the song kind of complete with his like vibes and energy, and she can't do that.
0: 1000%.
1: Of course, not all the songs are like, many of those songs are like definitely meticulous. Some of those songs are like fine, like word. Doesn't have to have like actually seen it. Okay, let's see. Ashitaraku yure hiwaraku yure. Okay, so one more time, a cappella.
0: I still don't think Shame is productive.
1: Can you not offend Japanese? Can you not offend Japanese?
0: Oh, sorry, I'm sorry. Ah,
1: just a second. You got it. Talk loud. I'm supposed to do the ball. Because this is the part I start intro in the beginning. You play the. I'll show you. I don't know. You
2: guess me what?
1: We start. Shitanaku yureru, kiwanaku yureru, datte ne. So cool.
0: Oh.
1: Only the intro and the verse.
0: Fuck.
1: Sorry, I forgot. Let's see one more time.

0: how should I play?
1: After the intro. Should I go busy? I mean, I know I have to be busy. I can't just play this. I should play... Should I play like this?
0: Yeah.
1: To make it busy? Yeah. But here, I shouldn't sing, I don't think. Can you play what you were doing?
2: I have no idea.

0: しようしてるとこがあって。
1: What's the verb? We're right after the intro?
2: Wait.
1: La la la la. Shita naku.
2: Then I will be singing the same thing for the intro. Shita naku. Can we play it until the first verse? Please make sure it's not connected to you.
1: Shita naku yure. Shita naku yure. Shita naku yure. Shita naku yure. Shita naku yure. Shita naku yure. Shita naku yure. Shita naku yure. Shita naku yure. Shita naku yure. Shita naku yure. Shita naku yure. Shita naku yure. Shita naku yure. Shita naku yure. Shita naku yure. Shita naku yure. Shita naku yure. Shita naku yure. Shita naku yure. Shita naku yure. Shita naku yure. Shita naku yure. Shita naku yure. Shita naku yure. Shita naku yure. Shita naku yure. Shita naku yure. Shita naku yure. Shita naku yure. Shita naku yure. Shita naku yure. Shita naku yure. Shita naku yure. Shita naku yure. Shita naku yure. Shita naku yure. Shita naku yure. Shita naku yure. Shita naku yure. Shita naku yure. Shita naku yure. Shita naku yure. Shita naku yure. Shita naku yure. Shita naku yure. Shita naku yure. Shita naku yure. Shita naku yure. Shita naku yure.

0: was too sudden. Can we go back? Yeah, because I ran out. Okay, let's do the thing. But when you say go back, where were you talking? Okay, but you know, we have to acknowledge how hard it is to make a difference with the materials that we have been using.
1: Have you guys ever done improv? That game where you have to re-say what you just said like 5 lines ago? It's the same game. Are you guys aware of improv?
0: Yeah.
1: Comedy? What's up?
0: Comedy or like play?
1: Yeah, there's a TV show, Whose Line Is It Anyway? You might have seen it. There's a game where they do a skit, and then once the coach calls time, they do the entire skit backwards. And they have to test their memory to see if they can remember it.
0: Can you be quiet?
1: Yeah, the game is that you do a skit, you're given prompts, that's not the fun part. The fun part is that at any point, the coach calls time, and all the actors on stage do the exact same things in the opposite order. So they have to keep a mental inventory of what they get, and they do it. I think that's what Long is talking about.
0: Yeah, right. But you know, one reason I haven't heard that the direction is always upward. And then... And then, like, I don't know where to go. That's why I wanted to do the downward. One more time.

0: That's it. That's it. That was okay. That was. Let's hear what we have.
1: Yeah. Locked on. Locked on. We were locked on.
0: This
1: time.
0: It's fun. This one. That's fun. Phrase with that.
2: There's no such a thing as theatrical.
0: Can we do the acapella now? One more time.
3: Yeah, I want to do it.
1: Oh, I think that there's
3: a lot of
0: things. That's
4: actually
0: under
1: Who's that black? Oh, it's not black. Looks so good. I mean, yeah, he looks. He is recorded above.

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2: Wait, okay, okay. Can I feel it? Then I'm not...
1: Oh, it sounds like a Yu-Gi-Oh! The way you looked at me, too. It's like the rich kid in the commercial.
3: Has all in cards.
1: Exactly.
2: And the other...
1: That's such a perfect face.
2: And you start like... the other is like,
1: why are you laughing? Oh, this is so cheating, like, y'all.
2: Always that. Yu-Gi-Oh! Is always... Got to go. Gotta go, gotta go, gotta go, gotta go, gotta go, gotta go, gotta go, gotta go, gotta go, gotta go, gotta go, gotta go, gotta go, gotta go, gotta go, gotta go, gotta go, gotta go, gotta go, gotta go, gotta go, gotta go, gotta go, gotta go, gotta go, gotta go, gotta go, gotta go, gotta go, gotta go, gotta go, gotta go, gotta go, gotta go, gotta go, gotta go, gotta go, gotta go, gotta go, gotta go, gotta go, gotta go, gotta go, gotta go, gotta go, gotta go, gotta go, gotta go, gotta go, gotta go, gotta go, gotta go, gotta go, gotta go, gotta go, gotta go, gotta go, gotta go, gotta go, gotta go, gotta go, gotta go, gotta go, gotta go, gotta go, gotta go, gotta go, gotta go, gotta go, gotta go, gotta go, gotta go, gotta go, gotta go, gotta go, gotta go, gotta

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1: Yeah, I can be a bad karma.
0: You're a top. Hashtag, you're a top.

0: Computer.
1: Can you play less in the middle, like interval? Can you play less? You can play something, but...

0: I like the beginning. I like the beginning of three parts.
1: What the fuck? Yeah, if you look at the original video, he's giving a normal speech.
0: Somebody
1: was being racist.
0: Overdubbing?
1: Yeah, look carefully at the mouth. It's so sad.
0: I guess as your Japanese meme, that is not the thing.
1: What you said?
0: The second. I was gonna say, I like this. Yeah, let's bring it in. One more time.

0: Like, no one would take a series of that.
1: So only one bar.
2: But actually,
1: only one bar in the world. Only one bar.
2: Because it's meme, it's actually...
0: Yeah, but...
1: But let's trust Americans' word for now. Because it's totally possible that what we think is normal is...
2: How about I change...
1: In the middle. I'm not down to use this as an intro. Let's do it in the middle, or like if you use it only for one bar, we can all do that syncopated. You just slide it into the middle, in the end. Let's not get stuck in it.

0: long. Don't play it too long. Just play like two bars, at most four bars. In the middle, that was too long still. Yeah. I don't want eight bars. Like that, that's too funny. Yeah, right. Just once is fine. That's enough.
1: Twice. Twice.
0: No, if it makes it twice, you would become a part of the beat. But if it's just one, it's just a micro beat. It's just a micro beat. It's just like a trick. It shouldn't be more than a trick.
2: Yeah, I believe that.
0: It shouldn't go beyond trick.
1: Because this rhythm has to, this rhythm actually has to.
0: What?
1: Because it's common, it's clutch.
0: If so, that's that even more. That gives us even more reason to just do it once. It's a quote. Quote is a trick.
1: But
0: if you do it twice, it becomes a part of the beat, but we don't want that.
2: One more time.
1: How do we know it?
2: How do we know?

0: No, this is not the main focus of the song. Let's focus on the song. We only have 20 minutes.
1: 1, 2, 3, 4.
0: One more time. It wasn't a good one.

0: you on there.
1: This part. That was too long.
2: That would be a lot easier than overplay. Myself, right.
1: Well, this time I don't.
3: 1, 2, 3, 4.

0: ending was.
1: The fake ending?
2: I don't know about that one.
0: We do like fake ending.
2: You're like a Freudian.
1: You're a Freudian?
2: There's always, you know, a whole
1: thing. You always mention Freud twice.
3: Because you normally play the little. But you didn't play that.
1: That's a
0: big Stones. I don't like your vocal. Do it again. This time we're follow your vocal and please feel like you are doing it.
1: Not a homeless man I ever
2: seen. Ooh, that's a lot of main tone.
1: Okay, thank you.
2: That means we have 10 minutes to be out of here.
1: But he sounds better and we get a lot of good in my head.
0: Yeah, I know.
1: Try to focus.
2: I'm gonna get closer to you guys.
1: Yes.
2: I know. KY jelly.

on a cru.

0: Let's not play. It's 16 bucks. Yeah. Because you played too long. I don't want it to play that long.
1: You have to get on a
0: Well, I was saying, okay.

0: gonna create a top.
1: That's the thing, I don't want it to be that long. That was too long. You should slide that into earlier.
2: Okay, you can do that.
1: From what? From what?
0: That's

0: too long. That's what I'm saying.
1: You should come early.
2: Wasn't that be a scene more obvious?
0: Obvious?
2: Like, catch.
0: Okay. 1, 2, 3, 4. Sit down. Keep it.

0: No, we should have ended early.
1: I was not afraid of going for long. It was too long. It's already too long, too boring. No, I keep the same phrase. To wrap up.
2: Good morning. This is the morning to end all mornings. Well, actually, not really. It could be, but we don't really know. This is Whole Wheat Juan arising out of the slumber. Quite literally, it is 6:08 in the morning, and after a nice little bout of morning prayer, the word bout sounds like it was a muscle spasm. Maybe after a nice little ritual, that's a better word, of morning prayer, here we are in the car, 6:08 a.m. on an overcast day. It's not normal that you need a sweater to go out, but a little variety in weather never hurt anybody, except maybe those of Hurricane Katrina. As an aside, it's become very easy to disappear for a week on end and come back as if nothing has happened. It's almost like that's genetic or something. But for accountability's sake, what was going on this past week? Not too much. Primarily, internet access was restored to the house. There's always this cycle of getting on and getting off of internet again. And while it would be nice to live remotely in that metaphorical sense of not having that option to reach out into the world, into this online community, and to give yourself a reason to go out and deal with real life people, in that place, you could say, have a bout of socialization. Well, all that would be nice. In today's society, you can't even make the excuse that it's impossible because it almost becomes like a mental heuristic when it comes to choosing decisions. It goes back to Luke Smith's idea about choosing independence. If you have two choices, one that gives you more independence and one that takes it away from you, going to the first option is usually always the better option, even if that means eschewing ideas. In his case, he withdrew from his PhD program, but he was able to completely move to the woods and adopt the rural mentality that comes with living in the woods, and he's a lot happier for that. That is one specific example. In this case, untethering yourself from everything that requires an internet connection, namely social media, remote therapy sessions, maybe remote work that requires a synchronous aspect. That means that you have to be on call at a certain time of the day, and it's not just work pushed to you and you pushing it back at any time of the day, but rather having to be there. But you take a step back and you say, well, do I really need these things in my life? Some people, in the case of remote work, need it to live, and that's all fine and dandy. But most people don't, and most people have substitutes that are more satisfying in the long run to that specific person in that specific use case. So the internet is back, and keeping it on, exclusively on, and Ethernet connection in the living room right in front of the entrance does well for keeping, frankly, everybody accountable. This is a multifamily home that is rented out so that we're actually able to afford the rent, and being constantly in the living room might be annoying for the other people that choose to use the kitchen, but at the very least, they can't talk smack behind our back because we're always there. Put that aside, accountability is there, and it discourages the mindless use of the internet, which most of it comes from opening your phone and going on an app anyway. So because this phone is primarily de-Googled and on a 200 megabit data plan with a hard stop, that eliminates a lot of YouTube, a lot of mindless scrolling, and all it takes is a little more accountability to oneself in saying meals will be had at the dinner table and not at the living room computer table, as an example, and you can achieve more or less the same effect of having to go somewhere for internet, except in this case it's not a 10-minute walk to Starbucks, but rather a 10-second walk to your desk. But that intentionality is still there, so it's always a matter of getting the most benefit for the least amount of effort. That was that, and another prospect, which is frankly quite exciting, but questionably useful, is the possibility of live streaming, or at least hosting live video on this website. And in a spout of autism, the thought came up that, what if this website is kept completely open standard? That is, the stream is an MP3, the pictures are in WebP, and the entire website is run on a Debian instance, wouldn't it be great if video content could be delivered small, compact, bare minimum of quality in an open container format? So the past few days have been spent trying to find the optimal compression settings, as was done with LAME in order to get the sound, the whole wheat sound of today. Doing that instead with video, and the rule of thumb that was generally used here was a compression ratio of 200 to 1. That is, if you take the resolution of the video and then multiply it by a 24-bit color depth and the frame rate, which, according to the XVID website, we'll get to why XVID was used in a second, corresponds to PAL video on a hard drive, and PAL is the European standard that runs on 25 frames a second. So using that number in the equation, we get the bare minimum for quality, 320 by 240 times 24-bit color depth times 25, and then you divide all that by 200, you get more or less a bit rate of 240. Don't remember off the top. The number isn't coming to mind right now, but somewhere along those lines, which is quite reasonable, nowhere near YouTube standards, but now coming back to the idea of using MPEG-4, ASP, Advanced Simple Profile. Well, why that one? Well, that one came out in the year 2001, specifically the XVID codec, which is an open source variant of the DivX codec. If you ever wondered why XVID is DivX backwards, well, that is why. It's almost like X264, which is an open source variant, an open source implementation of a closed royalty encumbered standard. Royalties in the sense that devices need to pay for the right to use that patented technology. And while don't know too much about AVC, which is H.264, at the very least, AAC is free to use as a content creator and as a distribution method. But at the same time, those codecs are not offered in free software repository. So asking yourself how far you want to go with this free software mentality, that takes off the table everything that is newer than 20 years of age. And that brings us to 2004. That's when MPEG-4 ASP was in its prime, and that was at the cusp of YouTube becoming a thing. So that format it is. And you might tell yourself, well, that sounds like a lot of hoopla for coming up with one codec. Why didn't you just export default settings and call it a day? Or better yet, find a use case that you could use it for before playing around and spending your entire day fiddling with parameters. Well, for one, life is pretty simple once you get down to it, life in general. And if you have something mindless that doesn't hurt you, well, maybe you can do it while you're doing something else or while you're thinking, resolving another loose end in your mind in the process. But most importantly, number two, the default product looks like absolute ass, which was fine back in 2004, but if people see a bad stream that isn't very useful to anybody, people will click out. The statistic online that was offered was, after 90 seconds, if a stream or if a video is still bad quality, people will most likely click out. And that is not the intention here. The intention here is not transparency, but rather acceptability of quality. So finding that number was quite a hurdle, but for what it's worth, if you're interested, two-pass encoding tended to be the best option, followed by, surprisingly, one-pass constant bitrate encoding, simply because of the nature of the MPEG codec, where depending on how much movement's on the screen and how much the codec thinks it can get away with motion blurring and all that macro block magic, will adjust the Q factor, which is how much quantization is applied to each macro block, each frame of per macro block per frame, should be said, and only with a constant bitrate can that actually be adjusted, as opposed to doing a constant Q, where sure, you might get the smallest bitrate, but there is even tests online showing that there is some inflation compared to a properly decoded two-pass video, and even then, the quality is at a ceiling and can't go above a certain level, and at the end of the day, bitrate is, especially for video, very unpredictable. So you might have a set of settings that works for a genre of video, let's say animation, and then you apply it to live action, where if you don't have a tripod, and you're walking around, aka like a Luke Smith video, and then the bitrate goes through the ceiling, or the quality goes down the shitter, like confetti on YouTube. So at the very least, having a target bitrate helps you stay in line with the ratio and gives you an idea of what a reasonable bitrate should look like. That was all that. The container that was decided on was MPEG, that is an MPEG program stream. On paper, it shows that it should play anywhere that MPEG streams can be decoded, but further testing will need to be done. There's some websites that help that let you simulate an iPhone, and the thought there is that if a test video is uploaded to the website and you try to access it through this virtual machine, you can see if it works and see if the majority of your audience will be able to actually watch the videos that you host or choose to stream. Speaking of streaming, the same liquid soap used to offer the 24/7 live stream that you're now listening to can also be used for video, and it can do a lot of wacky things when it comes to muxing a video and an audio track and scheduling changes between sources, which is very nice. That idea of using deceptively simple software, open source software that is, for achieving these ends, pays back in dividends through extensibility. That is, you know in the back of your mind that you can do other things with it, and you don't need to touch those unless you have a reason to do so. So, in any circumstance, in any case that something noteworthy to be captured on video or to be shared live comes up, that can be done amazingly and reliably. Although, granted, most things don't really need a video attached to them. YouTube is very limited in the aspect that it doesn't offer audio only. You, at the very least, have to offer one single video or one single frame extended throughout the entire video, because most things can be conveyed through the magic of voice or the magic of music. The only thing coming up to mind now that you absolutely need video for would be sensitive topics that need facial reactions or benefit from having facial reactions, live interviews for much of the same reason, and tutorials of all things. Having a screencast along with an explanation on what to do is pretty useful, but most things don't need video, so that you might not see that anytime soon, besides just testing. That was the technical jargon of the day, and the episode wouldn't be complete without a little moral anecdote. And today's case is the case of sarcasm and its prevalence in today's society. There is this correlation between the neuroticism, and that is used in the psychological sense, the neuroticism of someone and their level of self-esteem versus the amount of sarcasm that they use. You can probably think of some people in your life that don't quite mean what they say, and they're always a little aloof and not very much willing to be vulnerable for random strangers, which cannot be expected of anybody, frankly, but to a noticeable extent do not open themselves up to being discovered or to discover other people. This usually comes with a string of other self-deprecating qualities, like an overuse of makeup, general impulsivity when it comes to achieving recognition or acceptance from the friend group at large, among other things. But the most sinister is the complete lack of ability in being comfortable in one's own skin. That is, the sarcasm in this case can be seen as a defense barrier for not being able to speak your mind and respond to things the way you would respond, not as a character that you have constructed would respond. All of this is not original. This came from an article online that is apparently very elusive. It's not coming up in any search results, but if any of you find it, you know where to send it to. But the topic of sarcasm is brought up primarily because in this journey of finding faith and living out faith more pervasively, having it be more pervasive in one's life, leads to a lot of paradigm shifts about how one should comport themselves. And one of those changes is speaking more truthfully and from the heart, and an inadvertent effect is that people trust you more, people take you more seriously, you just plain feel better about yourself. But most importantly, you're encouraged, or these words have to be chosen carefully, because judgment and criticism are not tenets of Christianity per se, but let's say it this way. If you have the good word, a good message to give, you want as many people as possible to know it. So conversely, when you see people making the same mistakes that you made maybe earlier in life, there is this instinct to want to help them, not out of pity or out of spite or out of some kind of projection in order to achieve some kind of metaphysical closure within yourself, but rather a genuine desire to see people better themselves, especially if, as mentioned, it is something that you have personally gone through and you personally have experience with. Now, giving that advice in an unsolicited manner is cringe and never works. There's this actually very nice metaphor written on the text file, the planning text file. The computer is frozen, but we'll go from memory. The note says that evangelizing is very much like teaching someone a language, and especially on the forefront of language pedagogy and how it has changed in the past 40, 50 years, it is apparent that verbally chastising people for their mistakes doesn't do anything to help people learn the language that they are trying to speak any better, because their brain is not in a position, in a headspace, to benefit from any of that kind of explicit instruction. Language is learned, or acquired is the proper word, a lot better in the subconscious, and that comes through hours and hours of hours of active immersion with comprehensible input. That is, once the person builds a mental model of what the language should sound like, they become self-cleaning ovens and a lot of times fix their own grammar mistakes. That is, mistakes in that case are better fixed through modeling. In this case, he can immerse through listening to someone or reading a book, listening to an audiobook, watching YouTube with subtitles, anything that reinforces the idea of this is what proper Spanish or proper German or Japanese looks like and sounds like. And the metaphor applied to evangelization is that almost think of yourself like a native speaker of the Christian way, the one true way, the Ugandan knuckles, do you know the way? And the best way to teach people that are trying to learn that language that you know, you haven't mastered, but you know pretty well, you have a little piece of the puzzle as to what your parents gave you about what good is to live it to the fullest of your ability and to be as uncompromising as possible when it comes to many domains in your life. That is, going back to sarcasm, if you don't like sarcasm or you start to realize the damaging, self-deprecating role it can have in people's life, well, eradicate it completely from your lexicon and don't respond to it. That is the most important thing. Almost like trolls, if you don't give those ideas the time of day, the people that you encounter will notice that, even if not consciously, and say other things in their stead. And they might be adjacent to sarcasm, but at least they're a step in the right direction. If people you care about pick up on what you value and respect your lifestyle, they are more willing to adopt it simply by virtue of the friend effect, that you are the five people that are closest to you. So if you can be a bastion of light for someone else, that would be fantastic. So that is the mastication point of the day. Think about something you don't like in other people that the world would greatly benefit from. That is the law of universality. What if everybody did X? And put your 2 cents in the jar. Change yourself and have some time throughout the day to reflect on whether or not you achieved this goal or whether you still have this goal. The shower is a good place for that, as mentioned before, because you don't have your phone in your hand distracting you from these kinds of moral questions. But see where that takes you and see what you learn. Being good is good, and helping other people be good is even gooder, even better. This has been Whole Wheat Juan. You can reach out at juan@juandeleon.xyz. Thank you for tuning in and sharing whatever time that you devoted to this stream. And see you at the next one.
3: Buenas tardes todos. 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Nos vemos.
4: What do you mean?
1: I'm gonna be here. Where we from? Yeah, okay. Can you leave, dude?

0: long.
1: I rehearsed with the Anthem. I want you to play war in the. What was that? 30 minutes. Oh, I'm not saying. I want you to play in the future, as in like the show. It doesn't have to be really. So I want us to perfect. Make those four songs perfect. Of course.
0: Right. You're ready?
2: Yeah.

0: And I can't hear anything. Can you make sure the connection? Oh, I can hear myself now. Can you turn up the guitar? I couldn't hear guitar at all. Can you turn up the volume of the a little bit? The opposite way. On the left. Yeah, there. Maybe, yeah.
1: Yeah. All right. Look of your old eyes.
0: Can you hear my voice? Can you hear my voice?
2: Yeah.
0: Yeah, I say the look of your old eyes. Yeah, reverb. I hear reverb.
2: Very less.
0: Can you turn down? You're really loud.
3: Oh, so it has to be like every. You can't just turn down one micro.
0: Yeah.
3: Wait, what changed?
2: What do you mean?
3: What changed?
2: You got quieter.
3: Oh, okay.
2: Yeah.
3: Okay, let's do that. From the. Oh, hell yeah.
2: Oh. Click dealer. I can't reach it.
3: You don't have to. Can you take down the mixer? The length.
2: Oh, physically.
3: The physical mixer.
2: Yeah,
3: can you do that for me?
0: I think you.
3: Yeah.
2: I don't want to move.
3: Okay. Then, yeah. No. Yeah. I'll do that. No. Long. Never mind. Yes. Yeah. Perfect. Thank you.
2: Don't play louder than the click.
3: What?

0: Yeah. Do my best to remember.
1: Which part? Oh, yeah. The last one. When we getting out of the. The ecstatic part, and then we go to. Either we should have less sound during the. And then we go back to the speedy intro riff, or vice the opposite. We should be really ecstatic, a lot of sound, and then we get.

0: Yeah, that was chaotic.
1: That was too chaotic.
0: Yeah, so the idea I had for that one was like do do do do do do, like, you know, go big, right? And then we go back to something like orthodox. But now we're making it more chaotic. I think we should play less
2: during what?
0: Oh, during that part.
2: What?
0: No, less unified. But because we're getting less unified in there, we should play less. Like, we should play less notes.
2: About, like,
0: that's what we did with Andrew, right? Yeah. So I think that's why it sounded okay when we go going back to the end, because it was in the same floor. But we don't have to rip it. Oh, nice. Right.

0: Yes. Cool. Okay, that's what I was kind of thinking. Like a different shot.
1: No,
0: I know what he was saying. Okay. Well, that's a little
1: bored.
0: And everybody said that. So maybe we can even cut it down to the minimum to just show the pattern. And four bars or something.
2: I was thinking this.
0: So we're not going back to the intro, you're saying. Because I think one idea I have is that we can like bite the bullet and we can end just in the middle, or like what is it, fade out in the middle of the cumbia part after we finish. And then we just fade out.
1: Yeah.
0: Nice.
3: Oh, wow.
0: Machine gun.
1: Arnold Schwarzenegger.
0: Yeah, well, no, that's what I was thinking when I wanted to play this riff. Oh, there it was. Yeah. Sure, yeah.
2: So
0: where do you want to end the song? How do you want to end the song? See, what we can do possibly is we can do, like, and then we fade out. Yeah, on stage there should be many ways.

0: Yeah.
1: Oh, yeah. No, I think I'm seeing what... Cool. Can we do it one more time? I want to record so that I've...
2: Are we recording?
1: No. Can we record from that? That was kind of true. Okay. I'm going to record this then, from the top. Where should I put it? So we don't probably have to spread around. We can do it every. So we had
2: Yeah.
1: It was like a first every tube and then go to one. But now we can do it every bar.
2: Can we have an idea? And eventually we just join you.
1: Sure. Okay. Let's do it.

0: How about you?
1: No, I gotta grab a cup.
2: Must dry.
1: I need more. I want to cover every.
3: Have another little.
1: Wait, what's that lid?
4: Yeah, too short. Oh,
1: what is this?
4: Stand.
1: What's going on here?
5: Oh, it's a little recorder. Yeah.
1: Can I take this stand? I need this stand for a gig.
2: Two short stands and one mic stand and some mic.
1: Actually, you guys can use.
0: I really admit, I think of...
1: What else is on that list?
0: Are you guys...
1: Oh no, he's got a show doing sound tomorrow.

0: sounds like a maggot eating your brain.
1: Do you want to do this, actually?
0: Which Samba part? Are you talking about?
2: You can use these. I've been using it on that stand, actually.
3: Okay.
2: Because they're so light, they don't cut
3: the bottom. No, you don't have to play
2: it. So actually, you don't need that. Another stand, but bring it anyway.
3: Okay.
2: These are all my pencils. And those clips that are on the ones that I put up there.
1: It is a noise section. I didn't know that.
2: It's got a...
1: Oh, yeah.
2: Oh, yeah.

0: Tamo junto.
1: Tamo junto.

0: I understand. But I like the samba. I still play the samba quite a few. Or do you think fundamentally break apart? Yeah. No, I believe. But I want to have that foundation of having. Like, if you guys want to play around with noise,
1: right? Right. I guess. So he can still play the note in the samba.
2: Yeah.
1: Yeah, sure.

So on my plane, I was, oh well, I know, I completely understand. Yeah, I was gonna ask Alex to play that.

0: Sorry, wait. I was late. Can we do it one more time?
1: I was late.
2: Aaron was late.
0: Yeah. I just remember. Yes, one more time.

Yeah, I just I forgot to keep track. Yeah, I know. We're getting there. One more time.

So you vote while there's so many of us in town. Smell his sodas rolling down. Ha! Guys are trying to start his eyes. This is how it's up for life. I've got our ties down his thighs, just a sound afterlife.

0: I left the inn.
1: Yeah. And then it happened, or that it needed
0: yeah.
1: water?
2: Do you remember?
3: Oh, no!
0: I really like it. We just make it a little more cleaner. That's... What song? Oh, yeah, okay.
1: Like it. I do like the idea.
0: Okay, that's Mac Miniship. Okay. No, completely. Okay. Let's do that. Let me try. Can you take a video of this? I will forget.
1: Therefore, yeah,
0: is it going here?
1: Oh,
2: really?
1: Ooh, that's
0: when
1: cool.
0: Did she? Where did she spot?
1: Oh, just so you know, 45.
0: Okay, let's go.

0: Last Ham.
1: Bye.

0: So the second one, do I play? I play the second one.
1: Oh yes.
2: You do a bass solo.
0: Yeah. Wait. Where am I? Oh, there. Starting there.
3: So.

0: probably not good. You have to make it quick.
1: From, I know what you're saying. I want to play for the first one cleanly with this. But after that, I'm going to switch to the pedal.
0: Okay. Change only on the hits.
2: Ah, I got it.
0: Hold space to tap.
2: Got it.
0: Yeah.
1: Okay, let's do it.
0: The second time.
2: Okay, should I roll?

Okay.

0: I was gonna say, it's such a short, you know, if you do it in time, it sounds lame. You have to, like,
1: wait, so I should play noise like
0: yeah, take your time, follow
1: you. Oh, let's do one.

I never really go in the box for news, smelling soda, scrolling down. Got your time, 75 cents a show, every day long. I got a tie, status, size, sister, sound, extra life.

Are you able to sing? He wants to prove that. I want a low, beautiful voice. Don't force. Okay, good. Just making sure.

0: first verse is just remain the same.
1: We haven't decided.
0: I want to do that.
2: So the first half is just Buddhist chanting.
0: So and then the second half, go out line by line.
1: Sang
0: is young lady, God bless you, Olivia. Four times.
1: I only hear four times you can ascend. Three of the notes you're doing. And you can't go any higher. So you can only go up four times. Yeah. When do you want to do that? I was thinking like once every two bars, but you want to do them all.
0: So once every two bars.
1: Okay, that's what I
0: But no, the first.
1: Not the first half?
0: First half, keep it.
1: Okay, I got.
0: But there will be four two bars.
1: There will be.
0: Okay, can we try?
1: We're not on top of it.
0: Sure, yeah. But I want to keep the vibes of Tibetan Buddhist chanting.
3: That's why we.
0: I'm totally down. I mean,
3: 100 monks and it would sound like a crowd. Sound effects.
0: That'd be great.
3: Like 100 people to stand. Yeah. That's a sound effect. On top of that, Chinese.
0: That's the way Christian. Buddhists don't talk. Buddhists talk more and more. Now I'll think about it. This has a lot to do. But yeah, I'm down. I mean, yeah, that'd be the best. Two people.
1: Yeah, enough. But for now I'll just double him at the fifth. Yeah,
0: and you can talk.
3: Keep compositionally.
0: Do you wanna come to the center?
1: Yeah. Of course.
3: I think I'm understanding this song a little bit more today because how painful I am right now.
1: Oh no.
3: Yeah. Absolutely.
1: Sorry.
3: Check.

0: Did I cut off? Okay.
1: Have the oh, and we used that all
0: like
1: the
0: THX logo. That doesn't sound very Tibetan.
2: Well, this song
3: we have to break from Tibet.
1: This song is about shit on everyone. Yeah. And a Tibetan out there allowed. No age limits too.
3: Okay, so one more time. How okay?
0: Give me some kind of gesture. Right. Every gesture has a prep to go. No. Sort of with your face. I would do
3: art. And once the
0: yeah, you can do whatever.
1: In
3: the recording?
1: In the live stream? In the recording.
0: That is fine.
3: Okay. More talk. You don't have to talk.
0: Are you feeling him?
1: No.
0: Yes. No. Okay.

0: I know how to get back, but cutting off altogether. I know you're doing a lot at the same time. Or maybe
1: I'm in this kind of hope.
0: I don't see any point going back beyond hope.
1: Sure. Okay. One more time.
0: One, two, three, four. One more time.

0: it should be longer. We should hold a little longer.
1: Yeah, and I'm still not getting a cue.
2: Better way, bro.
1: I didn't smell you. I smell.
0: Okay, we can get out. Where are you recording?
1: I mean, call it now.
0: Where are we recording all this Buddhist chanting?
1: Yeah, I messed up the last one. I went up too early.
2: Alright. Ladies and gentlemen.
0: Alright. Comrades as in like soldiers? Huh? Comrade as in soldiers or friends?
1: Let me see the part that you gave me.
0: Go see a hospital. Do you have insurance? You don't have insurance.
1: If I die, I die. Do you want me to slide like this?

汚ねえんだ。おい。ああ、やだー。你好吗？

0: Absolutely. No.
1: Juan, I really want that part. That feel. I want before the drum. So you have a feel, right?
2: Before that part of the
1: right. Oh, yeah. For sure. Okay.

0: How are you going?
1: That's a good question. You have to take me back. I'm at my one. Drop me early time. It's now 10. I'll put an alarm for 11. And then so we get ready. No, but just as we know. That's fine. I mean, she got that guy night. Okay, today's menu. What is today? Okay, what? I personally want to.

Look at the Chinese fire. Only Chinese fire yesterday. A worker thought. Okay, are you sure? And you, oh, you don't want to talk. And then, can you arpeggiate slowly? D-flat! That's really that old. That's a weird chord. Yeah, no, I was going to say, right? So after the second disco part, there is a really chord that I want you to play more deliberately. So after the second disco, after the...

mistake. It was a mistake. A good mistake, and I'll show you later. Let us record at the 2-4 bar. You know there's a bar that interrupts. Let me play it. No, different shape. Okay. E minor. Okay.

0: show up and make sure to masturbate right hand. So the audio. There you go. Yeah? Okay.
1: Four bars.
0: Okay.
2: Yeah. Okay.
1: After that.
0: Okay.
1: Fuck.
0: Am I always playing? I was planning to not play with Church. I wanted to be
1: a whooper.
0: How the fuck? Okay, so I should play.

those chording out of you shift up. What are you doing? Oh, that would help me up, yeah.

0: how many bars did we extend the...
1: Let me count it.
0: One more bar. So 4 bars of pure...
1: No, that's not...
0: Yeah, how many full bars of...

0: Holy fucking bye, guys. I want to clean up the 2-4. Still not getting it. I want that. We do that a few.
1: Oh,
0: yeah. Is that your solo or are we helping? I need to get it.

0: So we play on beat two. One. No, I liked it. No, what you were doing before was great. The symbol. I like that personally.
1: Yeah, I need a part before.
0: Oh, okay. That's, yeah, that's fine. Okay. Ah, I see. I see.

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Okay, I got it.

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1: Go, go, go, go, go.
0: Okay, gotcha.
1: One, two.

0: more rehearsal etiquette, but usually people rehearse, they can't get it wrong. I wouldn't mind 11-5. Ah. Is it the new way or the old way? Okay. The intro is cut.
1: Intro is kept.
0: Okay.

0: yeah.
1: But here's the thing, that too early. You have to wait for the wheat field. You play the

is that? That's a 5-4. It's always, oh, yeah, because the first two parts go like...

Yeah. So you can do this one if you want. Yeah. No, you got it right the first time. Yeah.

0: wash the house. Yeah, like everything else. Like,
1: yeah, right. Yeah.
0: I have a way I want to record, but I'll only get

0: how she records.
1: What? I have the course here as rep. They're probably all for you to act. Honestly, I
2: yeah. But, yeah, I don't.

0: on the same note.
1: Oh, cool.
0: There's a lot of stuff.
1: Yes, but
2: you don't have a drummer, right?
1: Yeah. It's a

0: Yeah, so the basic concept or the vibes we want in this song is basically this song has two parts. First part, poppy, little boss.
1: Like a start off as like
0: yeah, because I play with the turns into like goes back to J. Oh, nice.
2: Ah, yeah.
0: Yeah,
2: that was your first. Well, that was your first.
0: Yeah. Yeah. Okay.
2: Yeah,
0: your third try.
2: First time. I've through all that.
0: Yeah.
2: Yeah, the part parts it a lot. But the second time, the note part.
0: Also.
2: Yeah.
0: Yeah. But yeah. For you wanna.

0: moments his head. I mean, he never does. He just like plows.
1: It's called cool, like to hear.
2: Yeah, he's usually never like. So this in this song and the last song. So this song is called Adios. Yeah, for sure, it'd be great.
0: Did you?
2: That or
0: Kendrick?
1: Strap on your bass strap.
0: Oh, that's pretty cool. I can do that right here. Yeah.

I started. You're right. Yeah, you're totally right. You start. We have to play this song in like a scene.

0: We have at least
1: probably that help you. Okay. Oh yeah, I don't play. Yeah. Is there a way to part Yeah. Okay. Today we just showed on time.
0: Could that happen?
1: Oh, definitely. Yeah. This should be cool.
2: You can't really fuck around zooming in and out in real time.
1: Of course. Yeah.

0: just break it up this way?
1: Right. Yeah, it's so weird because one part goes as like a hemiola. There's triplets going on while the drums are still.
0: Yeah.
1: But we don't forget.
0: Whenever you guys are ready.
1: All right, cool.
2: And now that you're here,
1: obviously, I saw you.
0: Just come in at a certain spot, but I think
1: I went over.
0: So definitely, yeah.

0: Cool. Start.
1: All right.

0: Eric
1: Andre.
0: Yeah.
2: The song is called the Eric Andre.
0: Story.
2: Yes, I was so much into Eric Andre.
0: Okay.
2: Indeed.
0: That,
2: yes.
0: Yeah. Like out of the audience.
3: You're trying to ask. Rare.
0: Okay.
4: Oh yes, that was
2: awesome. It's not Rolls. It's a Waltz in Retreat.

0: Doesn't recognize
1: the punkish eyebrow. Was not planned.

0: this part, like I bend, this turns into.
1: He was there.
0: Okay.

0: you were all shaken.
1: Yeah, yeah, yeah.
2: Couldn't play well.
1: Right.
2: It's a rigor.
0: I think that's code for me.
2: Yeah.
0: Oh, before I forget, what was the lyric that I forgot? Yo estaba caminando, donde una vez estaba. Seguramente. That's what I wrote. Some of that white board. You're not expo. Really?

0: lot of room to sacrifice you. I just made you step up.
1: I think we should do the temple part.
0: Yeah.
1: I think in that part, this song also has, first part is something like.
2: Yeah.
1: This part. But maybe we don't want to try it. But the latter, we have something like tango.
0: Yeah.
1: So we play, then we might. Yeah. Okay, do you want
2: from where?
1: Do you remember the

0: Which part?
1: I'm happy, but besides that, yeah.
0: Don't worry, Kevin. It changes the mood.
1: Is that what happened?
0: Maybe the last half of the...
1: Yeah, I'm thankful.

0: café.
1: Okay, alright. Alright.
0: Oh, that's not right.

0: I don't know.
1: Yeah. Welcome back to. I like the really moody stuff you're doing. First iteration, the second iteration. I really like that.
2: I'll go back.
1: Yeah, that's cool.
2: Yeah. Feels good so far.
1: What's up?
2: You want to do?
1: Yeah, sure.

Tentatively called it names to myself. Sorry, Paul, I'm also in here.

0: last one. Yeah. The thing is, in this song, Alex might play. Yeah. Alex might play a short
1: Alex.
0: Song. So if you want, you gotta.
1: Right. Well, he takes a lot of the solo stuff.
0: Oh, yeah.
1: I think that'll be better. I really like the beginning stuff.

0: whatever. Yeah. We usually host your next week.
1: I can't get strangers are not. That's good. Pressure.
0: Oh, that was really nice.
1: Yeah, have it all.
0: Oh, yeah.
1: Excuse me, photographer of the mass bus holocaust in part 2. I know. Cameras here. I have time.
0: Yeah. We don't have a finance
1: right. Probably do that first.
0: Yeah. Ask somebody else. But the thing is, we want to finish for the taxi. Yeah. Most likely.
1: Well, we're wrong, right? Well, good rep. Our pro. It was not part of done. Part of done, right? Yeah, so as long as he knows what we look like, where he wants it. Yeah, he's like AI, except.
0: Alright. Okay, now
1: well, you met punkish eyebrows, right? Transition. Yeah.

0: think I was
1: much more nervous.
0: I had never played anybody. I watched it. Yeah, so today I was first time.
2: Hi, right. Right. You could have been like a
0: racist.
2: I'm Hispanic. That's not fucking.
0: Did you guys see my message?
1: Oh, like yeah. I said,
0: it was a. Yes, you did.
1: Did
0: you did it. I was like, oh, yeah, you read my message.
3: From Matthew Mark to the.
0: So,
3: demonstrate.

0: It's really. It makes more sense
1: to do the roll
0: because that is the lava that is so far. The contrast is what we're
1: doing.
2: Let's do the roll.
1: That means let's all do it.
2: Yeah.

0: extra roll.
1: One roll for you. Four bars.
0: Yeah. Yeah. Got it.
1: Okay, so let's do the.
0: I actually hear you.
1: Can you hit the pogo?
0: The pogo? Yeah.

0: Audio Teresa.
1: Audio.
2: Audacious.
1: I hate that.
2: Oh, really?
1: Audio is hate.
2: Really?
1: Yes.
2: What about,
1: how do you say audio?
2: Audio.
1: Audio.
2: Audio.
1: Audacious.
2: That's a different word. Yeah. Audio.
1: Maybe you want to face them, right? Oh, you want to, you can be in the car and fly too.
2: Getting older. Put it over the mic.
1: Dude, I have no

Let's go. Let's go. Let's go. Let's go. Let's go. Let's go. Let's go. Let's go. Let's go. Let's go. Let's go. Let's go. Let's go. Let's go. Let's go. Let's go. Let's go. Let's go. Let's go. Let's go. Let's go. Let's go. Let's go. Let's go. Let's go. Let's go. Let's go. Let's go. Let's go. Let's go. Let's go. Let's go. Let's go. Let's go. Let's go. Let's go. Let's go. Let's go. Let's go. Let's go. Let's go. Let's go. Let's go. Let's go. Let's go. Let's go. Let's go. Let's go. Let's go. Let's go. Let's go. Let's go. Let's go. Let's go. Let's go. Let's go. Let's go. Let's go. Let's go. Let's go. Let's go. Let's go. Let's go. Let's go. Let's go. Let's go. Let's go. Let's go. Let's go. Let's go. Let's go. Let's go. Let's go. Let's go. Let's go. Let's

0: both of us completely out of
1: Okay, why don't we show the last version.

0: the last spot. Yeah. No scratch you sustain. So. What I am just swap. So.
1: Okay.
0: And also in the second half with like 2, 3, 4 but second, third, fourth bar. Right? You don't have to unionize with us in the second bar. So you don't have to, you know, like a lot of, we

same vibes in the line. Okay, let's do one more time, and then, and you.

0: Sorry.
1: You do the quiet thing, right? But the second time you do the...
0: No. Yeah. So, I cued you guys. Yeah. You guys reckon, but I guess I was too early?
1: I think what happened, you cued it, and I wasn't for me for...
0: And also, after we sing, maybe we build up right. And low it. Can remind ourselves that. And also, the last line,
1: yeah.
0: I want to harmonize.
1: Okay, so
0: I think I can do both, but according to the last practice, I don't remember the one more.
1: Okay.
0: I think when I sing, I want
1: to
0: go. Okay. Start with.

0: start from the part.
1: That's still the real
0: life. No, that's
1: really. No, but like.
0: It's only the last one.
1: Okay, gotcha.
0: So you don't do that.

0: you want to show me? We gotta definitely have to get the timing right, dude.
1: I completely forgot.

0: They do assume some 17 people, ball players that break.
1: Yeah, they got.

0: El estaba el río, el río.
1: Yeah, there we
0: el
1: go.
0: Río.
1: The room?
2: Yeah.
1: A little.
2: Turn down.
1: Turn me down so I can just eat.
2: Can you hear me?
1: Okay, I can't hear myself, but it's okay.

0: a quarter towards the base?
1: No, we have enough base.
0: Okay.
1: I think.

0: Are we starting?
1: One, two, san, quattro.
0: Better.
1: One, two, san.

0: really good to me.
1: So I should wait for it. No, I don't want to. I like it. I'm gonna play it. I can cue then. Yeah, that's a good idea. Just like in motherfucker. Okay, then let's do the last part one more time. When do we practice building up after what? After the second. Okay, so why don't we start from second? I mean the last second. Okay, yeah.
0: Just keep in mind we should it's hard for me especially with the stack because I'm already playing as low as possible and loud as possible. I can't build anymore, so we should start quieter after the second. Yes. Maybe dip down.
1: Okay, yeah. Cool.

I'm doing it quartered up, so I'm doing... Also, Pogro Bell again. Yeah. You need some kind of Velcro.

0: mean, I think it's pretty effective, but all in all, that part could be a little short. You're just messing around, that's fine. At what point do you still plan to look at your new song on your own before you show it to
1: us? I showed it to you.
0: Okay. Because we're planning to perform that new song, right?
1: Okay. Let me go over.
0: Okay. You mean actually close your eyes? You mean actually close your eyes? The what? The boy? That's kind of menacing, but okay. Use the boy. Yeah, can I get off the cart now?
1: Okay.
0: If you like the cart, you can't use it all the time. You have to use it sometimes. But I said the cart is a superpower. Yeah. If you use it all the time, people get used to it. Not powerful anymore.
1: I
0: think you
1: gotta feel like a foe.
0: Like a what?
1: Foe.
2: It's okay to cry. Like, sometimes okay.
3: What are you referring
2: to? It's okay not to be able to sexually satisfy your lady.
3: What are you talking about? Oh, is this the topic? Why are you bringing this up? Oh, okay. Right.
2: It's kind of curved.
3: It's very curved.

0: Oh, yeah, yeah.
1: You might as well buy a...
0: What?
1: No, maybe don't use that.
2: Remember, come.
0: I
2: know. I don't know about me, bro.
3: It's not noticeable or accurate.

0: Inclusive plays with him. Yeah, he does. That's... I used to be bald, you know.
1: Yes,
0: Kevin doesn't like our new music at all.

Mm-hmm.

0: really cool. Before everything started, it was really cool. You should use that. I haven't recorded. At some point, we're going to go through Amor Prohibido.
1: Oh, yes.
2: Do you want Amor Prohibido now then? Or Amor
0: Prohibido? It doesn't matter. Let's switch. That way I get how Andrew plays, depending on how I play.

0: Everything.
1: Okay.
2: Okay, it's in here. Oh. We haven't tried the Sugar version, huh?

0: kind of, but I forget.
1: Oh, yeah, yeah. Don't we build and then you start with
2: Yeah,
0: but you see what I was doing here? You have a very... Oh, because, like, at the A section, I was playing more, like, he caught on right away. And then all of the choruses are, like, traditional.
1: Right.
0: I was doing. I'm talking about... Versus...
2: Yeah.
3: It's not Rick. I don't know how
2: that
3: feels, but that's
2: what I was
3: playing.
2: Oh, yeah. Because this song is...
0: Yeah, I think it's...
2: We're still trying to...
1: No, that don't have the time.

key on it. So do C major. You could do C major like the normal one. So this one, do this. You could add your pinky on D.

0: importa.
1: Nuestro amor.
2: It works.
3: Oh, yeah. You can do B minor.
2: What guitar? B minor.
0: So B minor.
3: B minor. So that would be.
2: If I were doing.
3: Yeah. You can stay there. Yeah, it's a bit top.
1: Aquí solo importa nuestro, no importa quién tira, no importa padre y tu mamá. Aquí solo importa nuestro amor.
3: A little awkward.

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1: Very like, I don't even know what that is.
2: You wouldn't even say like, yes, yes.
3: Early 2000 vibe.

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